Adama, you best start a Wednesday, a 21st of October, near free of Friday, a 23rd October. 23rd October, a year, my birthday. Many 55 years of good life. Many 35 years of fruitful ministry. Maybe a full time ministry. Many 35 years. And 30 years on radio. Nyamia dum 30 years on radio. Yeah, yes, celebration in yina and empire. But yeah, nina boom, retreat no. Ewa Buri Prayer Mountains. The baby will be a meton sadi afro. Yen shamini a sofon penny for a case bibri nature sia. Near the sage mediabao. Ebro, Timisro, Fresisia, Nampacho, register. A free registration and a free accommodation. Number near 0244-965336. 0244-965336. 0244-965336. All right, very soon I'll be out of the studio. TOA, baby, be our team in Kebiano. But share this prophetic direction. By God's grace, I don't back when you're on the abdomen building. I have that grace of building. Ube Budi Prayer Mountains are all the buildings there, apart from the story building. Four bedroom or so, and a four bedroom minus what down honor. Made 1 month in the scene in a year complete year. 1 month, just 1 month. Yes, 1 month in the this year. That is the grace the Lord has given me. The story building on 23 bedrooms, Nina ensued with toilet and bath. Two conference hall, restaurant, kitchen, BBBR. Made 1 year, 3 months in this year. Obama sorry, Oyibia made 5 months. Nisi sasoda, and I saw that see just 5 months. I build with grace. I don't back on yankop on the chairman, no. Just by the grace of God. I want to impact that grace into someone. Yeah, I don't yet me yima. I don't yet yet me yidim ebma. Yankop on kachire. Moses said, gather 70 people. Let me new home now, so be na me fe mom. Let me new home now, na me fe bi mom. I don't know, so me fe bi mom. I was saying that in the answer say Joshua, my was saying that Moses didn't say Gunoso. I do want me to me, Yima. I want to help you. I want to make person me more that grace, Nibi. I need just 7 people. 7 people, I'm not going to be a sap. 7 people, something is BB Suk. You want to build, but something is stopping you. You want to build ABA church building, ABA one castle, few episodes. But you see, say something is stopping you. I need 7 people that will enter into a serious covenant. My prophetic direction, and I can promise you, by next year, June, you will move into your own house. I say, by next year, June, you will move into your own house. May say by next year, June, you will move into your own house. It is a prophetic that 7 people. And I can promise you, say,

Me patro 7 people. You sow a seed. What did you sow a seed? Me ma me personal number be sow seed na baso. 7 people. Me ma me personal number. Number ni 0249. This my personal. Me, don't call now. But what be sad the we are be framing. Me we are be framing no akasa. 7 people. You just sow a seed of 110 Ghana seed 110. 110. Number ni 0249 972233 0249 972233 0249 972233 0249 972233

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Me mpaba me bama and say God will fill your heart with joy. David said, oh my soul, why art thou cast down? Hope in the Lord. 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And then me bomb pie mouse and yamen show den. Yamen empeja o krab you. The Bible says, weeping may endure for a night, but joy comes in the morning. Weeping may endure for a night, but joy comes in the morning. Weeping may endure for a night. It means, say, when weeping for a night,

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Weeping may endure for a night, but joy comes in the morning. God bless you for watching. God bless. 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Please follow. So many good people are watching. Please follow. God bless you. God bless you. I love you. Stay blessed and stay connected. Mijao my apostle Paul Luku Hackman Odiwatuaso. That's my brother from IDPM. Odiwatuaso. Promise Dugbate, God bless you. Donesh, God bless you. Auntie Janet.

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0: Yes Lord.
1: Ene nyumre be bibia oti ene wo no. May the power of God come upon your life.
0: Come upon your life.
1: May the fire of God.
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0: God.
1: Come upon your life.
0: Come upon your life.
1: In the name of Jesus.
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1: And then you will war.
0: War night.
1: Powerful war night.
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1: 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Emmanuel estate. Udu Emmanuel estate a Ube ko wenim straight, ube on se bridge, but ube fa bridge do soon. About 50 meters. Ube on se white wall, ya paint wall no white. Ya signboard ba kwe den ewo honomo. And the direction is try right. 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Until you buy now, you require number. Bet my friend Kaswa no money. 0244 7 3 7 3 2 6 2 6 8 1 8 1 0244 7 3 7 3 2 6 2 6 8 1 8 1 But and then I fire night.
0: Fire night.
1: Tonight is a fire night.
0: Fire night.
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1: Sorry. Near Bompire. But mother Sube Fro be catches Apostle Conan in my Abba line or so. Oma ba Adum FM into sorry. Near Nuba be Bompire. Ye be say a humbon ye juma. Ye be say a be fujuma. Every demonic network.
0: Jesus.
1: Every demonic activity.
0: Jesus.
1: And ye be at a El Kosu. e wo sunsumu wiase no ye de yesu moja abeseni na
0: yes lord
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0: ama
1: prana fa ho se ye ma wo nkoso ye ma wo nye ye no
0: wo
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0: fire
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2: yes.
1: And the demonic plans against your life
0: Jesus
1: to me biara aje unsemu sira to me biara waje unsemu yede
0: Jesus
1: to me biara odeno me ato so
2: yes.
1: Ya di ya biara to so ya di oha biara to so
0: yes Lord
1: di mania biara to so ya di aka biara to so
0: ya
1: di sunsun oha biara to so
2: yes Lord
1: ya di sijede biara to so
2: Jesus
1: the amba go be at to last so say ye ma unye ye da and then ye say say there no
0: say no
1: akude bi e ye juma no
0: Jesus
1: yesu ni ye tome
0: ye tome
1: yesu ni ye say
0: Jesus
1: in the name of Jesus
2: Jesus name
1: in the name of Jesus
2: Jesus name
1: every spiritual amba
0: go be at
2: last Lord
1: and the wa bro bo so no
0: Jesus
1: yesu ni ojan to
0: ojan to
1: ojan say no
0: ojan say no
1: me nib the da to so Minus pa ya kasia toso.
0: Jesus.
1: Se ye ma unware ta. 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
0: Jesus.
2: Power of God
1: may the fire of God
2: fire of God
1: and crash ya den
0: yes Lord
1: be bibia do picture koto
0: Jesus
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0: Jesus
1: Baby, I didn't know you're not caught.
0: Yes, you did.
1: Baby, I didn't know you're
0: not caught. Yes, you
1: did. May the tender of God,
0: tender of
1: God, may the fire of God,
0: fire of God,
1: destroy,
0: destroy.
1: Then can Numbers chapter 22, verse 5. Numbers chapter 22, verse 5. You did a bomb place this year. Numbers 22, verse 5.
2: Numbers chapter 22, verse
1: 5.
2: Was in that Osama above for a cup. Bilim and Chan Ewa Pito. Ah, a da as you want no ano.
1: Or see Osuma Buffo. So Uncle Bilim in Chem Balak Uncle in Chen. Mm-hmm.
2: Na ne man for us, so say Uncle Shiano say, sure. Or may be every misery, maba.
1: Na or may be every misery, eh, pa. Hey, my dear, they have read you already. You are kind, you are who did that. And now, old banner knows no sister Ukrainian, Papa Ukrainian. I was say, ye be send a baya, ne no yam, the intimate MP. Or see, I walk a balam, turn or catch a balam, say, in Crawford be free Egypt, ne air, but now sound Crawford, no sit.
2: Was it share?
1: Share.
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0: Jesus
1: the tender of God
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0: destroy yes Lord
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2: yes Lord
1: the demon
2: yes Lord
1: fighting you
2: yes
1: may the fire
2: fire
1: the thunder destroy them
2: destroy
1: in the name of Jesus Holy Ghost
2: fire
1: Holy Ghost
2: fire
1: last one
2: fire
1: kabala
2: kabala
1: kabala kabala

Yeah.

Yeah, yeah, yeah, yeah, yeah, yeah, yeah, yeah, yeah, yeah, yeah, yeah, yeah, yeah, yeah, yeah, yeah, yeah, yeah, yeah, yeah, yeah, yeah, yeah, yeah, yeah, yeah, yeah, yeah, yeah, yeah, yeah, yeah, yeah, yeah, yeah, yeah, yeah, yeah, yeah, yeah, yeah, yeah, yeah, yeah, yeah, yeah, yeah, yeah, yeah, yeah, yeah, yeah, yeah, yeah, yeah, yeah, yeah, yeah, yeah, yeah, yeah, yeah, yeah, yeah, yeah, yeah, yeah, yeah, yeah, yeah, yeah, yeah, yeah, yeah, yeah, yeah, yeah, yeah, yeah, yeah, yeah, yeah, yeah, yeah, yeah, yeah, yeah, yeah, yeah, yeah, yeah, yeah, yeah, y

0: Ikolobosha.
1: Amen. Also for Psalm 55 verse 12.
0: Rakolobosha brabasu kolobosha.
1: Psalm 55 verse 12. Any demonic network.
0: Jesus.
1: Any witches and wizards.
0: Maku and
1: we destroy their plans. Any demonic plans against you.
0: Jesus.
1: Any demonic activities against you. May the fire.
0: Fire.
1: The thunder.
0: Thunder.
1: Destroy.
0: Destroy.
1: Destroy.
0: Destroy.
1: Destroy.
0: Destroy.
1: Destroy.
0: Destroy.
1: Destroy. What's it then?
2: Psalm 55, verse number 12.
1: Yeah.
0: Maku apalia.
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1: 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Now, so the three million can mean quantity because
2: David himself
1: prepared on Pemas.
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1: 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It's not the one who hid on Pemas.
2: Mink or Kamas and Mupo,
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1: Debbie.
0: Hey!
1: And you are in the crowd, dear CEO.
0: Hey!
1: Maya! Yenidi
0: or channel.
1: Or channel.
0: I see me or beer, meaning the other, meaning the cobom pie.
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0: Let us a nippon or genidi say, wait here. O kitesun ba.
2: O kitadrimpa.
1: As a sign on yet.
0: And I see him.
1: Was it my o war and tin sinister?
0: O war and tin sinister.
1: Hey! Na ma on sanin kwa samado.
0: Na on sanin kwa samado. This is a powerful prayer. Kase ewo yesu demu.
1: Wo yesu demu.
0: I see ana. After 15 I see.
1: After 15.
0: I see.
1: Wase ensemoni ewo onanum.
0: Ensemboni ewo mun adrim poni ewo mutrim. Man dia almost sell. Dia unya ya kaya swaye. Yes, sir, yes, let's all be as a so boar. In some bonny a woman with him, I'll dream bonny a woman with him, and I'll be better on it enough.
1: Jesus,
0: now dream bonny one with him, nice some bonny one with him,
1: Jesus.
0: That's what dear, we were coming move. Udi wa kuma munyana nene nam. Udi wa adwemu nyana nene nam. 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
1: yama no.
0: The same person,
2: Jesus,
0: is killing you. The same person, and ese wo. The same person, ne ku aware. The same person, and odwa ko edro so se edro ni nyade, ansori ntia yenkun ntia yenhu fro. 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Ya do wa kose ye ma unje yeda. The same person na
1: the same person
0: na o fighting man no. The same person.
2: The same person.
0: The same person.
2: The same person.
0: O ma me na o jini di no. Unya na ujini di
2: na.
0: The same person.
2: The same person.
0: They will say, oh, wonya de.
1: And to see what so.
0: And to see what so. And to see what so. And to
2: see
0: what so. And to see what so. And to see what so. And to see what so.
2: Nipa, oni wen din komo, oni wen ko ba.
0: Hey! Hey!
1: Hey!
0: Hey!
1: Hey!
0: Hey!
1: Hey!
0: Hey!
1: Hey!
0: Miss Obi Biara, oni mu bre hubi.
2: Jesus.
0: Obi biara oni wamani hubi.
1: Yes.
0: Dia unemu.
2: Jesus.
0: Dia ufemu.
2: Jesus.
0: So bini mubia. Unye bini mubia.
2: Jesus.
0: Umami bini mubia.
1: Yes.
0: Wadafu bini mubia.
1: Yes.
0: Upape bini mubia.
1: Yes.
0: O wantin siyom.
2: O wantin siyom.
0: O wantin siyom.
2: O wantin siyom. So.
0: Mikoye go safari.
1: 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And two siyom. 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I saw it be a program, beer. 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Your bump, I was awful. And you may be a while, yammy, a ye agree free soon. O be by one who for a great crying at the
2: bank.
1: Uncle, so
0: hey,
1: oh, mini already up, promise.
0: Hey,
1: me, mammy,
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1: the Uncle Canasam, me, papa, the Uncle Canasam.
0: Hey,
1: David, sir, my one son in Quasa, a Samado, and the Kaim, one son in Quasa Mado.
0: Cassa, oh, yes,
1: you do,
2: Bibiara.
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0: Yankumi.
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0: Menimunguas.
1: Your Wabiara.
0: And Cessia. Holy Ghost.

Baba, Baba, Baba, Baba, Baba, Baba, Baba, Baba, Baba, Baba, Baba, Baba, Baba, Baba, Baba, Baba, Baba, Baba, Baba, Baba, Baba, Baba, Baba, Baba, Baba, Baba, Baba, Baba, Baba, Baba, Baba, Baba, Baba, 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
1: Yes, Lord.
0: Hey, what's it then?
1: Na safu hudro ebo mubai. 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
0: What's it then? He have blocked my way. Job chapter 19 verse 8.
1: What the bind a chami kwam?
0: Yeah, the bind a chami. He has blocked my way.
1: Na bin timi ansene.
0: Na bin timi nko. 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
0: 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Hallelujah.
2: Amen.
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2: Amen.
0: Job chapter 19. 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He have covered my path with darkness. What the esuma eden akatami so. He have covered my path with darkness. 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Yesum enya ha.
2: Yes, Lord.
0: The Bible say, let there be light, and there was light. And a soon be a catasu, Embra.
2: Amen.
0: We see a soon be a yada catasu.
2: Jesus.
0: What be a yadia so quiet? What be a yada blocko?
2: Jesus.
0: No, no, no, no, no, no, no, no, no, no, no, break down.
2: Amen.
0: Yes, moja. And your spiritual bunoza. Ye bubu sun sun
2: bobe.
0: Yes, moja. And ya kanya. And ya kanya.
2: Yes, Lord.
0: And ya kanya. Because Holy Ghost of fire. Holy Ghost fire. Sun sun wars biara. And ye be a ye su kwa. Every spiritual wars. And bubu. And breaki. Every spiritual darkness. Yes, demu. Onyami hai. And tosu. Onyami kanya. And tosu. Holy Ghost.
2: Fire.
0: Holy Ghost.
2: Fire.
0: Last one.
2: Fire.
0: Come on, friend.
2: Yeah, I am.

0: Jesus Christ.
1: Also for bread, verse 9. Mm.
2: Job chapter 19, verse 9. Uh-huh. Were ye many on yam efrimiso?
1: I see were ye many on yam efrimiso. Man dear and no yam be a ye froso.
0: Jesus.
1: Ye da kosa bosom miso. Ye da kotu baby.
0: Jesus.
1: Yes, on yami men no yam nembra.
0: Amen.
1: And I'm commanding and no yam no.
0: Yes,
1: and tausub.
0: Yes,
1: and some bra.
0: Yes,
1: and some bra.
0: And some bra.
1: And some bra.
0: And some bra. O yesu dimo.
1: Na eso kacha ni papa Isaac se. Na papa. In Shrebi and Ubium, I see Debbie. Now, so so backing to Honka crowd, sat in Konyana Yakatoson,
0: my lord,
1: it be free sort of man. Yep, so best sorry, Gina. Uber sorry, Edina, send your Yamna ye free son. Yes, you do a better be
0: your baby.
1: Bassi, he has stripped me from my glory. He has stripped me from my glory.
2: What I see there. Now, what do you mean, so about
1: he has removed the crown from my head. Well, ye a kunim diabotre, I had the amount of frimisum, and any crown biara.
0: Jesus,
1: he has stripped you. Let us add strip me some adibitalo, and I ya white.
0: Why,
1: ya white and your yambi.
0: Jesus,
1: ya white, ye dear be. Ya white, our warrior be.
0: Jesus,
1: ya white, ye two may be. Ya white be papa.
0: Jesus,
1: I did not care about trusting the. And no none about trusting the money pa bono. Why are
0: there? Why?
1: Honestly, where ye are in Kunim Diabotrino at the Ephraim Trisson, he have removed the crown from my head. Kaitano.
2: Wabubu ma fanyina.
1: Well, so all the links, baby, I've been young webia. Wabubu wina.
2: Namini was
1: so na. Hey, Afe, you are no more there. Nobody is supporting you. Maybe as a son, your brainer, but conquer Honya, Sir Honya, will Bubu Honya, while so much of Bibiara, to Ufro Bimpoa, yam fat. Got with Dickan, what did that?
2: I see what too many that saw us say, dear.
1: We're too many that saw us say, dear. Ain't it Dianca so so bono, ya so what's wrong? And to call a crown few, and see you. Two and you, you're two as yes, you're so cry. You're real cry. But I say yes to them,
0: or yes to them,
1: or yes to them,
0: or yes to them,
1: or be biara,
0: or be biara,
1: soon soon we are saying,
0: soon we are
1: on Jammy Buff when
0: it's Jammy Buff
1: to Tumano,
0: not to Tumano,
1: accuser,
0: No, sir.
1: The accuser of the brethren. Accuser. Or sell. That's the old waffle. Or sell. I said, yes, so warro. Papa, no way, and I just saw. Oh, be off our phone. Hey, cat says, hey, who needs to buy?
0: Onye.
2: When I saw the warning,
1: hey, Obia papa no person of four with Jumano. Ya saw what you know. Ya saw. In two friends or so, a Jumano. One young farmer whoop you. Cassa, I was yes to demo.
0: Well, yes to demo.
1: Yes to demo.
0: Yes to demo.
1: Obi biara.
0: Obi biara.
1: Susum yase.
0: Susum yase.
1: Odeminam.
0: Odeminam.
1: Susum yase.
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1: Odeminam pay yes.
0: Odeminam pay yes.
1: Odeminam okotus.
0: Odeminam okotus.
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1: Agrada.
0: Agrada.
1: And crassin.
0: And crassin.
1: And sano.
0: And sano.
1: And bono.
0: And bono.
1: I was yes to demo.
0: Yes.
1: Holy Ghost,
0: fire!
1: Holy Ghost,
0: fire!
1: Open your mouth and pray.
0: Come on,

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1: Amen.
0: Oso for me call Genesis chapter 29.
1: Kadi
0: verse 21. 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
1: Banda ba da da da.
0: Yes.
1: Iaboro shabana da da. Iboro do do do do shababa ba ba ba ba ba.
2: Genesis chapter 29. 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
0: Na Jacob kase Laban se.
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2: Namin konum.
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0: 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Give me my wife.
2: Come in ned.
0: Na mi mri ayede.
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0: 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Give me my wife. Give me my money. Give me my breakthrough. Give me my husband. Give me my breakthrough.
1: Yes, Lord.
0: Give me my traveling.
1: Yes, Lord.
0: Give me my business. We hear the
1: baby
0: kodi ubinse
1: kodi baby.
0: It is time for you to claim your thing.
1: Yes.
0: I say, give me my wife. I don't see them.
2: I say. Na Laban ebuabua krom hofo nyina no na oto pono na anyumre no odilia ebre no na okon no ho asina Laban de na bawa silpa amalia se onye na bawa na ade achi ye no na hwe lia nie na osi Laban se na Jacob ka kire Laban se
0: Then
2: na waye mi
0: den na waye mi
2: And yet, Rehenti and I'm a soon war.
0: My dear, they have tricked you. Yeah, yeah, exchange me. And now, do not what done soon, soon, no. Ya done ye dear no.
1: Hey,
0: done in Serrano. Ya done when you're young. Ya done a warrior. Yama BBS, I can sell punch. Ya dear BS, I saw punch. Ya done no.
1: Ya done no.
0: Jacob assumed for 7 good years. No, ni sumri nas opera he.
2: Yeah.
0: Ryan and Anita so.
2: Yeah.
0: Ryan and Anita so.
2: Oh, no, I'm a pe.
0: U problem ni nas upe so two crime. Why during nas upe two crime? Why during nas upe so your business? Why during nas a cap nippon bed the abba boa? 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
0: 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Instead of breakthrough no. 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
2: fire
0: holy ghost
2: fire
0: holy ghost
1: Fire.
0: Amen. Yes.
1: And crash
0: no. Now okay, Genesis chapter 27, the Bible said, now Rebecca catch Jacob said, call na kofa eso na tadie. Nese na kwa papa nche na kwa jinsha no. In the Bible said, emra Jacob drew on him. Isaac said, your smell is like Esau, but your voice is Jacob. As I said, Isaac, the Nisuyan Kusukus or Hushininti, I had a dadano. At a dennis man, and you, whom I'm not that Catan hunting, Nipa Pentiman discover. Soon, soon, ya trickle, ye dibias a so bounce, and ya tani ye did at your fa baby. Me nim baby, I had done with ye dia co. And a mini baby, I had done with Sidako.
1: That's
0: so bibia would do with Nimukan. Be ye be a two with Nimukai,
1: Jesus.
0: Bosum be a one two with Nimukai,
1: Jesus.
0: Or be Biada Sunsum,
1: Jesus.
0: Ye ye nama,
1: Jesus.
0: Not to talk with them,
1: yes.
0: On Yamia Grada,
1: fire,
0: Crasano,
1: fire,
0: and Sano,
1: fire,
0: and Bubuno,
1: fire,
0: or Yasudim,
1: fire,
0: or Yasudim,
1: fire.
0: As a Foyakasi International Deliverance and Prayer Ministry,
1: there
0: were Atsumota new overhead. Atsumota new overhead. And now you're entrancing. 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
0: 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I'm sorry, International Deliverance and Prayer Ministry. Yeah, Papa ni Apostle Dr. Paul Oko Hakma. 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Yeah, I'm sorry, I'm apart from 8:30 to 11:30 ni apon 8:30 to 11:30 kasua galeria udu galeria taxi station wono ma ubefa kakaso ko Emmanuel Estate udu Emmanuel Estate obonso beko enim street taxi rank 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
2: Yamishra.

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0: 38. Send a message, send a text message, send a WhatsApp. We have voicemail line, there you have one, you have a can you have a bumpire? Me, how would you? As a domin a bamish. Let me go on, I'm what I'm a power for transit. They are Kenya to Munta. And a bear, you've been your coin a bumper. You're the kind of mini.
1: Dicky, man.
0: Dicky Pacho, be a
1: radia do Mara Quanin and Homo bread a sucrim.
0: The gun is gonna go going.
1: Yes, yes.
0: And half a minute.
2: Bishop, what do you say?
0: Yeah, Bishop one. Bishop, what should be come
2: on. I rather don't be a cause of fine.
0: You go so.
2: Aye.
0: Why a fine?
2: Yeah, man. Yeah, man.
0: Yeah, we do multi media. Go tie your anime. Need the key, my dear. Boy, it is a friend.

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1: 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Etia was a rather brenna say. 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
0: ewo Jesus Christ dem amen antini yankoni se ya
2: see what Peter boy
0: na afi for throw someone be e mutu
2: I am doing
0: na yetimi e mompa

Oh, we Kafari Kafari Shushumunu Rie Awa Mechuma Enti nubenye wa internet no so Nubenye wa tune in Tune in Adu online on dot com Se endi nam so Brika brika There's so be a wabru chile ni baby ya To me tiye bi Cause somewhere banan wash Nira ye bompa ye Ye di a womu ye sabeka Rika Ye di a womu ye sabeka Amen For the mantle of God will fall upon us The spirit of God will fall upon us And no demon, no weapon, no divination that will form against us will stand. 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

0: 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From Musraba, the man who destroyed his whole business. 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
0: 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O do Jordan ano. Papa ni yin man to the bonsu no.
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0: Wo mo cross it.
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0: Afi o si aden. 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I want the grace over your life. I want the double portion of the grace. And ne ando pain. May you receive double portion.
2: Amen.
0: May you receive double portion.
2: Amen.
0: Because on nanti reaisho. 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Na adum ni ushua. Ye bete si kaunsun sankebi. Want is any pass 7 HS 7000 ba kuna nyebi. What's in the one samaranyin?
1: With my brother.
0: Obia here grace. But you need a double grace to function. The month October is a dangerous month. A month and your grace. Adum chadie. Prophetic. Any bibi ebony person. So one prophet was living.
1: Every year.
0: And another prophet has to take over. It's a month of takeover. Hey! Yadi ngosra na be baye ifala. Yadi be wura ye jumam. Yadi be wura ya wadi. Yadi be wura ye sika. Na be bia ye ye die bia ra. We will receive it and we will take it by force. I from do Jordan no the born obi shall say then na pe kana me tell no say bu pam ye no no hey asem we dey here dey na so say o hu me say ye the make kwa
1: o sa na ho ye dey
0: no catch there no ye dey make kwa o sa be kan
1: God is so so no
0: I no pay ye pa bo ni ya for the boy che ye sa be kan
2: amen
0: hey ye sa be kan
2: amen
0: oh you need a grace oh necessary grace li ye kaguso double grace. Because this time, your woman who said, I don't put me in my hands. I be hard, you know. The Bible is on my own. You know who said, I see him. It's Sunday. Oh, that I see him. I be far, Papa. No. So, I know, you're my father, me who? Me who? That's what we know. The chariot of Israel. And he saw him no more. In the Gugu Suono. A tough form. And Elisha, a fight. Power no wafano. Receive power. Receive grace. Receive fire. Jesus Christ. You know. Bishop Major came to us, Mammy. Second Kings, chapter number 2, verse 13. Major Yanko.
3: Now, on my Elia Mugusua, a friend who a guy and so was I be Jenna Jordan?
0: No, be Jenna Jordan.
3: What the Elia Mugusua, a friend who a guy and a bull soon.
0: Chai Leboka,
3: say, a hinder with that. Elia Yanko Pon,
0: a war.
3: Na opo ensunu mu no epae ko ha
0: epae ko ha
3: eniha
0: eniha
3: na Elisha it try
0: Elisa Echa. Oh, how be a day in Nimino? A mube pie. I come and find me home, Miss Emuba Pai. I'm a Wufina and Yajma also. Yati Yanti Hakwa Musrabinti. I don't binti. And take this night very serious. Whatever direction will give you, adhere to it. Nankunimdi and Timba. Tamring Musrana Babetinism. Many bishop will program ever. Voice of the prophet. We will speak over your life. We will touch you. Through the atmosphere. We receive what your friends say. Facebook, to an amount of touch in the back. No difference. And to be judged, Jordan, I know nothing. Ah, where is the God of Elijah? You may be cause what else? If what's this why? Yentias, young couple of bossroneers as over here. Where is the power of God? Bishop Bacho, we are mami na. Min dani mauna, diki na.
3: Was it a different man?
0: A different man.
3: Our word Jericho. Our one tentation soon. No.
0: Na Elijah no was cool. Na fifth about 50 prophets a womb. Na wanyi na no wadi e chide.
3: Okay,
0: I say. Wo hu.
3: Elia hom abesi Elisa so.
0: Ah.
3: Na obabeshia no.
0: Ah.
3: Okotono.
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3: E butufo.
0: Ah.
3: Na catch them say.
0: Abei.
3: Hwe. Emma adwenum a.
0: Ah.
3: Wo hu ye ting.
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0: Well, you can't get a breakthrough when the anointing doesn't fall upon you. Verse 19. But what's verse 19?
3: Verse 19. Na kronomofo.
0: E kache Elisha say.
3: Kredi bia ye fe.
0: Ah.
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0: 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Ya ya ku izra ko hu bi ase bi abafi. Listen to the word of God. Me nani dia ma bishop na when the anointing of God comes upon your life, those that have rejected you, they will come. Se adomono eba usua onko pe sika sika jani chua u e juma be jani chua u e kununa beba onko jine jine u onko sheku u bebi ansa when you kunu when that dom comes upon you they will look for you ombe ba unchayi. And now we yes, demo. May you receive double grace.
2: Amen.
0: May you receive anointing to conquer.
2: Receive it.
0: Kali bosi aba. For October bushome imo. I ever run November mu. You will run December mu. Adomo ni nyadwuma ma.
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0: 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In Swan, baby, I want a year. But and Swabba Papa and Fadi Papa, no, Simumbra, me, you are for fro. What's the end? You five. 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I'm on far dancing in your day and one. Now, I'm from Brabby. The Bible said, Oko in Sune Niwa. He went to the source of the problem. Demon Kurabo Tin Sunimino. Oko on the source, baby, I didn't free. Because sometimes, who charge the so? Who charge the so best MFF? But I said, I didn't tune echo. Hey! And on the dungeon. My God. The Lord giving you a word tonight. For the good son of the woman. No, Katsadi, Chile, say. And so every neck of my Sawyer here. Upon Embabium. Yes. Assassin on Sono. From a neck over Swabba. And no one yes to demo. With our prayer. I am a bow, Hano. Unsuono, I'm a best honey.
2: Amen.
0: A more porno. Is that a year free? Obey, I didn't know him. Assassin, be all do nervous. Ready to be shows. You will be victorious. You walk on the corridors of grace.

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0: 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O Jesus Cristo de nemo. To the pension be go and be a point of contact.
1: Who told you that you will not
0: be chero near Odi Befra?
1: Who told you that you cannot be kept
0: by Adia? Obetimi Facebook, Reverend George Prince Akwan.
1: Reality,
0: I watch a one TV.
1: That he will do it.
0: And a TikTok. Reverend George Prince Akwan. No messenger 024. 3368
2: 145. Manfred. Make some more for my brother.
0: Send a message. And at 02466 888 77. And at 02433 466 238. 02434662 38. Bishop.
3: Yes, sir. The Yakanian said, Ebia Fin will be a man no pay, Yampaya Yabunyan said, I dear be a say, I dear be in Queen Yamitumi, and Aristo. A rade ebemoa, ni to me Aristo. Osha Elisha, after a receiving petition, Babo said,
0: Yes,
3: to an ammo. A to me, my soom pie. In your meet to me. The idea be a seno, a bloody soon soon, anything else. Any to me be. The man to me, a bloody baby pigeon near my for fraud your mouth.
0: Sure.
3: Elisha a do crunum. 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O share a yarrow for a hoodua, a wookroon. Who and some a worua, a wookroon. Nini na aye niha unipa ba kote na no asem ye dai eka enno na makuro no
0: no me daso
3: daso
0: tumi abetin
3: tumi ababetin abra babo se Joshua a build Jericho bu break we and we declare se no me ka obi biara onnim no be sitan ewa to waka Joshua say verse 25-26. The Bible said for so many years, as someone be me here, Juma.
0: Sure.
3: Emma, Corona, Bravo, Bayede, Abaya Basha. A dear will be dinner, no assen, Unyamema, Nyamem Crawford, Yano, any. At someone, Abusia Penibi, Edinano, I say Abusiano,
0: so many years,
3: so many years. Unyamena Manasabuso, and never done.
0: Too lent.
3: Oh, poor 1 year through. And the Mobia no assembles only say a nasty only say a nasty and that Yame and Nam Namen Crofo, your new massamus, a very sort of a
0: so man.
3: Minim Obia when he says for 7 times.
0: Ah,
3: 7 times a piano and your miscarriage
0: upon
3: size for 7 times. But ye and that may set your bow with a empire. And now I will mark four boys.
0: We're breaking record.
3: Okita 4 boys. Obaku sukita 2 obaba kubem. And then they would have been to me. And tinyame, and it to me is Elisha answer. And what said that kwanya Elisha and Fasu. Na on hiriku. And ya ka kwanchira kwanchira. And ya kwanchira basa basa samiyaka. Nemo yen nam dear would a dear no massamoson and a din sister. Yeah, the same thing and then yamme Yabaka say Elisha, so ye defo. Moses.

0: You are only a prophet according to Exodus chapter 15, verse 26. Bible says Moses is called the two soon. And so this is sign. And so the head. And then Elisha, Krokesi, was a mama mayoa. Now my mama mentioned. A soundo sabi and simu. Now Kroy in your mania.
1: And so in ya.
0: And so in ya.
1: As a mama mentioned.
0: Baba Paya was a mama mentioned. And I was sorry, now cancer, now dress, oh, Kobasa. Nanso near Masayan, I say. Elisha say, Mom, Mamma, Iowa. Now, Mamma, Nami, Hirikrun. Bible say, we free you and walk over, be a problem. Sometimes they say, Abrabo, I woke up. So, why would be a problem? Why wouldn't you receive that?
1: Before you be an was
0: Surabian was
1: Surabian. They be grab a cup. Can you imagine?
0: When this cover problem, no
1: the sauce, the sauce,
0: and what the sources of that problem now, mommy? Yeah. I do, man, I do discover now. I'm gonna say the NTSA say, me cover near my bar and chloroform metal. When this cover, who knows solution? But Elisha to me discover you who be a problem, no,
1: the sauce.
0: Now, I would have them, I would change this situation with them, man. To we saw by sorry, yeah, my best son, yeah, but of I would have a bit in your mom.
1: I bet Danny,
0: I would have the best son, yeah, ma. But say, and from Tuesday, a brantia be here, I wouldn't say, or no, a brantian, eswa, a who knows, ah, woo, over woo, at the ama, maybe we. Over one, Abosom ni tiga ni niyama. 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
0: 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Emu ni ehini we ye toma wo. 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
1: 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Don't the crew be say more? What thing? 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I want two demons in the ceremony idea. I want to on my chest. Oh, yeah, Abbo.
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1: amen.
2: Oh, and I do a radin sorry,
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2: 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Every Biara, what's a so? Community Biara womb, to me your day in it. 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The young she won't feel with him. Na ni odi yare ba no ewurade onyi wo mfrim de odi musuo ba no ewurade nkai wo na yensam kan edi nkunimdi aba ewo Jesus dem amen
1: amen I don't know what to be so so to him for us meeting no more
3: said
1: abosum baku baku 99
3: yes
1: e gukuru mo
3: said unya me
1: baku bi sa come ministry be no wetimi jina papa honum ni pe bia menim o se san honum
3: ama
1: o minisi ni ko ba bia san oso se
3: amen
1: so asodi timi jina wo ho a
3: na
1: o su nyame afre wo
3: na nyame o nemu
1: your Pentecost no money has been no money at the end to me extra so bro my brabe chemo money a ban you see any way and do be quite confused in corona draws to be pretty to me at the district I can no mean some be the ghost yeah bomb pie oh he says yeah so in that kind of yeah bomb pie the one mompire, I do not yet see our to the Kurumba. Tamaseno, Bishop. Yatra Tamacheno. What do you mean to? First, you know, first, you know, first, you know, Sana, Pioco baby, and now what it is because a sewage system for water closet no estate, you know, more be a light near the other. Into Uko baby, and now oh, you know, one more matter on the money. Uko Bashaba, return Jenny. To me, Fruko more that is a woe. We act now more than 50 years. Amunkum Krum Kra. Yabampa. Ebradie, Ebradie, Ebradie, Ebradie, Ebradie, Ebradie, Ebradie, Ebradie, Ebradie, Ebradie, Ebradie, Ebradie, Ebradie, Ebradie, Ebradie, Ebradie, Ebradie, Ebradie, Ebradie, Ebradie, Ebradie, Ebradie, Ebradie, Ebradie, Ebradie, Ebradie, Ebradie, Ebradie, Ebradie, Ebradie, Ebradie, Ebradie, Ebradie, Ebradie, Ebradie, Ebradie, Ebradie, Ebradie, Ebradie, Ebradie, Ebradie, Ebradie, Ebradie, Ebradie, 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

0: 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Kasa wo yeso den
1: wo yeso den
0: to me a se aware
1: to me a se aware
0: to me a twisika
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1: to me a ware ma
0: to me a ware mema
1: to me a ware mar ma
0: to me a hanipa
1: to me a hanipa
0: mema ni panda
1: mema ni panda
0: to me a di yare
1: to me a di yare ba
0: yeso den
1: wo yeso den
0: me jine urade
1: enu me jine urade enu
0: ena me bom pa
1: ena me bom pa
0: no me biara
1: eno me biara
0: da bro no ameteso
1: da bro ni ameteso
0: eti fi ameteso
1: eti fi ameteso
0: wo yeso den
1: wo yeso den
0: me bom pa
1: me bom pa me
0: bom pa
1: me bom pa
0: I'm going to go to kasa wo yesu de
1: wo yesu de
0: to me be a dia sa
1: to me be a dia sa se no so
0: ena me nsa ye
1: ena me nsa ye nti ena moja ye shegu
0: na akutia
1: na akutia
0: eh haye
1: eh haye
0: wo yesu de mo
1: wo yesu de
0: wo yesu de mo
1: wo yesu de
0: pamono
1: me pamono
0: me pamono
1: me pamono
0: adomu nti
1: adomu nti
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0: efifi ho
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1: wo yesu
0: I'm going to go to the house. yeni fast, yeni fast. Kase wo Yesu dinma.
1: Wo Yesu.
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1: Wo baby ame.
0: Wo me dem.
1: Wo me dem.
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1: 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Sisi.
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1: Me de bomb fire.
0: Oyi Yesu dema.
1: Oyi Yesu.
0: En tunko.
1: And
0: Pamua,
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0: Pamua,
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0: the Pamua,
1: the Pamua,
0: the Yedria,
1: the
0: Yedria, the
1: Yedria,
0: the Nuntino,
1: the
0: Nuntino, the
1: Nuntino,
0: the Nuntino,
1: the
0: Nuntino,
1: the Nuntino,
0: the Nuntino,
1: the
0: Nuntino,
1: the
0: Nuntino, the Nuntino,
1: the Nuntino,
0: the Nuntino,
1: the
0: Nuntino, the Nuntino,
1: the Nuntino,
0: Christ. As we have spoken, the grace of God that passes all understanding shall be upon your life. Afe mi pese, uye anada kwanchere. 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
0: 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Bishop Kaye, there must be a restoration. 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
0: 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The Sandy Cecilia. 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

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Do some what do you actually? 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

0: Headline now, you're on. 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

0: Prince Barty Memorial School. 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
1: Yes, sir.
0: Ah, then the guns and any.
2: Arade Adam, Nyame Guso, Ayajuma. Be duffo by Bia Woo Bia. If we are fasting, you could soon pie book dignity. Their cancer will soon be wishing. Ye page with a dean munyam, our dear Guianson. 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And in trusting it. Osu to anamo. 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
0: Wow.
2: I was a trophy.
0: Wow.
2: And Timaminunsia Niam Pibu. And then you mri Yampabu Gusu ne Friday. And you mri by 7 a year 1 hour 30 minutes spent. Nyami to me womb. Baby baby will be ya. What the orders were for caba no bumpa in Minalco. 7 to 8:30 wait to my pon alco. 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Faka. Now, with your baby, oh, Faka, be to La Paus, and me call Chantain last stop, and alleged last stop. And now, with you, free soon, Nadiba, which will be so, mine 7. 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Now, what friend ambition? Ya, Baba Fab, you knew a sea, Casa Bompai, now, Radabay Nichuma. Na Bible school for so and yambre and was a baby a year dun and mobi sisu. Sienyamiasem. Opes on your diploma, opes on your degree, masters, but more than never foul forms. 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
0: 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Oh, busumi ya yewumi. Meme ne da ye papa bishop ya wusu ansa wonse me kan kitu ya biu biante. E na woda. 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

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I was so me a year October, and that toss word you knew in whom that is 25th, the Pim 1st of November. Next dimension. Musu bi nyina no. 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Na aye 25. Next dimension. You may die no the abroad dance man my father's house. Papa Bishop ya usu ansa. No, na wodi juma no awato nsa fra sofu mi no aka na. Professor Samuel Addison. And Dr. Evangelist Akwesi Donkor. Rade perform moye juma to your next dimension. I feel we say the that was him move. Call him. Move. And try Fakutra the and yet Fakutra. Metro Fakutran Nabra Bonnie said, you see, Tipa. Riding young Copon said, you see, any panoan, any person, any public traffic, any pass your book. Now, who can send me a walk when you come and summon a wotty and a walk with you? And Tin young Copon catch a brown, say, you wedge a few, few in a few. Free was asses, Kobe be a mature. Bible said that Abraham Koya said the radical. So you cannot move. That one to be out. You must move after hearing something. Was in Abraham Koya said the radical. Adam 106.3 FM. So I feel we are moving. So from 25th, you don't say we follow on Sunday. The Sunday, you 25th, you follow on Sunday, Anna. Yes. I'm not paying you, I'm not paying you, Fear then you mre. Me and you may be a question.

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1: 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I got your segment, you, your friend, Radicasa, Radicasa, Radicasa, Radicasa. 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
0: Come
1: up for Casa, Casa.
0: I'm a Radicasa.
1: You may do, we say, no, if you bear Saint Grana, get it by radio. I'm a calm once a man, you know, and I in your sense, I do not
0: worry
1: about radio soon. More than 10 years.
0: I'm
1: the old number one of Gakusia,
0: the
1: Casa Prayer Ministry, the Casa Church. For her tight to my wife,
0: Radicasa, Mama Guma, to be a woman. So I
1: write a Bushianti, a Radi, a Becassa, or Becassa, Mwakuma, a toy him, Becassa, Mwakuma, a toy him. I was here outside when you know Facebook, I had done 106.3 FM, and now we're saying, yeah, a war. Facebook say Radicasa, Radicasa, we say nya eho, and I was saying ya wo. It's a TikTok, but yana Radicasa, and I was saying ya eho. A year, Alta versus Alta, when you do is it Radicasa eho. Aha, auntie, Kosuama, we feed you no. 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

0: 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Joseph in Tiamwana. I make I was the Bible once. I say, brother, sister. I saw be about how many tattoos. 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
1: Brother Davis. Why?
0: Brother.
1: Brother
0: why?
1: Brother Davis.
0: Oh no ne why?
1: Brother ma for sending me. Be praying to anyone now.
0: Yeah. Oh.
1: Minya mikasa.
0: Right, I think I catch Joshua chapter 5, verse 9. Joshua Nankasa, maybe come once in the actual Kakrevi. Joshua Nankasa, and invite Joshua, Dana Bishop, come once and said the line, say, oh, free, Moses Abusim. If you Moses Abusim, your papa bishop, your son, and all come once. And I miss my Fabia making. Papa Yamishrao, now a sign is Sumunti Osmo. Nishumundi. Bible say Moses efano teteno. Tiabra Bible say Eguradi ebema Moses juma bewe no say fa numba Joshua. Fa no bejira ndawu ni nyina anim. Na fa won sa to no so. Na sire na wonyansa ne honhom ni bi no. Enkon so. Tell them a kind of anti abra Joshua so ever by a war a announcer a radicasa chreno. Oh, Joshua chapter 1 or say, I said him di Moses, you know, sad and I miss my day, be di witchy. Now, dear money, coping one and in fact, be di witchy. A din Joshua, no, a the same as Jesus. Joshua, a Yahweh saves, and now the Lord saves. So, and the Lord delivers. Onyamia wa jengwa. Yehowah wa jengwa. Yehowah wa jengwa. And Jesus, Bible said, wa jengwa mai. So, you see, equivalent in the Old Testament. Yahshua. And then our bones say, and say, Kradi, as of one be born by, I would say, Yeshua HaMashiach. Hey. On the background, well, first, in the name of Jesus. In the name of Jesus. I feel you will see one can be Obeka Yeshua HaMashiach. Hey. I have same who. Two can we. Okay, Jesus. Nah, yede. Two can Yeshua. Nah, yede. As you say, Upasoko Hebrew. Yeshua HaMashiach. All right, and so Yeshua HaMashiach, who said Jesus Christ of Nazareth, Nini Nara, is the same person. So Jesus Christ, oh yeah, the same in the Old Testament, Yeshua. And one Jesus in the New Testament, the Old Testament, Yeshua. Huh. Now the children said, you are Jink, and now what you for? Yahweh saves, Yahweh delivers. And I say, Yahweh is my salvation. And on a me country, and on Yeshua, Bible said, most if you want only be a bit of him. Now, no by you know, the quiet young coupon fast, so it is of when you know, and this is the Mosi. Mosi, your comedy, eh? Now, I did much in a manner. Mosi comes to comedy, eh? Now, what the Abba, Eddie Abbot, Botan is Yaba. Mosi, who's comedy, eh? Na wate anansuo okura anwono do anom atiwe ezo be na de mai anwono sa no na wa kwa ku budu ha ei a ha na o de atum eduanu na ayede eduozo mu bi bia musi na eba the turn of Joshua and I mean chair leadership you ha but ti wa team ni ti and away adana we all ye ni say na adana we wa ye ni say. And yes, so far, but I couldn't run the end of one. No, dear bomb pie pie, so far we buy it, you want to hear monk pie cry. And the other answer, well, children, I'm yes, my chat. 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Yes. 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Now, ni go for basta. For comment and suggestions, ni adi, na fabra. 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That is a scripture. 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sa. And in the days of the Holy Ghost, we are taking territories, possessing lands for the Lord. Ye jema egurate. Efu Matthew. 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And one of them, awomukunu, God has to speak. I was a radical such a Joshua and a Yeshua. Joshua J. Sofwa Jiba. Dino Yeshua. Now, you can kind of a scripture. No? Eddie Amon. Now, Yaku Yenim. Mengana Abagai.
2: Joshua chapter 5.
0: Joshua chapter 5, verse 9. Obakinkai. Alright, I'm going.
2: Joshua chapter 5, verse number 9. Now, Awurade ka kyerɛ Joshua say, "Ɛnɛ mamiri Misraim nso pa afiri mo so. 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
0: Alright. Now, Awurade ka kyerɛ hwan?
2: Joshua.
0: I was saying, you may dear friend, Awurade yɛ dɛn?
2: Kasa.
0: Kasa. I was saying, oh, say, oh, you're free, you're too one, you're beyond your course. Oh, yes, you're running Casa. So, also, life, no, a brabble, we're singing, pam, memoir, me, Casa, and you want to use her. And I pray for you this morning, and I pray be you, pay the mouse, say, you won't come beyond, yes, you be on our brabble, and running Casa from out.
2: Amen.
0: And running Casa from out.
2: Amen.
0: And what are you, Jumano?
2: In the name of Jesus. In the name of Jesus. In the name of Jesus.
0: Jesus. In the name of the Lord
2: Jesus Christ.
0: Bible says, anytime God want to speak, at the end of your future, no, the band, God doesn't speak in the past. That you walk out, walk out, you say, "Ne, na no yes, you know, on kongotri ma, ne, ya me pi, I'm person minu ya jumai, ne, I'm one seven, I'm ne okay." 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Mizrim and super. Today, I'll roll away the reproach of the Egyptians. 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
2: in the name of Jesus,
0: and
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0: and in the name
2: of Jesus.
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2: 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I have found plenty one more. If you're ready, Miss just Oka Wali, I want and you know, if you're ready, I may say, will be you must be any more. And you're unsupper at the Abusiano so. And on your coupon, and no, you should say, was and ne, sa and supano at Damusuna, eh, Dimuniano. I am Nutino, Munamu, Cacayeno, sa and supano, was and ne, may ye a day, a fibroso. Because I am super at Dawswa, papa, a yadia a yenum guasem. 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Ukama, near Ponto, ah, on aircon. 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And then what eka say, Sadiana e dawusuna e du nyan was it and net may ye the effro so or be a tier and another pay. Y minim and sopa e daw so minim a dear e daw so aye and mugas sam emma wa brabo and what is and another pay where ye fro so and what is it when none pay what would say and a pay where ye fro so a dinna e daw sono a ye panty pantono who come quay and run yet in such also ah. As much as any corner. What I say, sa and sopano was enne enne enne. Sa mizimo fo and sopano. And ne sa and guasena at Dawsu ewo fiono. Sa and guasena at Dawsu ewo crumono. Sa and guasena at Dawsu bono sono. And other pay. And what I say, where you ever so. And what I say, sa and sopano. A dunyano. A nutino. Just will be beer and ye yero. And what is another pay? Well, would say, so would I catch us so. So would
3: Jim Affair
2: would be better. I would say, what is that? And Supano was right there where you effro so. Not a fit that a quay, any hino also be him. Sujadi any hino also. Bonini any hino also. Me say, Crono Samono and San Nomono. I just say, when a day when you and San Nomon to me and Tina. And what I say, Sadiano, where you effro so.
0: And what is Sadiano, where ye a dear free was so. I was sent ye. Also the reproach of the Egyptians. Also na Mizrim, Mizrim,
2: Mizrim,
0: Mizrim, Ahukurano, Meji Mefriho. Until Israel for nyankupa jiwamu die, nyamia jiwamu from slavery or the omu called the promised land Cana. But na still nyamia jiwamu na nukono. Sa dino daonso. 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On say, ye do up your mama yankwa ya do cry, say, O mamma, yes, say, Aino Abrofuqua, Aqua Cotonua, Yachin and Abudium. Ubodiamuach, confound about Ubodiamuach, Usan Granu does in Java, one castle granu just now. Not being yet, say, Ahomano egusu achicheno, and say, as he is Sanino, or not Jimusa. Auntie Nays Rafono, na. El Quayeno Adomuswa Masebe. Yamia John Cras tell. Now Musudom near my yo any said on come with to say Aquanoa and Eradis hey, enough is enough. And they have taken I've rolled it over. But ye frimoso a man in Fimajun Abusiamen Ocasa. Woman Ocase. On say TM Ebiana wo debusim, ebiana area woti, ebiana juma woyen. Onza di boy sibaku isimienu isimienza. Inti abeye tag bi a debusiana so. Inti wukran waji Yesu Kristo edi avanse wo radin wajin kwa wu. And so still still ah. And you be cause why they a how. Still ah, you be a problem now. Still ah, you be watching. Into we hear say unyan tiasie. Oh, watching. We hear say unyan such be oh watching. We hear say ye kasa chlo ne ye tufu. Dura bi anyam pa yen kwa. Ye ntiasi wo so nya fri nyankopo asim. Na sebe ba boaw. 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Ti ana pa ba bi a wo biara. 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Ifie no ye bonini and still e da so musuru say na ba bi ba sa bo, e ba sa bo. So, enti e koso ada wo so. And they, a person who knew the mental aspect of say a radiacho spiritual aspect say a radiacho in the next dimension, a crowsy a spiritual what move purposeful and then you what mind mentality and so a move in the way you didn't make catch wrong say today I've wrought it over, so you need to have this move, but yeah, from so. I mean, Egyptians, reproach. I've taken it out from your life. Jesus. I'm saying, I don't pay a credit in your company. Me name Ahura a Dawson.
2: In the name of Jesus.
0: A Bunini.
2: In the name of Jesus.
0: A Ka.
2: In the name of Jesus.
0: A Yah.
2: In the name of Jesus.
0: A Sre Sre.
2: In the name of Jesus.
0: Utah Yasu.
2: In the name of Jesus.
0: Unia Kotoso.
2: In the name of Jesus.
0: Answer also, we are Kotoso.
2: In the name of Jesus.
0: Baby or Baby Yara.
2: In the name of Jesus.
0: Yeah, they were warrior. Also, who fear Kuanim. Once I'm a Casachiro. Say, hey. But you know, by no, Prince, once a bibuan home. At least one who bought grand one, crown of grana, shall find us out of her idea. When some are such, I wish that is the reproach on your family. And I'll pay your quare radin young coupon. You won't pay a radicassa. A radio cassacher Joshua said, and nay, Joshua, no a leader. Joshua, no a leader. Nanin young coupon was for Catcherano. Catcherano said, yes, you are my leader. Yes, sir. At the old Egypt, one of them. Now, what can hope in an amoba? But I want you to have in your mind say, and nay, I'll roll it over. I am rolling it over. And then, Yefriho. Nefriho, when you are dream for yes, say. Do a chapter six, okay, see today. I have given the land of Canaan, Mumpen, and Fonia, and Fina into your hands. Tabusia, and I'll pay your quail riding and coupon me a bomb pie, say. I'll ride it. We Jesus Christ to Dimus, we are penny moon, we are the come for. And inside you, we say, and that's who you are, Jumet, out, said Joshua, we lead and never radicate and say, but ye sound so panel, but ye. And this will be by ye, you pay the mount, and I'll pay your quail riding and coupon.
2: Your
0: bomb pies are good at it, and super be a day of Bussianso, and super be a damaso, and damn my idea, and damn my brabosso, so somebody who
2: named
0: I didn't know yes, Dimo, ye buy a say, or Jamra, and would I sound super much. So if you Joshua, and the answer, well, yes, Dimo, I ran if you
2: are
0: a casa, if you are a
2: casa,
0: if you are a casa, if you are a casa. Santa Nemecanto Rabacato, Santa Nemecanto Rabacato, Santa Nemecanto Rabacato, Santa Nemecanto Rabacato, Santa Nemecanto Rabacato, Santa Nemecanto Rabacato, Santa Nemecanto Rabacato, Santa Nemecanto 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In the name of Jesus. And the reproach that is over your family. That is over your marriage. That is over your life. In the name of the Lord Jesus Christ. That this morning by influence of the word of God. By the power of the word of God. And by the power in the blood of Jesus Christ. May that thing be rolled over. You are coming out in the name of Jesus. You are coming out from that reproach. You are coming out from that suppression. You are coming out from that defeat. In the name of the Lord Jesus. And the pain with Jesus Christ to give up. And super biara. And sasubiara. Yadir biara. And kebiara. Uhiye biara. And devabusiasa. Asese biara. And devabusiasa. And uradia kasa. And uradia kasa. When you are fresh here. And uradia kasa. When you are fresh here. And uradia kasa. What you were yesterday. And now the pain with Jesus Christ. That is our prayer. Together. Wherever you are. In the name of Jesus Christ. 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
0: 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And that Joshua no a leader. 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And there are some kind of reproach. Eda su dana su na abrabu. 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I rule over that. 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We a leader. 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But still negativity no wadwin. 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Urade nyi sa kind of slavery no fri wadwin.
1: In the name of Jesus. Thank you.
0: Yeah, Father,
1: in the name of Jesus. Yeah,
0: Papa,
1: in the name
0: of Jesus. 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
1: Thank you, Lord.
0: Yamu akwenya na wusu auti na wusu otmi afrena ene wo abo empire 0302216561 0302216562 0302216562 aha eya dum 106.3 FM me kasa radikasa wose wakasa kasa radikasa wose Bible say, "Radi kachre Joshua se ene meji supano." 0302216562 0302216561 Radi kasa.
2: Kasa na mbiri nyanyi.
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2: Amen.
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0: 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Erade kasa. Erade kasa.
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3: Saipeman.
0: All right.
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4: I want me a medium.
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4: Aye.
0: Macho say na upese ba trust wong.
4: What say?
0: Say na upese beka hong. Upese biba etwa trust wong.
4: Aye.
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0: 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Kawasa. What does it say?
1: And then you bring me a duma, yeah, on that Sunku. Our Dansuma, Shebu. I saw a friend at King's Cottage Pentecusa,
0: okay,
1: and the Riches of Glory Academy, and the opposite.
0: Okay,
1: a chair prophet, Nanaya, please. I swear, yeah,
0: okay.
1: Dansuma branch. And then you bring ya nine pepper near chassis. Momadia bra.
0: No, my chassis.
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0: this wadi nko an be so I didn't hear and then Kaba, you must say, Nay, you may all night. 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I catch Rosa, Yamia, Dumois. Next dimension, next dimension, next dimension. 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I'm paying big jack, dance my patemho. 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The BBM, what dream? 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

0: 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Ye die, ye know. One my yakitano and a new woo am I ain. I'm when I do minty, but me am I as I ain't as sorry. Tell a pedo I saw do feel not to Adum 106.3. Bring the afternoon a brilliant swan. 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And the whole Ghana, the moderator of the General Assembly, and the clerk of the General Assembly, Papa Moderator, Eddie, Yen Papa, Reverend David Suwatei Ubri, Ejuma Beshenesa, the induction service of Reverend David Suwatei Ubri as Gawest Chairperson, the third chairperson in Gawest. It's about to well, won't ye be a me border rudy amount war of it is a Bomodian region and shame 8:30. King and upon number 25. Now, it's a BBR editing. Egan, I be share our condition. Papa, once again, congratulations. Congratulations. Congratulations. I'm saying, Yami, our frono. Orobeye Juma. Now, 5 years, and that when we end 2031. Now, we view a Juma no kama kama kama kama. Now, BBR answers to Aya kama. 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
0: Samo aso dan.
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0: Okay.
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2: Pacho ah. 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
0: Okay. 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
1: eh. One person next year, in your congregation.
0: Oh, okay, okay. That is what I say. Baba, see, dance man, what is it?
3: Bam, touch on
0: your head. What's it? You
3: ready?
0: Oh my God. 10 times better. Oh my God. Yo, what's me do? 10 times better.
3: 10 times better.
0: Ah, my finances. Yes, 10 times better. Ekoyi papa papa papa.
3: God has been faithful.
0: Asornosun.
3: Hey.
0: Asornosun. Me ami wie na me ho say yes. Ma bere.
3: Ni mo shi o kakra na mbe ye no papa me koto ase me divu fo se nya me ho kon kon na me so na ma 3:30.
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0: so beautiful. Nyame ya aduma fi wi, e bere so na so. E bere so na so. First week in December. Father, we thank you. That you reabrande yando brianda in the name of Jesus.
4: Yen nyamiasi emma emma Ghana. 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Kosena ma wonsa so Ghana. Kasebrade.
2: Ewrade.
4: Anopay.
2: Anopay.
4: Ewo Yesu dimu.
2: Yesu adum. Yede mao.
4: Ewo Yesu dimu.
2: Yede mao.
4: Ewo Yesu dimu.
2: Yede
4: Amen. On one on the baby,
2: or the baby,
4: December.
2: Yes, so
4: oh, yeah, you come.
2: Yes, Sudim,
4: or the other,
2: yes, Sudim,
4: the only one,
2: Jesus,
4: on the baby,
2: yes, Sudim,
4: yes,
2: now, yes, Sudim,
4: a pay,
2: yes,
4: so,
2: yes,
4: now,
2: yes, Sudim,
4: be out to me,
2: hey,
4: me, and
2: Jesus,
4: yes, Sudim,
2: yes,
4: yes, Sudim,
2: you done a nomination,
4: Jesus,
2: and you should
4: have done Jesus,
2: yes,
4: yes, Sudim,
2: be a cassa,
4: yes, so,
2: when you go,
4: yes,
2: when you go,
4: yes, Sudim,
2: I mean, so,
4: and yes, Sudim.
3: I was yesterday. Eti edionunsia chiche mudu mienu.
4: Okay.
3: Misi so. Mose wuma edikai. Eti edionunsia chiche mudu mienu.
4: Ndebe Genesis chapter 26 verse 12.
3: Chapter 26 verse 12.
4: Mo yanko.
3: Na Isaac idria.
4: Na Isaac odria ye.
3: Infudia ye wo asase ne so.
4: Infudia chase odria. 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Odria ye. Isaac, you are
3: was assassin, so?
4: Assassin, so? Oh, dear, yo! Oh, dear, yeah! And was assassin, so? No, dear, I never buy, you're great.
3: Not on your no by him or Humphreys, you know, Aramu.
4: Ah! Oh, dear, you know. Afinemo, dear, you know. Winyamu a homo oha
3: Afinem
4: Yeah Afiamu Everady is Afin gonna be you and fancy October.
2: Yes,
4: Afin gonna be
2: Jesus.
4: Oh, so
2: dry.
4: Yeah, tell me, and Pibo, you dear. Cut to you, and Pibo, you dear. Ye jam paibo ye jam paibo
2: bada
4: ye dia sika ye dia juma
2: yeso
4: ye dia dena wudia dena wudia o si o dia ye
3: afinemu
4: na afinemu
3: otwa
4: mo hu oha
3: efise erade shira no
4: efise erade shira no se erade shira wa afinemu
2: afinemu
4: danuemu
2: hey
4: se erade shira wa
2: Jesus
4: na bro nasu na su
2: na su
4: se erade shira wa
2: Jesus
4: erade shira wa
3: afinemu
4: afinemu
3: afinemu
4: ubeye ye ubeye ye ana wo yesu
2: wo yesu dimu
4: wo
2: yesu dimu.
4: Hey,
2: Jesus name.
4: On your mission,
2: our Yasudimu.
4: On your mission,
2: our Yasudimu.
4: On your mission,
2: our Yasudimu.
4: Yamu,
2: our Yasudimu.
4: Our Yasudimu.
2: Our Yasudimu.
4: Our
2: Yasudimu.
4: Our
2: Yasudimu.
4: Our
2: Yasudimu.
4: Our
2: Yasudimu.
4: Our Yasudimu.
2: Shira,
4: Na come on back. There was famine. Na come on back. But oh dear, you know.
3: Isaac
4: and Gwen, dear.
3: Isaac and Gwen, dear.
4: Afinemu. Afinemu.
2: Try.
3: Onyame ne shira na mo nipa ya
4: Ewurade Yesu.
3: Olo no ma ho odin a edidi ye.
4: Hwe.
3: Wanya.
4: Enu ye di turu mi tata.
1: Oba we che se obibetumi di 10 years a edua bibi. Onya ko faso.
4: Da bi o. What the Akoya Juma, and you are Maso, Sasin Yamishra, and him so. Ube a conditions, ah, and fat. Ube to require a cotton which is 10 years, and fine fat. But Saint Yamishra,
5: Saint
4: Yamishra, Saint Yamishra, Afinem,
5: Afinem,
4: Danua, Udia,
5: yeah,
4: and Swaba, and there were yesterday,
5: yes,
4: Bible,
5: yes,
4: Swaba,
5: yes, Sudim,
4: Juma,
5: yes,
4: Swaba,
5: yes, Sudim,
4: yes, Swaba,
5: yes, Sudim,
4: yes,
5: Swaba,
4: yes, Sudim,
5: yes,
4: Sudim,
5: Radia,
4: Fia,
5: And then,
4: Shirami,
5: Shirami.
1: Yes, sir. Thank you, Jesus.
4: And then,
5: Shirami.
4: And then, Metin Shiranka.
5: Shirami.
4: Yeah,
3: I receive.
4: Nyamia was Shira.
3: Nyamia was Shira.
4: Also, if you say, Neradi,
1: Shirami.
4: Afinem.
3: Afinem.
4: Uber for a Udio. Affordable. A dear for a book.
5: Yeah,
4: I was all them. Yet, dear for a book. 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
1: oh
4: maza
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3: oh
4: na mi se sori na ko
1: Who can of a name see?
4: Miss Odeco and Yashi.
1: Name see.
4: When browse there be Miss Odeco. 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Co. Sure.
1: It wants, sir.
4: A swabba. 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
1: so. When you make Cayon,
4: Bible say, Okumi and die.
1: As you woo,
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4: 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Share, I bet. Tell me what I'm saying. Did you know me? Share, Master, now we ye wood, yeah. And I do, I'm actually no means that alarm the boy and I'm sorry, yeah. I'm afraid, Baba said, what sorry? I've been Bob and Wamba. Me ticket, let me him go. Let me him go and go. Let me him go and find me him go and go. Let me him go and find. Sana, Miss A, ready? Not for one, Sana, so about.
1: But I'm somebody says he ever can.
4: Share,
1: and shiny behind you. And if I do grant a friend, maybe see me whom I know. Now, if you be in a woman, did two, say, I'm going to go on.
4: Oh, is that what she had me, man? Oh, tough one, you know. Oh, papa.
1: Share. Hey, I'm you.
4: Yummy. I'm going to go to the house.
3: Amen.

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0: Amplify. Make I amplify.
1: And I'm a penal. And I'm a penal.
0: Genesis 26, mm-hmm. chapter 26, so, verse 12. Then Isaac sowed seed in that land and received.
1: He sowed seed in that land.
0: And received.
1: And received.
0: In the same year, a
1: in the same
0: times,
1: year, 100
0: times.
1: Times.
0: As much as he
1: much
0: had.
1: As he has
0: planted.
1: He has planted.
0: And the Lord favored him.
1: And the Lord favored him
0: with blessing.
1: With blessing. Favored with blessing. Favored with blessing. Favored
0: with blessing.
1: Favored with blessing. Favored with
0: blessing.
1: This morning, may God favor you.
2: In the name of Jesus.
1: Favor with blessing.
2: He has sold.
1: Favor with blessing.
2: Jesus.
1: Receive that favor.
2: In the name of Jesus.
1: To be blessed.
2: He has sold.
1: To be blessed.
2: In the name of Jesus.
1: In the name.
0: In the name.
1: Of Jesus.
2: Of Jesus.
1: Favor with blessing. Favor with blessing. Favor with blessing.
0: Favor with blessing.
1: And the favor, my father, you know.
3: So we're starting now. Or see. The same land, though.
1: The same
3: which
1: land.
3: I say, Obiadu people says that
0: we
3: are.
1: I receive it. Daniel
0: 120 never no more 20 Daniel woman ti ba kun na nyansa ni nhunumu asem biara ohene bisa won no ohunu won se won che ni nkonyayifo ne pedia hunufo a wowo na hinie nu mu nyina emprendu
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1: 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Just here the two of them. And now Eddie do any buy and then see baby. Say any we see the a ya busumuni ane. And son, me say any mo we. Yeah, no mo ingu yo kramu. If you want to share then you know we no kajam say. Mama in 10 days. Yeah, mama in 10 days. Namu van share.
0: Jesus.
1: Now the 10 days you need to. Na se nema anko ye ne ya honam otwintwam na ye ne ya fomfom a na mo de sai nua no mo famae na mo ye be wiura vegetables and ye be wi ye be wi apple ye be wi cabbage
0: ye wi
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0: the Munyami,
1: and no Yabus Muniane. Mummy fruits in Bikik, Nayindi. Namoshe in 10 days. 10 days in this one, yeah, kind of no amplifiability.
0: Daniel 1:20. And in all matters,
1: in Otto, the Bible, in all matters, in all matters, in some BM.
0: Of wisdom and understanding.
1: Be ensem nyinaemu ni nyansa mu nkwala ehu nyansa nkwala ehu nyansa itimi twa first class nyansa nyansa entiasie understanding say ye kasama ni patiasie
0: and concerning which the king asks them
1: and nima na fa hu nyina ohene bi sa omu nyina ano ye kwai.
0: He found them 10 times better.
1: 10 times better
0: than all the learned magicians.
1: Than all the magicians
0: and enchanters.
1: And enchanted day.
0: Who?
1: Yeah, home quiet.
0: 10 times better.
1: BBM.
0: BBM. 10 times better.
1: BBM. Oh, he be so on. Who would done the end and never say, only 10 times
0: better
1: than Omo Mudi and Broko in Kissy every wedding, you know. A chairman, you know, no magician, so I'm more chanting, I'm what you say, but I'm fat.
3: But
1: be
3: better.
1: In all.
0: 10 times better.
1: In all.
0: 10 times better.
1: In all.
0: 10 times better.
1: I feel we say you be 10 times better.
4: In the name of Jesus.
1: In your ministry.
4: Yes, sir.
1: Be 10 times better.
4: In the name of Jesus.
1: As a minister.
4: Yes, sir.
1: You be 10 times better.
4: In the name of Jesus.
1: Elder, you be 10 times better.
4: In the name of Jesus.
1: Your children.
4: Yes,
1: will be 10 times better.
4: In the name of Jesus.
1: Your finances.
4: Yes.
1: 10 times better.
4: In the name of Jesus.
1: Yes,
3: sir.
1: I feel that way, you know.
3: Yes, sir.
1: Yes, sir. Better 10 times better.
0: Yes, sir.
1: Your business. No. 10 times better.
4: In the name of Jesus.
1: Whatever I say, something. Mm. Say 10 times better. Mm. In your business.
4: 10 times better.
1: Your children.
4: 10 times better.
1: Finances.
4: 10 times better.
1: Your finances.
4: 10 times better.
1: Your health.
4: 10 times better.
1: Your prayers.
4: 10 times better.
1: Your prayers.
4: 10 times better.
1: Your reading of Bible.
4: 10 times better.
1: My holiness.
4: 10 times better.
1: Every aspect.
4: 10 times better.
1: Shout 10 times better.
4: 10 times better.
1: May God
3: yes,
1: make you 10 times better.
0: Amen.
1: May your beauty
0: Jesus.
1: Be 10 times better.
4: In the name of Jesus.
1: May your wisdom
4: yes,
1: be 10 times better.
4: In the name of Jesus.
1: May your ideas
4: yes,
1: 10 times better.
4: In the name of Jesus.
1: Your ideas
4: yes, sir.
1: 10 times better.
4: In the name of Jesus.
1: Understanding.
0: Yes, sir.
1: 10 times better.
4: In the name of Jesus.
1: Shout 10 times better.
4: 10 times better.
1: BBM.
0: BBM.
1: I didn't know. Say.
0: What chenny?
1: May they become
3: yes, so
1: 10 times better.
4: In the name of Jesus.
1: I'm a more prempeno. May they become
4: yes,
1: 10 times better.
4: In the name of Jesus.
0: Jesus.
1: 10 times better.
4: In the name of Jesus.
1: Scooby.
0: 10 times better.
4: In the name of Jesus.
1: Hey, Emmanuel.
0: Jesus.
1: Emmanuel.
0: Jesus.
1: 10 times better.
4: In the name of Jesus.
1: North Carnation.
4: Yes, so
1: 10 times better.
4: In the name of Jesus.
1: Jerusalem.
4: 10 times better.
1: In the name of Jesus.
4: Yes, so
1: 10 times better.
4: In the name of Jesus.
1: Seven Church of Ghana.
4: Yes, sir.
1: 10 times better.
4: In the name of Jesus.
1: Methodist.
4: Yes, sir.
1: All the mainland. 10 times better.
4: In the name of Jesus.
1: Mathematics.
4: Yes, sir.
1: Pentecostal.
4: Yes, sir.
1: 10 times better.
4: In the name of Jesus.
0: Mozama Christo Disco Church.
1: Mozama Disco Church.
0: Mozama Christo.
4: Disco.
1: Three mommy preaching point. 10 times better.
0: Mozama Christo Disco.
1: Christian
0: disco.
3: Christian disco church.
1: 10 times better.
3: 10 times better.
1: Yeah. May our children.
4: Yeah.
1: May our children.
4: Yeah. Yeah.
1: 10 times better.
4: In the name of Jesus.
1: Ah. Me see. May our children.
0: Jesus.
3: 10 times better.
1: Become 10 times better.
4: In the name of Jesus.
1: In the name of Jesus.
4: In the name of Jesus.
1: Shout, I believe it.
0: I believe it.
1: Once again.
0: I believe it.
1: Once again.
0: I believe it.
1: Once again.
0: I believe it.
1: Once again.
0: I believe it.
1: What do you say?
0: Yeah,
1: what was me doing?
3: Yes, Lord.
1: We are in the 10th month.
0: Jesus.
1: And Bishop Dr. Uzuanza. Hey, 10-10. Bishop, you be 10 times better.
4: In the name of Jesus.
1: On the Afro, 10 times better.
4: In the name of Jesus.
1: We see me do money there. This is being a woman.
0: Ten times better.
1: May you receive
0: 10 times better
1: blessings
4: in the name of Jesus.
1: 10 times better.
4: Yes, so.
3: Oh, happy birthday in advance.
1: Yeah, let me see.
0: Let me see.
1: I have a tip of Africa. Then we ask something before cousin. If I pay, yeah, bump pay amount. You be 10 times better.
0: 10 times better.
1: I understand.
0: 10 times better.
1: And then I go, if you had no matter to be a bad juma, a bad juma, a bad juma, who person was so seed, can say, can Genesis 26:12. Was it Isaac
0: VI?
1: Then
3: why? Tried that
0: for them.
1: Oh, child,
3: you are a bitch.
0: God,
1: no, as I said, they call me by Yakono, and I'm venture to move. It reached to Yanama Kami, Tiki, Yanama Kami. Anybody, well, what if you didn't? Well, what you didn't know, Feminine, you know, 0302216562. You need a brand new, yeah, for bass, you know, your mom pine. Well, what did you say? A brother, so but you're here now. If you know,
5: Mama said to be a new dummy.
1: Mama said to be a may bomb pie the mouth say,
3: yes, sir.
1: May you become 10 times better
6: in the name of Jesus.
1: May your become ten
6: in the name of Jesus,
1: in every aspect,
6: hey,
1: may you become 10 times
6: in the name of Jesus. Where is Sudimu?
1: Amen.
6: Amen.
1: Then go, why was the no a brinus one? But your one of the niggas saying,
5: but your friend, no, go for free and shama.
1: Enoch, I'll free a shaman. We bomb pie the mouth.
6: Well, yes, Sudim.
1: Well, yes, Sudim.
6: Well, yes, Sudim.
1: Enoch, we bomb pie.
6: Well, yes, Sudim.
1: Hey, may God give it to you.
6: In the name of Jesus.
1: Stand better.
6: In the name of Jesus.
1: Stand better.
6: In the name of Jesus.
1: May God favor you.
6: Yes, so.
1: May God favor you.
6: Yes, so.
1: May you be favored.
6: In the name of Jesus.
1: Jesus' name.
6: In Jesus' name. Amen.
1: Wow, what's the name? A brother, swan.
5: Nasu.
1: But you want to make a say?
5: Joseph Tetedaki, I came across.
1: I came across. Joseph Daki, across. Me bump by the mouth.
6: Yes, sir.
1: It was yesterday.
6: Well, yesterday.
1: May you become, man.
6: Yes, sir.
1: Stand better.
6: In the name of Jesus.
1: Your siblings.
6: Yes, sir.
1: 10 times.
6: In the name of Jesus. Yes, sir. Yes, sir. Yes, sir. In the name of Jesus. Well, yesterday.
1: Isaac Diaye.
6: Afinem. Yes, sir. Yes, sir.
1: Yes, sir.
6: Where is Sudimu? Where is Sudimu? Where is Sudimu? Where is Sudimu?
1: Amen.
6: Ami pa.
1: Well, what's the business one? A brilliant swan.
7: Now, so,
1: but you want to make a saying,
7: Diani, as a man can say,
1: may you become 10 times
6: in the name of Jesus,
1: 10 times better
6: in the name of Jesus,
1: every aspect,
6: yes, sir,
1: 10 times better,
6: yes, sir,
1: may God favor you,
6: yes, sir,
1: may God bless you,
6: yes, sir,
1: in Jesus' name,
6: in Jesus' name,
1: amen,
6: amen, pa,
1: you got a brilliant swan,
8: yeah, so,
1: but you want to make a saying,
8: Boatin Dora,
1: over here.
8: Mais je regarde Odumase.
1: Odumase. Ah, boite Ndora.
6: Yes, sir.
1: Odumase.
6: Yes, sir.
1: May God bless you.
6: In the name of Jesus.
1: May you receive.
6: In the name of Jesus. In the name of Jesus. Yes, sir.
1: October.
6: This
1: day.
6: Yes, sir.
1: May God bless you.
6: In the name of Jesus. In the name of Jesus.
1: In Jesus' name.
6: In Jesus' name.
1: Amen.
6: Amen.
1: Wow, what's the bring this one? Bring this one.
9: No, sir.
1: But you want to make a saying?
9: That's what we detected. We should find it.
1: Could diabet tete me bomb pie wo yesterday
6: oh
1: yesterday
6: wo yesterday
1: munti
6: yes sir could
1: diabet for nyina
6: yes sir yes sir yes sir yes sir yes sir
1: we go school
6: yes sir
1: day come
6: yes sir
1: times
6: yes sir
1: better
6: yes sir
1: in Jesus name amen
6: amen
1: then go akabin za na yue then go one be na what so e bring so ah
8: sir
1: what am I nika saying.
8: This time, my
1: be coming to me. This time, I never have. I did be a never come so.
6: Yes, sir.
1: So, we see
6: our yes, sir.
1: Nay,
6: yes, sir.
1: Nine,
6: yeah,
1: October.
6: Yes, sir.
1: And may you become,
6: yes, sir.
1: 10 times
6: in the name of Jesus.
1: In the name of Jesus.
6: Of Jesus.
1: I can be a new world. What's the brilliant swan?
8: Not so.
1: What am I saying?
8: That's all. Mama JB,
1: you got a favor.
8: Kwa Mosu,
1: Mama JB, me bomb pie mount. And what yesterday
6: yes,
1: said, may you become ma,
6: yes,
1: 10 times better.
6: In the name of Jesus.
1: Shirao,
6: yes, sir.
1: Senior Shira,
6: yeah.
1: Isaac, you know,
6: yes, sir.
1: Afinem,
6: yes, sir.
1: Odia,
6: yes, sir.
1: Chahon,
6: yes, sir.
1: Emohon,
6: yes, sir.
1: Oha. Well, yesterday,
6: well, yesterday,
1: receive,
6: yes, sir.
1: 10 times better.
6: In the name of Jesus.
1: Amen.
6: Amen.
1: The last lesson. Ebony Swan.
8: Last one.
1: What am I nigga saying?
8: Auntie Mary Apam.
1: Auntie Mary. Me bomb pie man was yesterday. Auntie Mary Apam was yesterday.
6: Was yesterday.
1: Me do your point of contact.
6: Yes, sir.
1: And my wish for you now. Union with you now. May they become 10 times better.
6: In the name of Jesus.
1: May they receive blessings.
6: Yes, sir.
1: 10 times blessings.
6: In the name of Jesus.
1: In the name
6: of Jesus,
1: guys.
6: Jesus.
1: Amen. May you become 10 times better. You are not here. May you become 10 times
6: better. In the name of Jesus.
1: May you become 10 times better.
10: Yes, Lord.
1: May you become 10 times better.
10: Yes, Lord.
1: 10 times better.
6: Amen.
1: In the name of Jesus.
6: In the name of Jesus.
1: Father, to a video.
6: Yes, Lord.
1: Father, to machine.
6: Yes, Lord.
1: Father, to
6: carry.
1: Yes, Lord. I declare.
6: Yes, Lord.
1: The 9th day
6: of
1: October.
6: Yes, Lord.
1: 2026.
6: Yes, Lord.
1: Whatever you ask.
6: Yes, soul.
1: May you receive
6: in the name of Jesus. In the name of Jesus. In your soul. In your soul. In the name of Jesus.
1: Receive it.
6: In Jesus.
1: In the name of Jesus.
6: May you
1: receive
6: your soul.
1: Your soul.

0: I believe it.
1: I believe it.
0: Once again.
1: I believe it.
0: Once again.
1: I believe it.
0: Amen.
1: I believe it.
2: Amen.
0: Last one.
2: Amen.
0: Amen.
2: I receive.
0: 10 times better. 10 times better. 10 times better. Where would you be the Yamucha, your mama, Janet, Amfo, Asamoa? Amfo, Asamoa, would you be the Yamucha 10 times better? And we used to kiss to the Mwati. We be a wooden birthday and the piano. Mama, many baba any cut it when you say Yamucha 10 times better. I was a corner. What if I was a name? Oh, I asked him, what do you see who's a.
3: When I the district minister.
0: Oh, oh, papa.
3: Minister the phone.
2: Oh.
3: The original affiliate case is on my ma evolutionary na. The district minister ni papa Crotty. Ya me fan currency.
0: Me evolution. And none of him won.
3: And none 3 days.
0: Kutuku district minister.
2: Oh.
0: Kutuku district minister. What's your friend saying?
3: Nick Papa Crotty.
0: Didn't boy me thing.
3: Nick Papa Crotty.
0: Nick Papa
3: Crotty.
0: Tinegan West War. In the Papa Crotty, Yamin from me see. I was half conso. I had a host empire. So for na active service where we saw. Yamin. Yamin.
2: Oh.
0: 1 year when they were in the choir. Yamin for the crazy. Samson and Yamin TK, no, I'm a demisita or no condition. And also. Fimu ya ya ya ya re we just 1 4 days when we your man North Connection Christ from the you na shedding you na my own shedding yami aduma 21st of this month you kuda ena ibi kujana kwa but you do some me na uncle Buama ibi ya anje kama agosia yami enkamu yami enkamu was a concern ibi ya anje kama why onche ubusele you na ire make I say. On the 10th of this month, I was China. Bishop Dr. Wilson Slash. One only bishop.
3: Yes. Yes.
0: My mentor. And the BBI was all the bombire man on the empire, but no here. Bombire, now so she don't know. Sikemu BBM. Yama, when you say your cobas and scan, you be so go for my own show. Me added to me and more bishop and me aduma on the 10th. I your china a baby. And until I next dimension, I bust from 25th of this month. And I see an outry Bishop Anderson and a. 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
2: 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The first thing obe so de beto. 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O de beto wo. No, we be in who went to your bed, yes, sir. First, let me drum, sir. Then, mommy, papa, wait, yes, sir. Now, first, you should let me show you. It's one day I'm gathered a carriage, could be sad. I don't want to live with your radio station back upon us, I also put you to answer our homes here. It's actually, I mean, yes, eh? Meet ye, what's them? It's you preaching. More bombire, because you're so much in the moon, bombire, the same thing. Did you want a medibany? I'm a cool school in or mammy radio or se fatu hand on the sea. It's a don't buy and no new frequency. Now I say, I'm what is our radio for some catching one. And see, me, you should station with your number, but see me, you may search it. Bet me also around my chin, daddy. No, my searches are me. While I was at the chimney, who was the sunshine the next day. It's just under pressure, neighbor, I'm too. I'm not sure that I'm searching, and I'm starting 17. You don't say I do my 106.3 for so many years. They saw how much I'm mistaking me changing. If you're how much one, I ever saw here, but the better one, I'm a little one, but the better way to see it preaching, be a new sort of you will be a son or pa. No, be Sam said, no, you also was off for who's answering. Who's to say I know can I hear, but what probably any say? My real hope says, saying, Obakacha me so, to who's answer. To which I understand of us to who's answer, and I'm mommy. It's ye. Never who ye and never break it, I got bana. If who not a minute woman or no, I feel it over here, my downfall. Miss many are my woman, may. Who said, may, they be our do my family, it's ye. And it's a ma, me no relationship. And then church, I'll be here, and now I saw us too. Almost on Colonel says, and I'm said that I remember that the wizard is stuck, you know. Me not surely, I was now found to open one more customer back with me. I quack was a sister's ever got to station because they are two in change. Me, mommy, introduce you about my bra boom and bet you will preaching. A bay, yeah, on my ma Ben Christo.
3: Bishop, I met you no female for a brim.
4: Auntie Tina, Yammy shall pioneer my power your time, my dear. New name the other better than honor would it to a month for four. Now shan nippon crying. 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Uncle Pondi be on Kenya, and I am more. Now no God will surely bless you for that.
5: Radima, where Nimuno nipa, Afim, I will Radima was on Sutia someday, or the Fopa. I will ride into two anamon senior chrome. Unim.

0: Yami Mwakwaba, Eba Jumedia Yeso, Eye Adam 106.3. 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Just think about it. I will come back to it. 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When our G Nuti, so number one, Wojinadi, Wajinasimidi, and then Yamiama would to me say, Wo Yam Fro would say, We in Yameba. Sabia Bumiminam, we bid to make of our be our baby and to nebedding. 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Yeah, are you free? Ah, Santi Memon. Oh, who be sour papa say? Me ba with the can, I'm infant and twine. You toss you in, infant and twine. Umfitia, and I'm got to bed in it. Another day, ye bisa. Yeah, Santi for no cry, dear. Who were ban our pen one? On shed down in Kenya, who catch the wassy? Now was it a mamma quampas or no? Now was the idea if you move in a cheap. Is I am not my genes, Mahunubi, and Dimri Kemrika. Oh, yeah, background check. Background. And I saw papa, and I saw mammy, and now who offer. Between the ones who are not checking, Sabrantiano was so a best super baby. You're my pocket, you're my darling. The Casa, Daddy, me, we are man. Baba, go ahead. Daddy, the guy be a better say, I can't. I'm saying, hey, a woman is easy. Take your time. Mamma, your background check. I'm in your background check. Say, I'm a woman who will be mawo, a babby, a branty, a bee, or both ye na ne background on a yard. And change when I say, I said, a branty, I make a year background in you here. Oh, me check it out. You could see in the soft craft, or no one is off. Check it out, and I'm soft for crying, and tears here. And then I cram up by your bonny bee. Why is there, said Debbie, me, yeah, dear. Yes, and the first hand, yeah, yeah, yeah, yeah, yeah, yeah, yeah, yeah, yeah, yeah, yeah, yeah, yeah, yeah, yeah, yeah, yeah, yeah, yeah, yeah, yeah, yeah, yeah, yeah, yeah, yeah, yeah, yeah, yeah, yeah, yeah, yeah, yeah, yeah, yeah, yeah, yeah, yeah, yeah, yeah, yeah, yeah, yeah, yeah, yeah, yeah, yeah, yeah, yeah, yeah, yeah, yeah, yeah, yeah, yeah, who say awarijaya to atua soa ni na ya check it so that yan kan jose jayo no abosom pa ya said ya be ya ya wo fie ho no enyan sonson so wo wo na mo wutu so we don't just allow you to fall in love. we try to protect you. And now I'm will be a cousin. I'm going to say, Uofa ba. To me, what I know, fe. I send by a canny fee and crab on three. Yes, I need money be on the one. I'll see you to be children. Yeah, be a me bangwadi. Mama list. I'm coming back in every school. No list. Counselor now. No list. No, me here list to be a. So, some person would insure back. Mufamra. Person would contain ever. Mufamra. List me, be here list. My daughter. This is no list. I'm coming to Debbie. Me here list to be in. It is my responsibility. To obey me, I'm a kind of say, and you're me, baby. What am I by my pe? I need your home. But the woman may get to say, you won't know. I made my cinnamon suit, me were responsibility. You were Juma. Send me, I'm protecting my spam. He wants you with your power. Yeah, and then a knife. Counselor to our street. But you see, some of these things, they shut that boapa. Missing me, man, your list. Missing me, here list. Consult to me, senior brother. Consult to me, papa. Because me, papa, will be by your neighbor one day on your list. They may require me, you don't want to. Massia, mammy list. What's the OPBR? My name, Mammy Dora, so far my queen. I won't break up because if you know, be an e into your pay your day, there's a mummy or see any dear PBA. Yeah, I'm one more crab or woman. And to say, yeah, my list. Like I said, I'm a mammy list. And more, I will for a more tom on mano. And then we will feel. And yet, this is now we're banning to be to me. I don't know. I didn't for so be heavy. It doesn't make sense. Maybe a memory doesn't make sense to me. And he said that Mwa. Masse Kofi Buahin. Robert Kofi Buahin. Was so would the old Bianca or the Besha or the Bay Tony Mabibria. Save that money. Never share a baba away. And then Quada Yame Yamwa Domwa. So I would say Yame Yamwa Domwa. No mamma. I'm fine, Shawan. I put you back on a man, and high dine to Nemusa. A mum sicker crow when you piano twice as in the moon sit down. I put you up. Who broke Ramon said, I'm crying. We need Bramo de Frau. They can't talk to you. We are jet. I have ferry and sway to me. I have ferry and age to me. Whoop will be back. Build that kind of rapport. Yesia. We go on my mama no papa kura nchirewo. Ya Yesia. Counselor, match. Bibi abo call there.
1: Me pacho bibi abo call there.
0: Ni me wo ma dwene mu so me kan bi na master tea. Yeah, because it's very very important how I'll see build a better future for our children. And he say your ma and Quadano, Beware, Finn, and the Trin, Sunny, Ayan, Tintin, Ubisi, Falcon, Fembra, Fanco Cobra, Fawisebra, Fawibra, Fawibra, ye quatch, you a branty scare crowd, wait to me and Gadano, no, the Ninina, Babe, if you or qua, and I do not cry when ye, why ye, who are dear, ye near ye, see that swan, yeah, ye could roof your fenana, ne yajo.
1: Abre,
0: ne yajo. 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A great message to all parents, especially mothers. Any mothers in court? I don't know what your mothers. Even didn't know what your mothers. Any parents? Be the American. Me catch them here. I say me babay. Happy. No list. The both parents. Oya be man na woni say 2 minutes so dia ese you free fie na ye ko pe be be kure bi ase artist ni pe bi ene woni because we shed anya even be man we shed anya be man. All right, it's okay. Meba sesia can me read this scripture bi answer na ya ko that's what your mama in comra mama my first say a tipping question because who ensonsono ye da wunya me abode ene wunyame ba ensunsunu yedem 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Tinalina, actually I said no list, but it was beautiful. Yes, that is true. You were there. But I would the enemy whole list. And now my head and my yimeni. 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So I listened in it. So I won't be jina hobby come, you know. 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wish all parents are listening. They are listening. They are won tie kura we u betie by force won tie kura we so tie ne by force mo an bodde mo ma bo pese siku a mo hwe mo nyina no mo di shemu no ene age say mo ko ji millions of dollars o ya bone 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

0: 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whereabout, O Kobe be a ma one more, and Nasa Sandy Pabak on our trusting on ma own who say, me o Adom, me o Kolebu. 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
1: wow I see. 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So be it to kwa nipa ba kwa number. So emergency contact, a trustworthy person. 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
0: One person.
1: Wow. But your one person or friend in a one fire. Ubu on my name is Asmesia now Benting. But then Ube drew old friend send the panel crowd or be obebomode in our fano. The panel fa.
0: The panel. Me patos a one person no. On fire, dear back when we hear baby I wouldn't be an share your location to that person. Ebi ame wa hey.
1: No, you'll be a wouldn't sa technology insight, you know.
0: Your voice note, man.
1: Your voice note
0: for man. Okay. Because daddy,
1: no, when you WhatsApp on swear,
0: just send any panel yet.
1: SMS.
0: Keke for man. Now, oh, who say me wa adom if you adom me kokolebu.
1: Okay. Wow, that's a good one. That's a very good one. Ayapa. Right, my mean jadi I can't remember. So my cool be of your and dear dear dear my
0: daddy and I will be sad with my fawe and can say what's not care be mo say be ya and ka woo quats no mona no pono.
1: Will be trap picture
0: number plate no. Now I take it
1: as can or woof
0: frono.
1: Take a picture.
0: Mm-hmm. Now they are sending.
1: No, they are sending the panoa.
0: Trusting
1: on. A very important. Chakano in funny in your driver no. You know, car no, I walk out to
0: say a truck,
1: a taxi. You have the rights over pick it.
0: Yeah.
1: Name Funyini. Yeah.
0: And look, how we, yes, sir. I dream Bonnie be when it's 3 months, sir.
1: And quite a sad, I know you could do that.
0: One take a picture. Only take a picture. Number be
1: a Dini Maniguana. Driver in two car.
0: Or they call.
1: Ah, Mikai's ass, independent sweeper. Who sweep papa, who summon a yard, who sweetest at the mammy and ask any papa name. Just a me pattern the pan across it.
2: Jim FM.
1: And is here, and you see about on this one. And Ayawana.
0: Ato anya mia.
1: Okay, so ne.
0: Obi, eh Obi.
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0: We we yes eh.
1: Ah, ya mi te ye kan, o yes ade.
0: O yes enye.
1: So aye.
0: I don't think that's the same. Yeah, no, yeah. Yeah, the idea is that the NSA. In Jao, only a macrens.
1: Can be a wolf rubiano.
0: Take a screenshot of the number plate.
1: Take a picture.
0: A picture of the number.
1: A compulsory.
0: Oh yeah, be wow. Wow, who bamboo simple.
1: Obi Baba Srami will feel crown walk. Make me take a picture. Say be a call for Uban. Me take a picture.
0: Yes.
1: They say, eh, yeah, a damn be yenida. Into all cases, you know. I sign Buame pa. Play kura won fro no ya yeah, play number no ka do bi be shea wa wo bi okro woni play no kura woni say won number
0: number no so kura no e wo boarding pass no
1: woni
0: enti wuti me de ma obi say me de flight we
1: be the flight we say na
0: airport na ko
1: be screen so yes okay screen so
0: wa be do hot time
1: woni say me kan obi ke say eh I'm poor wo bi nim enti right that's great DCOP Amane, thank you very much. Nana me dasi. Mwamo send the message na mehu. Edith, Holland de say, yeah, nene na answer mehu. Right, so counselor.
0: Abusia anope me si ene de de no, eye yem papa ni de, upe wu po, wachina ya na woda. 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
1: Or Germany.
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0: Bremen.
1: Nana
0: Bremen is it?
1: Nana Usia.
0: Yami Eshra, papa, papa, papa.
1: That goes for man here, Eros. Oh, you convert here, ni mwaya.
0: I know, dear. Nana Usia, you poor, I'm afraid.
1: But I appreciate it. Many sopa. And, Obi, yeah, Osi. What's me call lunch? And I'm so lunch or so brunch or so whatever. Of or UK or Baby C and Mammy. Just a near breast or something. I'm so my heart. Counselor, to add the old kind of
0: Daddy, me patch on me das. 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
1: we gina me se me say my sda full member
0: Daddy, no, sorry, Ben, I'm sorry.
1: Roman Catholic. No, Debbie, me ni one church.
0: Okay.
1: No, me a Christo ni.
2: Amen.
1: Enu ni hiya me pa.
2: Amen.
1: And the SDA, they say, what do you say, do Saturday, bia? I do Sabbath online.
2: Wow.
1: Program me, bia, my friend, Sabbath day online talk.
2: Amen.
1: Yes, let us, yen cherish, say, ye Christopher. A new denomination, you know. I'm SDA person, SDA member, SDA congregant.
2: Amen.
1: Me soft in the jina.
2: Amen.
0: So say soft for every adenta. Echo middle east.
1: Middle east.
0: Oh, okay.
1: Wow.
2: Middle.

Kiskwa ena moti wone no na he mo voice ni eh voice we dey wa chanya asore na mo kodi anka no pa no e wo senke ko bishop feel just say we enwum we ye boba kwa na abofo esane na na minim sabo beto service we amaye. 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

0: Montonio back on Kanwan San America. 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

0: 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Let me news, what else to hunyum?
1: Hallelujah.
0: Yamishamu pie, the master Samu pie, any second theater. 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A man for a tro, and daddy, obi atro BB, and ude, I was saying, yeah, but I make kaka cra. Or say, how
1: do you know? I'm fine, Juada.
0: Nanka, my baker. Baby, daddy, mammy, come baby, kaka, a dorsal, the bass, mammy, come baby, kaka. Or say, happy birthday, a dorsal, by me, baby, kaka,
1: and
0: make,
1: and on the life of way.
0: Happy birthday, Bishop Doctor Yao, also answer.
1: May from you also answer.
0: Or say, may you live long to see the goodness of the Lord in the land of the living.
1: In Jesus' name.
0: May your later years be greater than your former years.
2: Amen.
0: May your ministry continue to flourish for the
1: in
0: glory
1: the
0: of
1: name
0: God.
1: Of Jesus.
0: Bishop, congratulations. Amen. And happy birthday.
2: Amen.
0: Tia Hao. Or say, Bishop, me do, I love you so much. Amen. Mama Tina will say, yes, daddy. Yes. And Abra Pokuya and Renier will also say, Bishop, I love that. From Elder Seth Obin Amoa, or in Sakina, police in Nino.
1: Oh, say, police name.
0: On your coupon, on shop. I should be brave. Maybe I can't near Kaho, Yamia, and Juada. Daddy, and Unti, Omo Money, yes, Soma, Omo Trouba, Omo Sin Yami, in Shroud, not on Shroud, not on Shroud, not on Trewa Shimo.
1: Now, what is it? And you mean a boy, you know? What is it?
0: Facebook for and so many was a
1: Joyce. Joyce and Yumana,
0: or your Bremen,
1: Sir,
0: I will be there.
1: And I will be here, Tammy.
0: Sanya, you know, and don't say you be here one person. I will be to me a trainer, baby, a uncle.
1: And then, sir, I will go for that.
0: Daddy, sir, and one sermon and not yet. And
1: all right, so in the birthday and on the ninth, you know, a lot of people are 0270000101. 0270000101. When they birthday, nobody to me send the abba. And Rafa Diana, Carries, Ayeye, Edubia, Georgina, Ewuko, Gertrude, Danso, Janet, Equia, Safua, Oscar, Kweku, Dede, Aye, Enne, and a Pastor Francis Bado, Sisi Bado, no, so Tojumpa, or also. And they are CC Beidou, the birthday. So, okay, CC Beidou, can I get a CC Beidou song? And CC Beidou, Solomon Bobby Amegavi, and also, and they are the birthday. Vida Ayatiga, and also, and they are the birthday. More on the 10th of one, and baby Sam sent you on the 10th of the phone on tea. Your baby born at the bed, Mr. Moody, mommy, or Chinanopa. Woman be by Jumano be memo more quiet or mabo on the 10th of one. It is on the 10th, who count on the 10th, that is tomorrow. Please send it to me. And you be making sure, sir. TikTok, I'm out for a person more enjoying life, but you're enjoying life. One more person, 12 midnight, I will do something in my house at Najudesium before 12 o'clock. I will worship my Christ Jesus. Me the Huahua, me want say me Christoni. Counselor, I dear me Dennis, me Christoni, me nyame ba.
3: Amen.
1: And a permission, I me can't send soon yet that one more year, me a body. Anyone now, ye Christopher, one now, what Jesus would, and no yin yamima. And so we in Yamibon say, Yanko Pon Catcher Solomon, or say the people are mimi ding that one. So my people. One of what Jia Radia did on Yankupon from my people. My people. It is obia what Jia Radia dino. When you win Yankupon a japa dear. 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And you won't care Christopher. 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

0: Mosi mayenka Yesu ho asem ewo basis mu ene de moye yiye manya baabi agina nyame ahwe mo so mo mosi mayenka Yesu ho asem mosi se ye ka Yesu ho asem a mo de ye bekwa akoto afiase 6 months ene mimi se me I will be the first person I'll be because I know I'm starting here from Kumasi. It's not true. Me can you? Me see me can you? So one say me will be. No one know that. We need say who ye. Let me name that. Yes, one say me true. 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Man, who say, what do my near see Christians, so? 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I dear be ye Christians, dear be our maimono, mehuno se mo problem in this country. And then we are going to stand and stand tall. Amen. Counselor Mary.
1: Daddy may that say the birthday papa. 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
0: A Georgia.
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0: kobia.
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1: Ye be shia as dear for Sunday. 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
0: Eh,
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0: Ombe free am
1: I. Ashamai.
0: Okay.
1: Middle East. 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Enti na tse papa moko programs I would go for the birthday I'm go tonyo mo hun okay there be aya go for the birthday I'm go tonyo
0: I'm invite you pa aya pa
1: okay enti mo number be am beti me dia to ya na mo bebe biem ye mbre na
0: aya be sa bebio ya go for news ya for news with the why yeah that's it doctor thank you so much thank you.

0: beggar, you send another Dennis Esro, Nemusam Yadiba. 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
1: must be able to, you know, make sure I mean, comes to work early. They leave on at the time they're supposed to, you know, leave. And then whilst they are at work, they produce to, you know, position the service to the expectations of the leaders as the headquarters requires. It is important also for them not to be left behind because of the digital revolution that we find ourselves in now. It is important because if we don't take care, we'll be, you know, moving to a point where as an HR, if you continue to go by analog way of doing things, just paperwork and all, I can't realize, I mean, you are not part of, you know, the service anymore.
0: And it's my man, opinion telling care your friend, Professor Lord Mensa, or no, and a year head, Edema, a local government service, no. Now, and watching our world twice, so I catch it, Womo say, and Pimpina, and we say, Womo enter, or more edita now. HF, Womo, and Fapa, and who computer, and so any mistakes in Kuan, or Mudugum, and no, and our catch almost as Adno Munya, a Kobasa, Woma, a local government, Wono, say, Womo, Shamun Kata, Simum, Eddie, a Fajinus, Yabia, Ayana, Eddie, Pa, and Jabia, Modern San Kayabi. 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
2: 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So if we are able to get ourselves, build our capacities, I think it will go a long way to help the service and also to help Ghana as a whole.
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4: 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We need a similar thing.
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0: 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Now, I'm up by one money and Eddie, Omuno Mody Depa, Nasaka for B, and a Adum Cassini Shaka Sarichan Como.
1: Lanza or more, I will, and so Tahan will be a canvasser. I'm not going to be a crack. I'm not going to be a group. It is a municipal and I'm going to say that I'm not side your mother, Tia. That was for young Chelsea and Chelsea. That's a high Yantia. It's a Friday. I'm not going to answer this. So I'm going to be a determination. I talk to every day. I'm not telling you. But you are dealing with outsiders. No, catch yourself by Friday Yantia. No way.
0: To a much as almost a gentleman, yeah, yeah, or Penna Tin and Kelco, a yes of a liar, GPR to you, or no, any initiation if you're on Manura Abet Buama.
2: Now, sir, in some way, I'm only a Giana, a draw of one, or you know, I just miss a who. Now, I don't have a being so edge as a baby, I dear Chamabua Mayan Dianakra, I dear Chamabua Mayan in yet, baby, I woke us in Swat Uncle for Bejaudo Mumbai, the Hoya, a quantan tan tan tan tan tan tan tan, and some of the bedjana say, one of the map bankers is the Hazian Jazzy, who fed on one. Nesaya Sunjani, Union Sunus or Honor, a mutual for Bakoya Kwame Bwache, was here female coach about one mountain in Kane, when your chairman be more hot, when your chairman be more hot, and there will be an will be unconsul hot, and conform it 2 years and say Honor, and when your fair. 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
2: Yo, Eddie, a bayer, papa. 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
0: 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Oh, my yafa home, Kajasa Ibida.
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0: I was a very older to be a same Methodist music school. My friend Binomo and Adjas or Mutrim, if you know Mutinidi, a helm, papa.
2: By Sunday, my disaccounts of state for Bishop.
0: Teachers for
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10: Hey, nana me wu wache.
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10: Ye mia, e free bra wodi me call thanks to you computer clinic ba ye no. 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
10: Ai, mia me ma. 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Na so ye free thanks to you computer clinic ba ye. 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
9: Oh,
10: me fiefo mabusuanfo wo bia yade a ehwa na yekro.
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9: 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Ne nyina aye thanks to you computer. Ke se kura de. 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Thanks to you computer clinic. 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
3: Oh yeah, dear. 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So we're rating me 5 stars.
2: Oh, what's the fata? 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Many a G movements, hopper.
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3: 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Na relax it, relax body no, relax the spirit. best in the room to Dean or Catawan, said Hans Free Cran out of them. 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
1: 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I'm not sure if I'm doing now what you mean you about the eye, Nipa any. I had a Biani Cassis opportunity, but say, and the whole weekend was what a time at year four. Now what you home? Yes, free education. 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

0: 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also any you can't want them now to him and you can't say so but picture to now here's an animal back was a chain back and I said back people that be in so for so bad wow and I said you back was it more than the original sign a meaning in an I was say Kyle and I saw crowning po many black and office center now quite be the middle now meaning on money can be so a beer not problem being a crowning a year na ya kan na wotwe mu se ade ankwa de dia gro so mo toto aboa ne sa anyema ne nyina so no itimi ha ni research in we mu tre se eye problems in about 80% de se ehu ne ntamu a doctor fo yetimi so 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Me hear program you ya. Dear next wuti. Or say me glaucoma. Me say ahana ye den. Doctor first say me glaucoma. Me press ahana is 60-60. Or my treat ya na better 35-35. Na me say ahana ye den. Was oh go be say. Oh well. I have buy ni adi amidi di num edi agu eni so. Abra popi enti anunti no. We try doctor for glaucoma. Press at 60-60 and doctor for treat ya ma better 35 no mon ye no. We try ma for 3 years now no. The bureau no dey go say to say doctor no claim any suit na me white na papa na dey and I want to make a couple problem am awu hu into here can no yan kan mo bi hu dey me be can say say doctor for hu problem bi na say obi bi into next week bra bi bi into next week bra america to na waba na aso mo ntama ma o yesa ebua pa say bi oni fra no e bet ma sha no na say bet ma boy dey yan ni hu ban o da a chinchi and education in Ghana for yadema and sabina and a pay medasi.
1: Yensu yadasi na ya betwa swafi yenshe obronibe kasi ya wo I care tips bi wonum and yeman kitin bia generally e wase yehunu no dada ewo yanamuntu yenihu yemadye hu enya de ebi ye dien bibia wosu obia hunu ifisabri yeko.
0: I am a programmer that I'm a cutter and I'll pay a tier four from Jordan Mutier and a more and a pen and mutima a connected to Adum FM. Once I dear back whom you know in soon because we are a free daughter for mobile who at time when she intimate kind of pepper and I'm finding an ample mamma at a time. Number one, I was in the pebby ocean and son say avoid it. So I don't say echo any will be over. Bibi Kakaro didn't say con any home. When they say I dear Katia, you had more than say con any home. When some are tired, call when you are woo and ask about Frano. When some are to source when it's a picky germs, a picky bacteria, a picky infections. To what was that when you will be bria? A one mouth infection can when you number one. And I say, avoid rubbing the eyes. Any possess all your crowds, all your penny you. Now don't say possess when you be bria, you know. And also research, I say, and yeah. And once it's all dear when you make a cow crumpuna. Oh, once I come up. Now when you know. Wakata, now don't start abok like one massage work a crabby, own for sow. I said, all day, a bob walk a crown, own massage like a crabby, and one no. Now, say what with impulse when you know I was suing him, and also Buama, a reduce when your manner echo so kekano. I said so. We are named after Anya Kama, me patroco, whom I doctor. And I say, computer use, excessive mobile phone, near to whom there be a near you sooner. And Tabna a year idea a hard dream papa. It's excessive exposure to UV rays, say a computer, mobile phone, and your manum. And see a silver to me, I reduce or avoid reduce screen time. What now computer and one is a mobile phone, Cacrebia? Fatu walk, when you share a deal with three, relax the Cacra, Nina Eboa. But both Rebby, what's your computer, what's your phone and manum? I will use you. Memma acquired 3 years and snap phone one for 3 hours. Obersell Banani. 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

0: driver for world of one and the Biamuti, from my four money to Nadino, and a Via Bibis, and morning in Sabu, a moment to my dear at home. And I don't know about telling who I doctors. If you are quite a driver, was his family, and I say, you're my space and put the severe ones, no, for protection, Ebwa. And after eat fruits, vegetables, carrots, meaning Abwa, green leafy vegetables, they are very important. Carrots are very important. Contumery, spinach, meaning Abwa, and you know. And our fruits now they are coming. And our last one, so I'll be America, one seven said, yen nice self medication and our self mathematics. Mathematics, you say, we see a breast milk meat etrity and you know, not with the gusso. And I see what at me etrity eye infection near the gusso. Jones or Christ yet me treaty near the gusso. Sanya meaning in our self medication because the doctor mammy drew a year part was with Debbie, wouldn't name the panel problem. And I also there's wound him. And when Tina was in Nayashe near Sano, I feel the Munyano at least half one day for comprehensive eye examination. Ebwa, Uwe and Noah, why was scans in Yina scans number two optic nerve in the picture actually, doctor for. And say, oh, we never know a whole song in Nayanyaji. We never know a same big bahu. You found two treatments with so Nina Sabna. Ebwa, my it's me boy and you buy. There be a kind. When you know Okania, when you Okania, now that thing, what's your education? We be now assume maybe our young man hit will be brea. My daughter for or I daughters for near down for near more. They are watching this money in us or any kama. It have none of pay. Let us see.
1: Miss Medassi, na yes, Chef Frederick Optica and I care. And he may be home.
0: You make us say, me and make us a family daughter Rachel Kusia Kosa, optometrist. Fabric of the kind I care. But we are Domi Pillar 2, Coca-Cola Care, when I so, we are one branch, ever hope. And now Domi New Station, Washing B, wa, Total Clean Station, one year, the Abbey Commercial Bank, Total Clean Station. Udo Eye Clinic, Red and White Cafe, Yadumbo, Moko. But my family number is on Brasil, my major or so, 0244982821. I've not for clear and I'll pay me that say Adum FM, thank you. A tier for Yadamase. Thank you.
1: Yes, Yadas na doc, a Yahumanim. Why? Mebana
0: aja.
1: Bifrikayate.
0: No, I will look at name in part of my own in part.
1: Matias, yeah. Meba Pandi. Dr. Rachel Kusi Akosa. 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Na Dr. Dubuat in a pan for Esho Mawa Hoto. Was it the end to chronic disease? End point homeopathic clinic. 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

0: Yadu sono e ye Adrum Sports page 1. 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Na 2026, wusebadi kakache wuse. World Assemblies of God. Omu ye Congress. Inti eviasi nina Assemblies of God asafumano. Eba Ghana. Na eye 14th to 16th October 2026. And then your 9th October, into you swa next week, dear. Na Ebreno Asson, Jumadino, or much to say, a day conference, one more ebay, was the Grand Arena, Accra International Conference Center, a honum as you say, or more ebay di Jumano, your 14th to 16th, into an opanon crown, a could see, and you menu num enefa, 9 a.m. to 5:30 p.m., and the Jumadino, because of venue no. The Grand Arena, Accra International Conference Center. It is so amazing. Ewo hodom. Na wasi Accra Sports Stadium each night, 7 p.m. to 9:30 p.m. No, hodom ba ya revival rally sini na eni adienti onkuwa mema oba fa busi afo fa dofo fa yonko fo fa woman obia fa mubrebi na musumu wasi commissioned one mandate every nation bibienye. And I open one man bo and hunk it out debut with chira by 0257 227 750 0257 227 750. Na Kaise special guest of honor, aye His Excellency John Dramani Mahama, or your president Ewa Ghana Hasei, and now Congress host no so aye Reverend Stephen Wingam, General Superintendent of Assemblies of God Ghana. Into a motor safe, we are singing Assemblies of God, ma Ghana for you, Nasamumra, Namomesh, Mometachi, Najumadino, and Quakama, Kama, Kama, Kama, Kama, Kama, Bus to the IED. That's the same
1: Yamiadum, Yamiadum,
0: Aodo,
1: Seunim, yes, yes, yes, and ma, why took you to send your side? Yes, Sanya, sir.
0: May my brother go as a man,
1: so Janitanis,
0: Sanya, the Camina, and a better
1: mood, Janitan. Oh, sir. Oh, so Janet, If Wama, they are far gone, but it is well.
0: It is not well. Wama, you lost.
1: Of course, but you say you have lost somebody and Kwania Hode, but
0: then
1: next year, so you say, Jinemu Bari Sabila, but it's a good initiative, a multimedia, dear by, and I will be or by a BR minister or release stress, papa.
0: By now, for Fugusu, so Honda.
1: Yeah, yeah, always, it was beautiful. Wow, by former Nenin Swadi, what I say, aye. Beauty lies in the eyes of the beholder. No?
0: Just say, my Niji, too much.
1: Manage
0: it too much. Too much.
1: Abdullah. Question de bien numre 8 p.m. Ewa Doom TV so ne asempa FM so.
0: Yeah.
1: Then the next up asempa star jumadi ne course oyɛ jumadi a yɛde the younger generation the opportunity.
0: Akonya we minya bi ntaba nka mekoma ni wu.
1: Well, it depends.
0: And yeah, it depends.
1: No, it depends. You can be good, but then to amount.
0: Oh, David, me then come back to amount.
1: No, I had to overcome over 500.
0: And I make catch it on
1: candidates. And I say competitors. And I say provincial.
0: And it's a who I can see. We may find your group.
1: So every Sunday you will enjoy it. No, I'm for talent.
0: Oh yeah, yeah, me share.
1: The money I bring people to them. They have massive talent. We say I have raw talent. It's yes. I know the more I'm on your program, no, I'm going to perform. I'm back show the social. Yeah. Fun. They do say be your program. Not to the center. We
0: are being.
1: And if you want don't miss it. 8 p.m. on Adum TV and Asam PFM. And the next Asam Pasta, people are really showing their talent. I'm not for news, no. Big can use to say, hey, this is yes, possible, no?
0: Yeah,
1: this is entertainment.
0: Entertainment. Let them share entertainment, dear. No, now I heard your back in news, no, cinema, to Now say no. Oh, are they? Maybe follow up.
1: They're good.
0: They are very good.
1: In your fantinia, fantinia, so all can
0: find. Joala,
1: what to jaw? No, what do you say? Because the boy is tasty, you know,
0: over high.
1: Because he jaws a real deer. At 1:30 Oshia Central for enti ye bekwa kwoti
0: enti nka minority amadi anọ nye na adwun
1: so
0: be address Central.
1: Oh no, so those things have to come up, you know, some of the things say allegation.
0: Na so di kanya ba am obi akotena fie. So now minister twen di so obi address issue no.
1: There say bibia na the National Sports Authority. Enti na I saw no crime minister na the NSC for say investigate with the attorney form na yenye investigate her. And then they did so be for him say he was involved.
0: Because letters ni bi ni ade correctly say if minister of sports.
1: But you know, in the end, all these, you know, people, you know them. You know, say, a court decide we bo we yam, a court decide we bo we yam. It let him come and talk. Obana said in some nice so we already had any in our son, and the questions he be sending. And he be sending a queen him so. And it's well, you know, I heard
0: it. Mumisa questions,
1: you be saku science. And Queen got around.
0: And to respond to from one echo.
1: Oh, be a bit of a bear of national interest or say, central for one kind of sports journalist. And
0: you open and I was shared at the letter.
1: Open. Okay. Matter of national interest. Of course, Ghana seek out for a foreign munti. Say, Ella Sulalani, you say, Ghana phone a 3 years canoe, and I should be accountable to Ghana. Yes, and of course. Yeah. Every tournament, Tibiano, suck things happen. As in, ya day, and Nipa be.
0: But then, the papa was saying, yeah, it's a
1: thing. But maybe this is to the extreme, man.
0: Because your mining in that credibility, as I'm not yet canoe. Now, they have not put quack or sports ministry. As I may in charge of a World Cup and I say, organization.
1: No,
0: closer to a bottom baby.
1: I said, a pearl shell baby, send a baby, be a bit my Abra, then I'm 10 for say. And I'm okay, and I did be a bar. When you phone your baby, meaning you say, now, video, and yet,
0: call any now, see. I can't 5 minutes soon.
1: And yet, oh, there, 3 minutes. Now, the video, now, see. Yeah, who's on your new phone? Now, no, who's soon? Who phone a catacatus anomanum? Where are you?
0: onto the ocasa
1: na so yi de o pepa ade a esi wo mu de o pankasa ade a esi wo mu shawama chikuni e shadai oh adu mu yon da dudu esi de
0: shit ton mu ni ade
1: o pe esi ni mama esi wo to esi something something di we ni wo na ni mu chen ba ko na
0: en fa ho kan wase
1: mi se jamna e da wase no you make to make love sweet, Mr. Jamina, just under 1 week, what we place so you phone a man. This is what we call love. When you feeling when your friend or don't know and I'm moving.
0: Yeah, friend. Okay, you're queen.
1: Wait and never can meet him.
0: Ah, sir.
1: So, relax, and if you that, relax, relax.
0: Ah.
1: Jamasa feeling your friend or don't wanna Jamenua Jamenua
0: as I'm using all my white all my white to take the
1: catcher's open. Ah, hey, I'm not 18 and 130 in the market. But the name of the committee is setting up for say, oh, my name, help you name you.
0: Bad, I
1: can't say anything. It's empty now. They show what do you do? Come up, wow, you so feeling everywhere you go.
0: That's empty and dear. We'll be anyone, ma, Obeka, sir. Network never call on my friend. We're empty now.
1: Coach, you come and be so no. Yeah, they want some answer bre. Yeah, atie for any idea. Now, alright, George Free, your former vice president of the FA. And what today, mo say GFA president. Get to crack what they about. What? Eh, hanapa. Your mom, we any yodium no. Yodium no. Yeah. One shot. On two more bets you know, be an country. Oh, young kwa. No one kwa. Tia George Free.
2: Just by virtue of people saying he may contest, this is a response from a Kets advisor, Techiahin. Is it Techiahin who said that the day are you, if he has any money, he should go to his hometown? This is the biggest or the greatest disrespect a legend of the game he has referred him to. You see, and this is why I think that Ket has failed. Because if these are the people who will sing praises, why won't you fail? And why would you still believe that you... Because where I saw a certain Abedipele, and you saw a certain Abedipele. And today, up to today, and President Mahama said it, up to today, you travel and you say you are from Ghana and people tell you that, oh, Abedipele. Unless you don't mention football. To be very honest with you, me, they mention names like Abedipele, Asamojan and all that. So if you have a man who has served Ghana, Captain Ghana, gave us three boys, all of whom have played the national team A, and his son, Captain the Black Stars, the last born, also Captain the Black Stars, as we speak today, Captain of the Black Stars is Jordan Ayew, and you refer to that man just because you've heard. Even he has not made any official statement. He has not said anywhere that he's interested to become the FA president. He has not officially said that anywhere, as far as I'm concerned. Just by virtue of people saying he may contest, this is a response from a Kets advisor.
1: I had to see. Say, alright, Techiahin Kwaka say. Ma Andre and Hane Hon said the day you were Baba so nya FA president obedi no so on pesi sika no on phantom punching kon kopaga ana papa ika said be u yen kasasa ona o banquet inti u kasasa pa u gu president ne ho fin na e kwakwe say get for so na o kasasa you don't do that say obi fan sika kon tom punching kon yen opaga a punchline
0: ma because of so be onya GFA president to be dino omo fa man okro be ye juma a chen dey hun
1: eh yo so kroko
0: yen ko ye dim
1: abra me kono the black meteors of Ghana eh Ghana am rent any muru in fie dwenu miensa and 23 of Ghana ye shani mo se Libya and we pim so the CAF and 23 Africa Cup of Nations qualifier a che senya sam keto akra ye pese qualifier for Egypt ni bi 2 legs on the 9th and 17th Ghana e be dey ko Libya near the return leg na be sheso e wa the meteors achieve ever send a see no and so a busy court. Yakan is having on the stalwarts of Ghana so Ewa Wagadugu Mino Kasa Mona far from Koya a coffin sembibri ebayano and it togo and a day epim so on a Saturday at 6 PM Ghana time. It's an also media chenia sende the stalwarts of Ghana omo the omunim refuel so omo to mukram fu ye omo yan kwala kwala oh and ye oh and kwala small 17 dia mususa a be 16 be 15 crania dia dia it's an one the black queens of Ghana take a bold step into qualification for the Olympic Games in LA, Los Angeles. Where do you ever go? Los Angeles ye beko. Los Angeles de hoye ye beko. Nka ye a chire ade anke anko.
0: Ah. I hope say nko ye de ye titi bi.
1: Eh, ntima ye de ye nyenye.
0: Ah.
1: Is the black queen say?
0: Nko ye de osu ukotu a 3000 na ye ye ka say ye de 10000.
1: Ibi su sika wo kroma wo.
0: Che say $10,000.
1: $10,000 uni ade. Eh.
0: Ibi kure tu ya keka ko be $20,000.
1: Number 5. Then I'd have Quincy, Mauritius, Bormoka, me and some Mauritius, and to me, and the likes of Alice Quisimusi, from Oshimino, and a Benedict Simon, and so sorry about Quirk County. We need a course or Black Queens, wa yet the EPA. Match day 6 of the Ghanaian Premier League is on. How's about Airport Port City? And on a bad day on Sunday, University of Ghana Stadium, you're gonna be the HR, Sunday, and 70 City, and a Bosha Cup or the two Gasa, or GDS, a Port City, a strong, but on bed, you'll be to me, be a strong bit to me, Christopher Enning, so you coach my Port City, or so my man can help. It don't matter as a focus and no cool. But your sweat draw black stone stuff from a tema kumasa santa kotoko. Nobody appears to sweat drew. Hey, match and nobody say. Andy does the Andy. It's a media channel, send us a match. If you say, I call me Dima, any Lions, and a day ever bought any. It's a me patch or send us a sap for me. Match is winning, no, and nobody thing. Hey, Abna, I also was a also for Toko.
0: Aye, Oko.
1: Do you call you are?
0: Okay, ni wa kotoko.
1: Ta.
0: Mm.
1: Eh, enya has.
0: We yourself, master. Ubi sa master, me so call United.
1: Me bisa old there be.
0: The Macawi ntie me bisa me second party enko yenim.
1: Oh, master enya has. Oh, enya has.
0: Na na me kai
1: wan. No one comprehension kura.
0: Be enya you say.
1: Oh, old there be there be. Ah, me bisa simple question. Ko se ai. Eti kwa bia so no wasama no. Ne yaka ne sawe na okopie mu a yaka so draw blacks ya ka has de no. Na brekum Chelsea ne dem be United ne bo. Young Apostles ne Adriana Stars bebo. Na fe Gold Stars ne Basaka Holy Stars abo. Brechem United and Vision ne bo. Na me dem Sporting Club Lions ma dikaka catch o. Na as Gold ne Samatas dia Pienso Carella and Dream Chiefs bebo. We any matches abeba so in the Ghanaian Premier League match day 6 a. You don want some so e bro. 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
0: it will be obi a resume
1: but this weekend you be this guy ochana no pa
0: da be na betwa bi amame
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0: na gabra musical she
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0: mhm de bebe
1: eh eh na ba so dibi bia
0: inti bi shi musical
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1: wala enta sa.
0: It also making sure say we dear ahwene wu mitwama wa odam
1: ye make sure he obeya research a chechep match na ye moya ohwemwa fe ebe bo wi no green red green ye do MTN everywhere go MTN for MTN kwano pa na ni sana ba MTN same kan cho say we should not talk bia bra MTN so goodies bebre ke ya bra no ni goodies bebre na MTN dia ba on the 31st of October. I've never seen you in a swimming costume before.
0: Ah!
1: On the 31st day, mommy who's out with a swimming costume. Yes! Maybe I told you, Hits FM Beach Rave.
0: What is Kabe Tosuana?
1: Maybe Tosuana. Rehab, no?
0: But you can't say that. Maybe I can't say that.
1: Rehab Beach Resort.
0: Rehab.
1: Abba. Around La Polytechnic. Sandbox stretch hold on. Polyclinic, I'm saying polytechnic. La polyclinic. Yeah. I want to hear you. But from 2 p.m. near Jiremu.
0: Oh. Can be my heifer?
1: La Polyclinic.
0: And I got it.
1: Polyclinic.
0: And I got Polytechnic.
1: Now, my
0: guys are born.
1: I'm a clinic. Yeah, because I can hear you catch your bus. Ah, where are you going? Oh, those are school at the Jibu.
0: And that's
1: it. For Nakasaka Kedjuano. Eric, I see you do a D over to you, Abna.
0: And I'm going to say Kedjuan Kasana Tenekano. Adrum Sports page one, yedi asu ya na kaise mixi choku keju adjaso mixi choku
1: kane hot
0: mixi choku
1: kane hot
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0: 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Agia Tune. Now, Star Oil Ghana Afanide, more over 240 stations across. It's Babiana Biano, a year day, which is Star Oil, a ho. And when I was so told for no, it sounds a Star Oil more quality. There's a fuller, a year papa, young frefremo, a dancer, so I never bought that form. A year Star Oil Kutu, and I a year say, it's a bit so person engine jina yia abibia no to fo no e wo Star Oil omo san so Star Oil lubricant wo honom e no so so no eboa ebo engine no e ho ban wo so 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
3: yeah enua
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0: Ah, Vieri, Jerry Honsway.
3: Yamiadum, a Hosoboko,
0: Hoboko, Scaneba,
3: Egusu,
0: Kakra. Matias, and I'm going to be a bomb VAT invigilation exercise. Invigilation, no, I get here in more terms, a banner at 2 months.
3: Yo, Vinaba, thank you. I'm in my tear phone, you know, so, my mom, good morning. VAT invigilation, Sanya, ya. Exams here in vigilation of those and crofogin a hole.
0: Yeah,
3: they have said, Obia Trone de Pepepe. VAT invigilation is here. Your friend a tax compliance tool. A coin beer, GRE, I first will say, Obia, what register now? GJ Tono. Yeah, she said, near SSO, you know, Obey and Pepepe. And only say, why register? Say so we issue tax invoice, Uma VAT invoice, and yet any invoice at all. Then we must say yeah, VAT invoice. In the about ho, na ye bejina ho, and now be bet na ho, and if you say, na o tongue in a VAT invoice, na be my senior, sikano SSA ba buying hono, it's me about. So, what my VAT invoice are? Yeah, we can be sure say sikano e beba ban ho. But o ma VAT invoice dey e beba. E be say VAT invoice na wo chro no the right one. Rate of tax. Yeah, say wo gye ya obi bi e fra tax identification number ni nyina e wo so. Na afi wo issue ana wo chro wa na afi dey yakoma to ye yem say sika. I say aban sakano. Why e ne pepepe ema. E no beba nti invoice invigilation no normally you the letter beba GRE ya select or best select taxpayers and yeah random obi oho a oye na yes oye as you best select obi so oho a na information abe say onye na as say oye no correct and o she select to na officers about mbet na ho be for 1 month 1 month.
0: On betina a jumakunim. And I say into the invigilation nature saying car. You were hey.
3: Good.
0: Na Bibisa was say ye did a to be invoice near the mm-hmm. Baba betina yen chain office. And now ye jumamo.
3: Ye baba retina baby, sir. Ye toa dia baby, ye tua.
0: Eh,
3: a kind of cash point. Baby.
0: Is a more betina so.
3: A honour. Ye if you send ya wo ye no. Mistake be any ho. What's in ya wo ye nasi? Na fee so. Nia se se wo ye no. Wo ye ne pepe pesa ana. And you know, maybe a sales point, maybe a grofutia cash still see an ayajisikano, a hawk point of sale, a honum, and a young crop on a betina, a bane, I shall say. A moa, a mobabato, a dinina, Oma move at invoice, Anna, because why register? You see, one of the reasons why, and who here, Emma, Sir Junior Rebears, and say, VAT. Value added tax no a consumption tax se obi ento adia ontua in other words near auto adia no ono no tua anti tax no wo gie fi obi ho na wo dia aba abre ob aban ndia se ye hwese ne ye tua ma se wo de ma aban ne de emfa baby fufro na mmum ebeba aban ho anti na ne nyina invoice invigilation and then ya can in our canwa. You go so yeah bohu de runa.
0: Okay.
3: Yeah, church.
0: Across Ghana na mobile side mayana.
3: But you see how they are starting Accra.
0: Okay.
3: But October ya Accra. Then mumaye nationwide activity ya bear wo Ghana.
0: Mm-hmm.
3: Baby ya office wo. Office wo na fe offices so ewo ho. Ndi ya bear across Ghana. All over my
0: side. Now, what's your free bit test purchase?
3: Good.
0: At near the end.
3: Ninja and I are part of the VAT compliance campaign. The percent crop for fee or pepemu na omutia tax. And so, obia assay the SSO, yeah, no. And it's a way for your pepemu na which you have tax. Now, VAT a test purchase. A bureau, wow. No be a register. Says or charge VAT. And so on charge. In other words, or you see on one kasani invoice.
0: Okay.
3: Or be or charge it. Then moment ye invoice commissioner's invoice in SSO or using it. And you are no using them more you see on one kasani invoice. And you remember kwa ye didn't say test pitches. And I say mystery pitches. Na Yasuma, a officer sinibi. No, a bi wa ebenya asutriso wei.
0: Okay.
3: On my invoice, on my commissioner's invoice, tax no is at risk. Na yasuma say yonkoto bibi wa noho. Aha. This is here, they release the sika. Ye gusu ya yese jumano. Nyesa afini ebe ye gusu a yeye. And this is ya register or no certificate. Your best row if he and na kusi end of them year. But modiana ni SSO or ye no be any pepe because obi ba woo hun is eh oye jinya ring ni now be no wato bibi a few ho na se enye VAT invoice na wo de man wa and on hobeche because emrenumuno se we issue woman invoice now. Our register name, yeah, VAT invoice. Naturally, say Sikano revenue at risk. Sikano,
0: okay. Now, a young fan say a Juma could be uncomply. It's a shame. I'm dear Guacuanso. No one fine, yeah, Juma. What happens to such a business? Ya obey Felix for demonstration by Juma.
3: Number one, yeah, were various associates. Obi a one comply ya de manu. Say SSO will register. Na one register. And no asuchi oho. And no ne say e ju may be me van say a day. Se wo ye retail of goods. And na ju me de bia wo ya emranumu SSO will register se wo to me ton a de about 2,000, my friend said 2,400 CDs a day, and your profit. Then we sales. It to me about 2,400 CDs a day, and by the end of the year, ye kabo mwa ni aye kase threshold where ye wo sales for wo annual sales and a threshold ni ese ye 750,000 750,000 obi a otumi ton ade 2400 cedis a day no
0: okay
3: obey ye obey miti sa threshold no okay. One register asotwe wo ho se wo ese wo register one register eno timer ese sanka wo register ye behwe sa time no sa na mra ne eka ye behwe time na fe ya calculate tax a ese se wutua ebesi time a ya be yes audit no na afi wetua obi so ho ase wa register na wa ma tax invoice wa ma commissioner's tax invoice anya invoice bi anamom invoice a wa to fi commissioner ho ye obi bi so ya fra no evat
0: okay
3: aha wa ma invoice a ebe ma sika no aba January na wa register eno so asotwe ho ne se ye to make amount 3 times tax necessary which you know you be multiplied by 3 times now which you are and I say to me ma uko a prison into any a switch on ibia a war home on
0: mate Reverend where you had the uncle no air by we and crabbing a war at the ma January in front of say or more or more comply compliant businesses no a dear na more more good news to be an ajana and also so as to amu bia hu de no so so ade aye juma
3: so we ya wa register for vata ye wo me fan says say wo October anti wo sales wo tax a ojiji ye wo September no wo up to the last working day in October wo ye say wo ojiji tax wo September or up to the last working day in October. Now wait here, at least I buy amount. My father said amount sika for 3 weeks, free bono, no interest. We bet me you home before we bet here, and then number two, which you are now you compliant. Our offices must citation GRE as a whole, a must citation. But one major thing is oh, you're compliant. Oh, boy, oh, my Ghana.
0: Okay.
3: It's your boy, Abasso.
0: But, Reverend, I'm not saying, oh, bro, Nyamaye. Reverend Johnny Yaobua, being your head of compliance, our VAT administration, GRA, and I get no idea, come on to your Jumakua, as you say, no, invigilators, Eba, into when on your exams and Kwana, we invigilate, Sikana, OGA, baby, our Jumana, we Sikana, we Jininano, invigilators, Ibejina ho. 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

0: 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You are Vincent Ekwesifua. Ebedin Kobon. Nene Nansa. Press conference. Omodi Etuja. Nipebia. National Sports Authority. Ghana Tourism Authority. And the Ministry of Sports and Recreation. Akoko Kokosuo. Siketue bi. America Kakra. 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Moko Ako Hebo Nibi. Enye Munsema Aba. Na ansa na mema na kwa bampuno. Tiwe mame. Na fi. Yense Enkomodi Nase.
1: This is Mr. Alex Mensah, who says he paid $10,000 on behalf of his two sons, Mr. Teoflos Danso and Samuel Bukiti Mensah.
2: The names of the two individuals reportedly appear on the ministry list dated 29th May 2026, signed under the authority and instructions of the sector minister and submitted to the U.S. Embassy. On the list, Mr. Danso and Mr. Bukiti are identified as staff of the National Sports Authority and appear as numbered 46 and 47 respectively.
0: And audio, yeah, what's ye? A video don't see the Ohe and War YouTube, dear video no Edaho. Na Honorable Vincent, oh, ha. Memo no abo de tofa de yeti yi de womu ene de woka akwaba
3: abuna
0: boko de
3: well ene ye chenye nra
0: town
3: ti ebe fa ne sa 7 months Ghana and we say play oversight responsibility no
0: yeah
3: enye dwuma ketoa ye bibi amanyosem so even when you are trying as much as possible to as it were help so system no be sanitized. Your integrity in the reputation of the state say will be man or be say no. Not say be any attention no man so that it doesn't happen in future crown or here na man yourself. But I mean of course I'm not here to do politics. I'm here as a servant of the state, a lover of the state to make sure say whatever has happened or transpired during the World Cup I entry ye are in the eyes of our foreign diplomatic missions. They've lost hope or they are disappointed in Ghana public institutions are waha sebi omodi no omodi no mabi animu asa no ma no antwa ye no no ho ne ba bi di nkomo
0: okay
3: na video yi dia wo hwe video no ye you realize that it was an engagement amene one of the people are omutie sika we no tie $10,000 amane mami no. And that
0: will be at $10,000. That's what we mean, $10,000.
3: Will be at $10,000, but with your half payment.
0: Oh, so okay.
3: Visa and a bar, with your $10,000, not at home. The next with your $5,000 as a part payment. it is a visa and a banner what you have 10,000 accounts. So that's what happened. And Sayani Pami, anyway, you know, their names are found in a minister, no, let's not call the embassy.
0: Minister Nkasana, say NSC. Minister
3: Nkasa. Mr. Kofi Adam, sa video we. Minister Nkasa. List now the call embassy, no. Sa papa ni mami no. Eka ho. A omonya adwuma efo ewo NSC.
0: Okay.
3: Yes, that is Theophilus Danso and Samuel Bokete Okete.
0: Okay, ti my yenhwe. 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
3: Yes, se NSC any tribe culture fest dwuma kunwa omo US Embassy for Eddie Omotre NSC ni GT for no. Say Juma Kuno, Omo your madrin say ubi or call USA or Koboa Amaya showcase see the culture of Ghana. Ye koyes our festivals and then sa no manwa. Nipa obe kubiano, ubi to ya $3,000. She said so $3,000 no, a year for accommodation, just a baby or qua obeda. A year for internal transportation. You befall airport, baby on your program, you befall the work other logistics, and a ticketing. Just a plane ticket, Nash is at $3,000. So you could clearly see, say, and you say your business venture be an
0: okay, very affordable.
3: Very affordable because America or Quaba, that's the economy ticket. There's no way you pay less than $1,500. And it is $1,500 bear ticket. Visa processing, so you be advanced about $300 in accommodation, maybe I'll call down, could be about 2 weeks. What you say? Imagine you about $1,000 for accommodation alone, internal transportation, so it is no business necessarily. And when this agreement was signed,
0: but my team had tried first, you know, a quarter tribe, me boy.
3: Yes, tribe culture first,
0: tribe culture first, and only a Jumakua, US Embassy, na any more a war. Sankita Hudino.
3: Yes.
0: And no more better woman, D. Etre, Yen Yen Penny for.
3: Yes.
0: A National Sports Authority.
3: Yes.
0: Ghana Tourism Authority.
3: Yes.
0: And a Minister of Sports say.
3: Yes.
0: We muna a genan tema, Munio Mubedijuma, Samoni US Embassy, Intersamoba by Embassy Hono.
3: Yes.
0: Munio Kuwe, and ye.
3: Yes.
0: Yen Tua Yeje.
3: Yes.
0: A $3,000.
3: Yes.
0: And only agreement between US Embassy and a tribe culture fest, no.
3: So there wasn't an agreement between US and tribe culture fest.
0: What
3: happened in this tribe culture fest, no? Omo any US embassy for na ye jumada.
0: Okay.
3: Omo ni momo track record. Nti GT and NSC for your man is a World Cup. And once in September, omo kwa koye culture activations and festivals and those things, you know. And in one of the meetings, US Embassy for Nika said, Jumakuwi, I'm an American company, which is Tribe Culture Fest, I'm an American company.
0: Okay.
3: And I'm a war, Krabata, or Ghana. And the RGD documents are the objects, you know, HS or more, sports development, culture activations, festivals, and those kind of things. And the Omo Chere, Omo Omo Omo also US Embassy and Kokase. Mungo TSS coming from there. Mona Mono Munko Dins on the Domaka, so about Bamono, which is NSN GT, and on any mono
0: Magiatum,
3: and Amujitum, some will be to us at $3,000. No, at the Ama Womo, and $3,000, you cool mono, no mean you who say Nadibu, tribe culture fest, a business, Cassibi at the mano, because ticketing. Ana accommodation.
0: We were saying on the free hand mark America, ho. Okwa baby, I'll be koda.
3: Yes.
0: Can cry. You do air koba. What now? What do you know? You do koha. Eba baby, I would dano. Nini na wasa $3,000 nim. Didn't care ye for papa. Aha. And I feel kusi saying.
3: And I feel the NSC GT for one penny for no who say, hey, where the business opportunity. Say ni pan beti me nyave sane dia. And ye share siya kodi jingro fusika. Meanwhile. US Embassy Akacha Musa ni po bebe biyano. Ose ni panye NSC staff. Anase NSC affiliate.
0: Juma yini.
3: Anase Ghana Tourism Authority staff. Anase Ghana Tourism Authority affiliate. So anye juma yini ya unti minye dey. 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Eno.

0: NSA4 affiliate. Mm-hmm. So it can clearly tell you, say, a dream. Catastrophe and Uncle Phobia say, or more, yeah. And normally, public institutions at this harbor, anyway. The fraud prevention unit, the fraud prevention unit of the United States Embassy. I can declare, say, Uncle Phobia, say, we or your World Cup coordinator, say, we or your operations officer, say, we or your DND, we cry chaplains. Mean who national sports authority so more or so for bumpire mawomo. See say no dear I also shim so most our imams and also more traditional people and as a traditionalist or more so oguns are the mawomo dear we should know because if you take a chaplain you must as well also have an imam because there are also Muslims also there or traditionalists also there. Inti when this happened you who's a Debbie US Embassy for no say Debbie with there. Alabraka. There's a more misrepresenting actually. Into the fraud prevention unit raised the red flag. No catch a minister and say, hey, kofobia diabano. If I say, oh, confirm my own, say, I'm pomo yajuma or minister, no, so share, no, see, Debbie, or mon yajuma or.
1: Into hodi or can or crano.
0: But also, na aye day.
1: The list in a coy.
0: That was in March, but May 29th, Namosa had another list for Froco. Was less than US Embassy raised the red flag and was in March. But May 28th now, oh no, minister, no this list for Frokoya. And also some crop for no more destiny. Godina M. Dickan boy and your money was a video. Do you know?
1: Second list, no.
0: Yes, and on that, minister, and the Koya on the old video, you know. Many be break aside, but we bring now your man and say, and you can say, you be bold mudding, and I say, the movie video, but you,
1: but yes, yeah.
0: But at least. Also, Ghana for one or two be among say yes, and pa, sadi we are also.
1: Did the papa say yes, na ye can?
0: Well, minister, there are about 90 people in a choir. 90 people no be an oyage more NSA, an oyage more ministry of sports. Miss Medicanka, minister, no, or co on the driver of the choir up to now, my, but in the picture, but two will be on who said this is the driver. Will be on to my country, say no
1: credit.
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0: What do you say? NSA boss, young performer. A year on one Casano special assistant on also call US Samuel Omae. No Casanco for no Mujiji Discan Hubi. In fact, a year Her Excellency Lord Dina Mahama, First Lady of the Republic of Ghana, the security detail, your friend Isaac Butre. Isaac Butre is to come on Mujiji Discan Home. Omde no call US Embassy, so your head of security for NSA. While Brent's on your head of security of NSA.
1: But Omde Amano.
0: But on also can who and also GG microphone can be. I have said this for about 48 hours. What's a kubu if you?
1: You're gonna say and a minister and say obey some truth.
0: 48 hours. He has been dazed. He's come to shift responsibility on Okujeto. Your trainer.
1: Ah, I don't know who preempted your babeka.
0: Na so no naked or now.
1: But say finding seen a baby a man paddy who says sin to. And no say you want to perform can cut an chain because we should be able to ne let us no do one no again National Sports Authority and a GT boss a forward jitui just a minister no hono say nearly see our cast what they call me more a do way by us and who said then you
0: hey minister what the list to call ask Alice no money NSA staff or oh, reference a letter from the NSA who's who him hey sir. Then the oversight responsibility now will play over your agencies, no play in the say, and that's why you're very incompetent. Then you should even be sacked. Hey, Obi Obawabe Kacho say, oh, and I made the, I was just interested in sending the names, and I was not the one doing this since I don't know. Shiniye, just send it, because you're very incompetent. Okuja, to one fellas now, come on, obey visas. And mind you, there were different processes in securing the visas. Even here as MPs, we had different ways of securing visas for yen ABI, Yerenum, and I say, yeah, Hunipa. What I say? And this MMA 2 coin, me a ranking for youth and sports, a World Cup. I'm a person who could be a so some a Jevis Amame. The Metrocrat had the Abreu Minister. Metrocrat had the Brow Minister, Sinipano, ABI, a medical doctor. But Milko, a unit, the awesome and Eneco. And the ABI and the Visa. Nti osi ewi ni wana si ejivisa mano. Nti anono saa na mitroba wadibakwa kumu ukuje tu. what do you say?

0: the tones be there. Ebe hwe no aye visa na dia mame. Ama me here no. But what I say. But okuje to no be able to verify whether or not say me here medical doctor or not. You won out dia ba.
1: Nti wa wo the information no come.
0: Won also verify who say call din no the ba say na here aye medical doctor no. What do you say?
1: Mm-hmm.
0: I'm probably a medical doctor. Hey, just an example that I'm.
1: Matias.
0: So, all the names if free was so, you say, when we are staff of agency over here, Okujatunu, NSH, and I saw better who listen. So, if you cannot be held responsible, how can Okujatu be held responsible?
1: But then a man here was so bad, a subornable Okujatu.
0: I can't just say he's naked. He has been naked from day one.
1: Tabin Suana, and your staff of war ministry near NSH, you know, when you will be here. Debia. NSC de listen ni man se minister ye listen ye e no no so presenting ti bia e ho na make assessing to work ra na why do you blame him
0: na make catch us match what you say US embassy e dey come a flag certain names so US embassy for dey kind at ho acho am ho say no they have some people that are coming to the embassy who are claiming to be staff of NSC am a wo minister o ya where okay, Oba committee me busano. That has there been a correspondence between you and the US embassy? Initially we deny. Later son of say, okay, there has been a call and on the form we are mano. Say unconfirmed, say assume so yeah juma when NSC. Assume so yeah juma when NSC. Assume so yeah juma when NSC. That was somewhere in March. Now in May 28th, some few days to World Cup. Now I'm gonna watch a letter from NSC, a reference letter from NSC. And you tell me, say, you will not do any due diligence to be sure whether indeed these people are NSC staff.
1: Mm-hmm.
0: Let's say, dear bro, it be a chaplain, it be a way, no person just one share. World Cup coordinator, and one share. Then you are very incompetent. You have public services, friends, staff also there who are supposed to do these things to help you, even if you just sanction, confirm all these people.
1: Mm-hmm.
0: Come on.
1: Now, Ghana Tourism, Fuanso, obey a day womb.
0: Say no, I'm the Minion and the Dusty.
1: Yeah, say and this one, no, tribal for no, Jimmy and Adam for or no, for over 3 years, or 1 year,
0: yes,
1: ne visa, who Juma Emano. Into anyone was so bony, dean or press conference,
0: or so to assure you,
1: or so say any dean.
0: Oh, come on, or no, I can't. In fact, also, I'm a kind so tiny and the Dusty confirm everything I say.
1: Oh, yeah,
0: oh, yeah, because you also said, say, try for no friend, a catcher and say. Or the deal comma GTA. So maybe can't trust a trial for an area visa in Adama NSN GTA. Oh no, say trial friend or no. And it doesn't account. Trial friend no catch and say GTA for the media for be control. The deal account and say, ah, na GTA. Yeah. I get my point. So it means that there was a conversation to add his name to that list. What did I say? That list was actually sent from the GTA to the embassy. 50 names, you know. It doesn't mean, say, GTA for the visa man, because as I said, the red flag was raised, so that list was not worked on by the US embassy. In the tribe culture first, no, you see a different means no secure and the visa man, no. But it does not negate and also interests our less than your day, uncle. You get my point. So everything I indicated in and were confirming everything that I said, that indeed there was a list. But or no, no, they would name so because I know the uncle, you mammy for Koto, you mammy for Hajito, so for me, Dinsha Listimo. What you say? What you say? Uncle, for me, Dinsha Listimo. The moment the tribe culture first now, oh yeah, Adiano. I catch and say, me do deem back a GTA for less now a day. Yet they call US Embassy, no. And I say, I'm listening. I call US Embassy, no. Nipa, oh my, media personnel womb out of 50, no. I two. Philip Na and Andy Dusty. So Andy Dusty confirmed everything that I said. And it will be our own TA in the year, you know. Obeso ye mishi, because Andy Dusty say, oh, my nyavis debi. Obianka say, ya man visa.
1: But then it didn't
0: list. You say list. Ah, I'm going to call US Embassy. You say, we me a media for no. I've been a woman now, dinim. Opportunity pass and call to me the call US.
1: Now, sir, and you were here by Ukraine. Biansa modern sem chofo ko yiya abeto dwa se no eso mo nyen sem chofo but ntefo what ne kan ho we
0: two days in here ye ntee shin free no
1: but wa bagana
0: matie so otukwan ah di ye hwe so obetumi aba be yi asem na no a me ngin di yesi asem we dia on beti me ya no papa bia because I mean I've spoken out of document me ngin in trouble bia mo documents e wo mu a mo chigu ho na me saka document no they have not been able to dispute any of the document not even one
1: ye chief minister na wi
0: well let's say
1: na ye hu se trouble for no more office wo his office be na ne wo stadium ah nanka enye ho no matena he amwo e main officer yeti ye yesi office for fro stadium enye ho sensem eno no ete san Vincent
0: me wo try for no mo you not try for
1: ene
0: you sign e
1: ye kasa go microphone ni mama
0: no kure ne se sa mo you not tribe ene nsc for sign e no stipulate everything e wo se tribe culture eye ana e wo se ayifo so ye your friend is a national sports authority okay time and minister ba parliament no me bi say na onim tribe culture first also onim tribe culture first later na say na say tribe culture first no or ye adwuma wo your friend is a parliament is here so e bi say parliament nsc premises was is here
1: nsc atena
0: ye honum no ona ni office wo a wo ye adwuma na minister ya wo na so eno so onya wo na said private person bi abetimi akọ eye NSC because a public place I kwan wo ha we be so rent office ye juma betimi ye juma nti possible say oye obi a kwa kọje ho no ma ye juma that's what the minister told the committee what you say now wo kọ hwe the MOU between eye tribe culture first and NSA, which is here. As part of the MOU say Tribe Culture First will have exclusive access, exclusive access to the premises of the NSA.
1: Okay, exclusive access. Inti, omatina ye no say pursue dijuma wo NSA hodoma akonya da ho abribi amano.
0: Exclusive access.
1: Yeah.
0: For about 1 year or 2 years to enter Kapre. And the minister was trying to feign ignorance as Onim Hoshe. Meanwhile, the meeting is between the US Embassy, Tribe, NSA, GTA, and the ministry. You know. The ministry was part of that meeting. And the ministry was told about the fact that Tribe Culture First Fund also Moboa, NSA, and GTA. Momo ye, sir, activations, no number, some ye were US. Canada. No. So why were you feigning ignorance as if you have
1: Nothing. Okay. 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
0: Omo manya no ana omo a. Ho musika no so no ye ntimi pa ma omo. Hwe. 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
1: Vincent, kasa go microphone.
0: Sure, Vices no. Vices no, moji jibi ma ibini bini.
1: Okay, where your monster kai?
0: Monster ka. So that's it.
1: We said only a month, man. 5 years.
0: From
1: 2026,
0: January 2026 to 14 January. Where your friend no?
1: E money di.
0: Oh, my money di na de.
1: I don't know money di.
0: I me find the passport number in tuja. Na say di buha e popular o baby. I me money di. Your friend Duka, Melissa, Amisa. That Duka Melissa Emisa no wait. Oh yeah, sister in law to Yao Jemfi.
1: Okay, CO no. And
0: CO no so the cousin and then Yao Fankra.
1: Just a bush as a family and friends.
0: Yes, I want your juma with NSA.
1: And
0: so more than aqua. So your juma with NSA at Jiva 5 years beside Yamano. This huge misrepresentation.
1: Wow.
0: The minister, you are sitting there and you are saying, you have nothing to do with it. You are going to throw your Yambo Fankra under the bus. No. The buck stops with you. The buck stops with you. Lordina Mahama, Her Excellency, your friend say, what do you call it? The security detail. No. What you say? There's one guy called Ankara Philip Sapon. Ankara Philip Sapon. Onye juma NSA.
1: But
0: the Dino Crampo, what does it tell you? ankra enese fo munti o o slot odwuma ase nke de mo koya na se de mamo no ana abusua baako ode ne nkrofo a hyehye mu ankra philips apon he canada list no
1: yo
0: wa ankras bears it 2 or 3 I have the canada list here
1: mm-hmm.
0: Okay ankras bears 2 or 3 it cannot be coincidence omunye abusua fo okay there's one list
1: mo
0: be hu edin baako ahiadome ahiadome ahiadome
1: and on someone here for
0: oh we know yes and go for him say papa bia na say mama bia say be o hu say ni ma no difficult o gana ma wo
1: tebusua ba ko
0: tesika no tebusua mo say we dey free opportunity o mo je no mo nko no ma kutia e ji show mo hu
1: hmm
0: o mo ntimi nka
1: me nim say sometimes here yen disclose your sources but enra ba hu say ebi ma sase security o rebi o wo gt director of public affairs almost security ni information say ono na efidi usani ma wodi aba nyina yi your friend kwasi asempa oni mo no
0: why are they saying so
1: oni mo no
0: why are they saying so mama mtia say why are they saying so
1: information na wanya ni ade no kofa sha say security ba oni mo no
0: ah na say bright asempa no wo nua yefem
1: oh okay
0: when I started in this my politics they say my baha na catch me say obi
1: mhm
0: what you say I started this my politics when those times when you are penny kaba
1: mm-hmm.
0: I mean funny can say but Omahini was here so if today Omahini has been appointed okay as your friend is a opinion be and I say public institution how does it make sense does it work with NSA does it work with NSA why are you people going to do for problems for people me see minister na kasena chigu ho and the minister won a press conference obey ye no anadwo minim aminim de obeka nyina how does it affect somebody no, I told you, said Minister Nechigo. It has nothing to do with Obi Oyedjo or GTA.
1: Okay. Nti ye minim sir obekotoa so other side ho. Dia kwaso ina no dia na wo pese what do you seek to achieve? E wo ye information ni details are dia to jey.
0: Well, me dia accountability na mepe.
1: Accountable
0: na mepe. Ghana image nkofo ase no. 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
1: Okay.
0: The eyes of the US embassy, the eyes of the Canadian embassy Ghana phone kind of cre Ghana for young ko for sebi yeah adwen say yeah dem ko for be kwa brochi public institutions na ya be din tro dia che US embassy na Canadian embassy
1: okay
0: any image papa we need to salvage our image
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0: Right. 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Anna Ekekano, Anna Senesi Efifino, Abata Wawa Bebia, Mawamba Frano, Auntie Mary's Baby Gripe Mixture, Eddie Dumantem, Ayanam, Enche Nabofrana Shasias Ribium Ritia Webimo, Auntie Mary's Baby Gripe Mixture, Free Ernest Chemist, Esanse, Obia Hia Odufreni.
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Wa Black Star Square. Na Transport Stadium so best soja we enyume she munum de biara. 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
4: 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Oba one or low, just star 712 hash key. 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
9: Just on 7 my dear, and I go so I would see now. Hi, I drum 106.3. 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
10: Yeah,
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10: Didi kama machia watie phone yina na machia Ghana Education Service au nonchitin staff ewo Ghana Education Service. Se yeka se ANTS GHA Association of Non-Teaching Staff ewo Ghana Education Service. 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They are very popular representing non-teaching staff na Ghana Education Service and na omoho komo na mama yemra e pese ni mo.
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10: 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manage your fans. And see how can somebody who is not working with you knows the constraints you go through at your weak places. And so nina ya numa bia a dawa ubien to mean can once unlike the teaching field. So co teaching field, we have the NAT, we have the NAGRAT, we have the pre-tech and other emerging ones eh oh nti option oh nti semehwe na semisika na wo teme no o ma me hunu de me de minya ene ba bia 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say it. The level of education of the non-teaching staff, no junk of them, no air form. It, you know, they will just treat you the way they want to pave their way through. But yeah, yeah, nisa yeye, yeah, I see ka what it's here and there. And kano kwa imunu wa mume huse, busumi we meto taku anasempoa. Mediko ye investment we, busumi ne sunyo ni nyase ine ka huntu si kana o.
9: Okay.
10: Se ya meti haya eti miwo example meti mi dinipa bebri abamu ma bedia dance yacho. 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All call retirement. 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Me na me fell in form man. The highest onya e ba kunya 21,160. It you know acquire system bia o GS na ubusemu a. Ye mame phobia o mo kitchen a. E be drew am call in so here. A bit me sorry how much as early as 2 a.m. more take kitchen jaho or be breast and Nisika kakra by the man on our wasatiano. And also so obedia nasako dane manson. When she acquire a grievance be a one non teaching anymore, obient me can one.
9: Okay.
10: It's the aunt abe ya basse. Ye babe mate wunu a helping hand. Na enyo ma won timi nye no ye ya ye womu na ye nim o ha ni amani aye komu no ye condition of service aye kansa ye ma ye hunu ni ade ni nyina no ye timi ada na gina ye members ye hu dwuma dia ye die no motimi asom ni apegya no teaching staff of Ghana Education am na koso se be ya
9: okay
10: e be ma impumtu aba Ghana na ye education system no so so amemem fi be free ni pemu na obetimi afri ni mu aye adwuma I'm a gun and pump to na costro.
9: But na promotion won't sell so at okay.
11: Ukrainian mean him say, and yet aunt, any be promoted. A war Ghana education, Sissy Muno, it drew brebia. Yet the Batua say, sir, who do you for promotion? Yim promote him. Na Senia Nanaka, you know, ye were conditions of services be awa. A wasn't Cayenia. Nessan said, you dear, and you know, uncount, you know, and yanassem. And in Tiabe, and yes, ye have a cousin, and we are your sin, and we are your sin, and we are your sin, dear Yapa, and say, ye dear you womb, Tian in dear Contia, no, ye pass your bay. Tis ye better, sir, non teaching staff will be named brass and say promotuna. Or say her say a promotuna. Wouldn't him say, so by GS, a powerhouse, a non teaching staff. Ye call kitchen and it is near my minimum on Webian, and one more prepper person in an
9: account. Okay,
11: and so become. No. Now, Okofia. 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
10: 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wo your friends say data administrative partners are almost managing data as to how much you have been deducted, where your money is going, how much is adding up to your money. Or higher standard integrated services. All our investment, you know, it is being made by the Alliance's Investment Company.
9: Okay.
10: Or Ghana. Into idea we be say transparency and accountability now. Yes, say in June, dia say the buy say non teaching staff. Yeah, na idea. Yeah, idea mu naaba. Into the here part was say the buy transparency, accountability, and a service. And only June dia idea. Say na yeye kanya yete yeye. Obia oye non teaching bia aunt etin ono. or one number a fat winus no, busumi bia usika water no, a reflective or phone so, a man who the active do do a busumi no, a barbe can home as your interest. Any baby a contiano no cry any da so ke se, any hotos so ke se maya. A bit me a boa man non teaching staffer, your call retirement, say I'm ready 6 years ne so, now your call retirement. Obiwa watna siya cha sebe 4 years, 5 years, no, because I've been doing no credit to me, the pre ABT me a kunte. Any sign you may be brea, a osi ya ain't me a moment, a hot sonny day, a beba, a brain in our voice, na ye beba together, near pigeon, near coin, near chesse. Baby biara ye di, ye investment be a shabiano, it is yielding result.
9: Okay. Mate, minimum baby, ubi be on my day be chat to Ajinqua. Tell no, why?
11: Tell near my mink can say, Potacas and Yabacan say. When a member joins AMT GS, that member should feel that the union adds value to his or her working life. Not the empire, you know, they say, so what tea and can you name send me a dom a quachrifa? What tea and can now you're non teaching staff member now join a anta? Bushle? And ye buslimuka, and ya no dead. A ye dear ye fitting, I say, a ye, and tina ye better answer. Yama example. So people say, one ye didn't come. On fresh our number and print the woman say and me premier the number for Beba. On fresh 0249 39 80 73. Mrs. Ubiu 0249 39 80 73. Bra, na be na ubi can say do do on a casano and in your main casa. Medas,
9: Mr. Medas say, Nana Germanine Avre Ababio. Eye national president Edna Agyenkwa Kofi Dwumo eye communication director Emma Ant GES do ye dwuma dwuma ye ni wo GES wonom na so wonye teacher ni nko ade a ne enem se ene da so na na aba no ekure de 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

0: 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And ye jimmy, a was anxious a ye wing in a home. Now so NSC, a jinamu, according to information, Nidia Bobano. 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No, but your man and my best and me and sign nine, Munina Monco, Yako Javis and near Diamawam. Now one can was a fatano, wouldn't sick and to Wenya, Memoatin.
1: Yeah, I wanted a Hokuya.
0: Yamia Drummer, who ya jump at your frost and everything.
1: Well, from evangelist Michael Adulak in Cassette Mampuan Kuatin.
0: Beba Chomitio.
1: Yo, Inti, Minu Pukuya, Bedia Ghana, Yabet Wabakosa Tetorian Task, Nani Pedia Tong, Eddie Diame, Wake up on 2014 Ryzen, the same thing, Nepal, so I Katasumi, so you can consider them. One way a Sunday may now see a crystal fire. What is she in sorrow? Now we in sorrow pain. And she used to be no one could you kusum sa man yes in the dawas. Bye bye.
0: Mr. Beda, say, me watching you.
2: You saw
0: Bachelor Frost and everything.
2: Baby,
0: I will one online and win your cry. Body in tune.
2: Every day.
0: Yanko.
2: Medassi. Eh, Doctor Dume. She have done with you. Share, Mr. Bryan.
0: Yeah. No, where do you fetch me? Online, no. Enyekra, matching.
3: Thank you so.
0: But you're frozen everything.
3: Aha, me pato, me di a do na de fem ye Batista, a me so vita manu town.
0: Okay, it's you.
3: Na me pato, o my gun no problem. I quite say, o man ye woman ye shiade. Because the wood ye, ye are AC Australia. Media a band with your CCA, the more DNA, some more kaya, especially Okujita Blackwa. Na ended the air cost you mostly researching. If you researching now, I'm okay, I think anything. Say, you may be a young baby at the same corner, yeah, banu, yeah, be repeated. But, and then the more repeated, I can find more than the Anna AC doing time. I think, it's your mama who researching the baby, researching agenda, and anyway. Ah, and then family and friends, ah, more the kaya, the campaign. See what we were gonna have any time and I do any MPP, no, and then more than that, they see MPP terminal, and then a six times bare 20. It is your quay and I see a buy. Your quay and I see a buy. Mother, Ghana, dear, you will be big copa, fender, Yamba, your church could be so by Yamba to see Yamba HC because of a intro and in that die, ah, Ghana for being so. Because of short memory. What has here?
0: Okay.
3: Ah, and there the day we
0: made us see a ja. Ubin to us on. Memoatsion.
4: Maybe also, many about.
0: But you're frozen, everything.
4: About a hotel for Manaji, Yegi, Kachaura.
0: Get you.
4: Minia, Mamma, come about so. Now, I'm on Bonaguma. Now, medical issue, we're discussing one. As my four more other government sector, other places, more salary, it's all the same school. You will be coming home. Now, Miss Rakan, the infinite one can be formed. So, now, this is a discussion. This is a year, and I'm buying no one. Now, almost a wound, and by a fire hole, all the school. After so, I discuss, you know, I'm discussing, you say, I buy a born home body. Cause one kwa na ba ka chese one for bien fan die chiren fan ko na to no amoko of sports no moko ball no for bien fan ko na so to atwa won na wa saman for ko box sey kai e be two years na say anyone din yi nte be sraban one say to be ya o manka na say minister no a woda football no be best man one san no na ehu de o mu yi pa na de MP for more parliament e kana de ye no ya bien yi pa anti almost
5: Hello.
0: But you're still your first and everything.
5: But you're from Jacob. My first free shower Sudoku.
0: Okay, Jacob, it's you.
5: But you, some of me, but can I say, sa asa we ya eba mo fa na nibre so mo fa na nibre so na nse se de ekoso o man mu ano odin wo dia se de ekoso o man mu se mo mu sonchofo na fam 90 fam na ma asam 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
5: 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Oh, sir, I ban where I was born. So one year, answer no be first no. The best thing is the birdie.
0: Better say. Better say, Jah. Martin.
6: Hello.
0: Be better. You're frozen. Everything.
6: Good morning, Abna.
0: Better.
6: Let me say.
0: Yeah, me adum. Better. Udi ni ba be
6: afraid. Mr. Laura Apower.
0: Yet you.
7: Your mama, well, one mom may say, ask him. 2024, campaign do do a omoye ni na. Bako krampu ni wa omoye. So often, me everything from both. NDC, a minister, be ni wa, or the assembly. Me, both minister, Kofi Adams, me, mini anono. But, se abia e kosono, eno krampu e ni e nyai. But me, me dini nyabe soa, a black car assembly work, multimedia, so say, or no be a minister. Nana by a day. Private jet, the Tukoya on over resign as a minister. And then a black or two, or did it free, or yet you did it free. Which they say, and this, or more the dad than God for including the cocoa farmers.
0: Okay.
7: The driver for million more, or more tongue at the market, even from for free trade. I've now got to and said 2 days after Ghana, yeah, NDC, Bonnie Bain, NDC, your mom, can you say, yeah, no, Bonnie Bain, you're big, yeah, so.
0: Mate, may I say, me far off of from, may I say, Kofi, you're far off from me watching.
8: I'll do so.
0: Bebe, na mane, so mame, you're frozen free. I'll
8: just say, very done, and free free dozer.
0: Yes, you.
8: But you. Hey Ghana, yes, I am very positive. I say, Lydia. Yes, I say, where are by a time?
0: Kose, Martin, Mr. Lower Radio, no cry. Why? Oh, fetch me.
9: Hello.
0: I'm watching, Bema.
9: Yeah, Yana.
0: But you didn't buy a free fee.
9: But you're your family, Jake. On him. About 1:33 a.m.
0: Mm-hmm.
9: Then we will pick some. But besides, we will buy Obi Kai Nana. It means the about 2 years to grab us and buy we buy my good podium. I lose so. We need to deal with politicians for a medium. We can tell our media on the piano. You think tax almost 150 Ghana a month, every month. You're taxpayer. Not say you're timmy tax. And the way no, me person, you're petting boating. Starting a new investigation.
10: Maybe some of you say, I don't want to follow. If you apply, I'm far more. Now, say, I want to apply to the income for different co-ops in central phone.
0: And central phone, they've been saying, baby, no one apply. I want to say, way better way. And Ghana tourism beat me, you know. Instead, so then some telephone, the information not to say, and yes, some telephone, the quiet. It is some telephone, baby, now, and a quiet, or my dear. So, I apply o made into bo no ko ye niti ye no mo dia ma no bo so a bebre no na o manfa ma wo e no mbete na fie into bo mu nyan ne ko ye aha
10: okay and there say e ban sari na o ma mini mi se bia so jofo na a apply na o mo di ma ada individual say say da o kwade a nka anko fofo nko ba se ba e ko ne say so jofo apply na ma fa ma mo dia ne and tell you kra into mo se na o mo ye hu bi
0: but be da say
10: ba se ba e ko ne say so jofo apply na ma fa ma mo dia ne and tell you.

0: is FDA approved.
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3: Good morning, Apom, you say?
4: 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Yes, I'm not here. I'm
3: here. What are you, mate? Good morning, Apom, you say?
5: Good morning, Amam. Yo, me dingi, Mr. Micah. Me kasa fi.
3: Good morning, Apom, you say?
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1: Ye di akwenya sunko, be jasun semju me dieni sun, e de kasa. 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
7: Kwame!
8: Yes, ma!
7: Wane friend o!
8: Ma, eye lak!
7: Why?
8: Ma, ulake friend!

0: Once in a while, said ye a boy this share gun of course ye be some woman. So they be aye she aye and why can say a dear MPP 4 year ya ye see en yen wa ye can ye no. Mm-hmm. When ye the same thing. They be having one thing. Say a dear MPP 4 year ye in few more tree. Ah ye can wa sem say en yen. When me repeat it. In say what dainty who call ye call your meeting, sir. Utimuse ubia kase u say ye say on say ye kasa ye nim kasa ye hu say ye be making sure say we are. I mean, I think that the president himself has warned, and it's a warning to everybody who do a grown as a cotton and many more. I mean, ye they be see what was on a year easy. We are away so
1: okay. But say, meda say ye shed also say Ellen Amadeku NPP communications team on us with Baba Kayan sa ewa. Na said the la di kan yi de na ye best enko na say the la ba bi e fit no e ye make say the biggest news as at now ye US and the World Cup Ghana call ye and the scandal we make say abeto abontin yera e covid center se foa abeka ho asem ade na wo say enko futu 3000 no NSC GTA and a minister of sports a charging call for $10,000-$7,000 more. Everyone since me so a bit more and some come of visa or see can swap a my year. I be pray.
0: Me dance be pray. I mean, pardon me say, my main friend Chiama, it's you for no pay. Let me cast and come on a buyer, ye be dee. The best ruby I say, young couple will be a who buy. I mean, here in Simbi, I'm say, yeah, you say, you know, no MPP 4 feet, say, a confie me, no new. And this year, by your by, your dear friend, a scandal, say, Cronon Simbi, a wabem, been a bimba told ya. A year woman, say, yeah, your time, on the first 2 years, we have recorded around 17 scandals. And this is for by a young be a son seminar by cabinet meetings, party meetings. We are being warned that the president says, I have a legacy term. If you joke with my administration, what I will do to you? Everybody is scared. I mean, that now. Everybody is scared, including the ministers of state. A son say, oh, man, penny, we are going meetings. I am where you go. Now, no, na ye MPP for one say, hey, I buy where the young couple be metum. She said a party your press conference a kase Ghana and the ya factory company cooking wejuma na Ghana for say hey na where the go find where he na one kasa beba bonti abeka chere say oh a metaphoric statement a metaphor agrobi na ne di na enwa mo fa serious. Hey, yeah, minority leader. Ever what you make us? In the chair, say, you know, MPP for your margin, say, Yen Kangum. Hey, politics, I understand them. Who opposition are you try to generate a conversation that will drift government from its main objectives? Who opposition are? Uber can send me now yet conversation. We are there, Nipa 100 tia, Bakumi, and Ruby Bedia to me say, oh, man, Tias here. That is politics for you, I understand. By ye kwaya ye nuanom fa so ye na eya na eya se o mo de asemro ba wo beka wi a be dru be bi pe na eya se eya ye ngu ase ma party no ti in some way ye kan beberebe yi ye se MPP 4 wo positioner wom they talk about accountability, there is space accountability. There is nothing wrong and I cherish that me pe nti ai mi bi sa mo se di nti na se MPP 4 wa ben o mo wa ben mu a a dia ene wo mo kan wo say eh bue dia si wo mo time no ma nyawo hwe abinepa
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0: 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Yancy Wushi.
1: Ah, Nasa, na we will say, and in a Masia Boba. And
0: I don't know about here discussing. But the first and foremost thing in it, my men call a coercive for us, or here in the press conference, which I went to use here. Say, honorable as if I say, allegedly, reportedly, should be independently verified. So be a press conference, not so use that 3 words here. What a brofo. The children say, and Jina Swami Jina Suno, mean to me in Cassa ono anka sawo e ko si fo ne fra ban se onye investigation na ye hunu de asam de te nti it's alleged efe say honorable member what si 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
0: abena fe di we nti said you are walking. You also don't have any documentation to prove. Oh, name says some of me can't just own it. You're not the yet seen. You can't wash them. enti no mampa
1: papa no so wetu esika no so ya tesem
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0: me ya sure se
1: minister of sports oti wo ye den
0: the president is the president is so tactful and diligent in what he does. The John Mahama of 2016 is not John Mahama of 2025. Ade, or yeah, CEO, he has much more experience in office. One. Or yeah, he will call for evidence. The evidence I had by Breno, and I say information I had by Manu, no business are acting. And the investigation, no, yeah, yeah. CEO, be no, what can I say? Because you become a minister, and a minister, yeah, yeah. But the MPP is interested in the minister because on a big fish. The MPP is interested. The MPP for say, oh, young Paul Binney for being told so into Kofi Adams. On yeah, now why? No single evidence has come out. Obiambai. And from Kratam, but twice a BBC, be chase Kawima, Kofi Adams, be chairman away. Obisa, be chase Kako, NSA agent. And I say, be chia call the culture tribe. Tribe culture festival. And I say, be call National Sports Authority. And I say, Ghana Tourism Authority. And I'm the Akonti associations in the Yako World Cup. Fianipa miensa. Maybe problem ni se National Sports Authority. Eye visa applications ni bi. Ghana Tourism Authority. Eye bi. Tribe Culture Festival. Eye bi. And the Ministry of Sports. Eti wana ne tu tuya usika nwa. Utuya ma wany. Sa utuya ma ministry nwa. Kofi Adams babi yano. Sa utuya bo National Sports Authority ya. Yao ampofo amkra babi yano. Utuya ma Ghana Tourism Authority ya. Wamu mpingi fo babi yano. Menu what you want, menu what say. Honorable Vincent, as if to me, finding Nancy from Cassette, as soon as see, you chase the camera evidence in it, Debbie. Or said the MATT and you'll be not catching me. Or be a catcher, me say, oh, Jessica, so you have 3,500, 7,000. But you see, honorable as if you are no can or can one more, most of my enjoy such tickets in the cabrochino. Ne Juma, I soon call you. And it's an oversight responsibility. Time one. Yeah, yes, I take it in. No, yeah, or no, yeah, committee member. No, I think I'm making sure say this, make sure say things were done right.
1: Now, the minister in charge, and to me, minister in charge, and to me, and your oversight responsibility over National Sports Authority.
0: Oh, yeah, in TB, my
1: man, Lande. When to me, and your oversight responsibility, I would consider the ranking member on the committee.
0: Thank you.
1: Thank
0: you.
1: And my list, I will not present the call, embassy, honor, no. San, and Kwadam, you know, papa, akasayi. Na omu din ewo minister Lester wo de koye no ono atumi anya oversight but so onye hwe
0: me da se enti se me hu evidence awoka me nim se sebi eye de wate na woka because you have not been able to allude to any fact say no pay me ba yourself well dela we ni we ni we woka se list bi abena me the list bi kola se odin wo so a me did din ma submitted this on person we call World Cup e bi o ma me slot e na me person me dey slot in the mabena.
1: There's workers. Yeah, can say slot is a
0: volunteer. Yes. The ministry has come out to say, sir, the Ministry of Sports and National Sports Authority, the 90 names by, sir, they are volunteers. See, when they listed by, they said 90 names, you know, are volunteers. And the minister never catch the National Sports Authority. They said, listen now, what they buy me person who ni pass 90 now what they buy person who be me.
1: Na BBC kwai so betumi aye sir.
0: So there was no.
1: Na BBC kwai so minister betumi a probi feather. Listen now, NSA di abano.
0: It is believed, they said, the boss of NSA should have done something about that one. If he didn't do it, that is why the president has suspended him. You see common sense.
1: But as a minister, you also had the responsibility.
0: Absolutely. You are working with agencies,
1: yeah,
0: and you take certain responsibility for certain things. But then, me no one year juma, I was in office, more corporate affairs, and I was legal. We are supposed to collaborate and do something. You bring me a list. Nti say see I me no kasi. Come in as commissioner. Your list that you did to kaya ko baby, and you catch every department and nominate two people. When you nominate the two people and bring, I expect say the legal department, the administration, account department list will be a ever main channel. It is it or the pakuni minerals commission staff. It is I want the listener brem ne kobe bi bani who say listen what the brem no or nya minerals commission staff or you will be staff or be dinner the bashe mua. Over fee say me no me jiji listen and I will be blame. You don't blame me. It is the person who nominated the names, who nominated the list, or the buy on the see one so. Yeah, make him patch also what I say. NSA, what the list of 90 the common minister? Well, listen, what they buy and say, be from so be or so. You take responsibility for it. Why are we blaming the minister? Because he's the big fish. Gentine, you blame him. And see a shenny, because a debby. Where are you, my auntie, and nunty? And I'm paying sorry in can say. She said, be a busy quay, Australia visa scandal, a busy, yena. Yeah, no, no. We are not paying. Sorry, preocupe. Some investigation of too many. But investigation, I may any dear Matian. What's our branch here? We may patch out Jinan Cheng. The Amy, yeah, Nisa say, eh, bea, we were Jinan Cheng over Jinan Cheng, but eh, bea, ne, we not a branch here, no, no, who near Sembia. Because, oh, and Kaye, you go, and must, but eh, better say, because Jinan Cheng, eh, you. It is here. A binded in Nessie from say, yeah, yeah, you. Dientina yan chairman fumunemba. Nay a number radio so na ye manufacture lies and muffle rumors because we want to generate a conversation on radio. Because omen says omu can I don't FM bear the topic. Peace FM bear the topic. XYZ bear the topic. Mm-hmm. Radio good bear the topic.
1: Because a matter of concern.
0: It's a matter of concern.
1: I was say you can watch them and it says I would they and crata quack to US and bezier your minor. Any money, any kitawa, what they call. What then crata, or two and busy, na, ye catch or say, as soon as you're bentin, what they buy ye. I was so to me prove it, yes, or ye, said ye walk out, bro, or bro, for a volunteer, na so ye juma ye knee. Na, a beco, we actually sir, proof none to me, a ma. Na, call by bitter, say GTA, or some medin, some truffle, let's the call. Some truffle woman, no, so we earned the free moi. Some trainy by common macagina, will be a young some trainy, and she submitted such a list. And your dear, what say you're proud of as a country now?
0: There be, I do have to say, anything I will be a converting war, the embassy. Eh, Abina. Abina, anything will be a converting war. The foreign affairs, maybe I will be, I may say foreign affairs. The embassy is now called Jefferson. And to be a player. Ah, your friend, Pate, I'll call Bobola Magana. Obeying from Swan and Crater, I say, I'm a denying visa. Me say assemble we need America the Canadian embassy in Tias and Yasio. Na America for man visa. But ye filling the form no ye dey Canada no. Thomas Pate, ye ye mistake on the form. Say why our court assemble da na so jina court na or say there be. Nipa dey filling the form no. Eh ye GFA official dey filling the form no man. Ye wie ye no. Na ye jina so say wetwa ntra kire ye say wo ni assemble court wa bra wo jina court. Inte no nti player no a kwa kwa kwa bo bola ma gano no. You denied the opportunity to go and play for us.
1: Mm-hmm.
0: And we suffered the penalties for it. Obia, what did he deem? Because say, Uncle Jivis Abiano. The person goes through vetting. And he say, you will be caught. Now, you did the lie them a caught. Now, me jani, you can't go do a bruchile. Now, say, Sebi, me jani. Do we come and blame a minister or government for somebody running away? He was granted a visa by a minister from an embassy. US for a year vetting. And omu deny ni papa for you. And I said, Nipa, omu deny on govo, omu assemini womu. Ebi an kobe koye on kobeba. Any edema ubino ni pakunu koye na wama. We jani. We say, Nipakunu jani kwe biti baby says, on a boy si fa se, minister ni driver. And I say, minister, mi driver on two kanko baby, awa haya. Say, the driver no ujani. It is a may want me driver or no driving me. Let's say you are cock born mamma queen or some cohabor. Let's say any pakunu jania. And see, minister be bonnier by end.
1: Okay, so I was specific, maybe sir, say GTA hoi list of and some truff for 50 year what they call embassy. Immobile copen against some training. Is this something we should be proud of? And Komoya ba, yedi, the US embassy, they are reading a Canadian embassy, omu ready, a yadia. I was seeing your Nijay. I say, Yakotun Futur Guabrofoni.
0: First and
1: first, Sadia, Yabena Sikagu Yabutum, Yadinko for fast system.
0: Thank you.
1: I had a pa.
0: I've been a bit of a celebrity. The decan is a young crow for Ghana. Ha. Omo yen, you may be a young ferry said your moe and omoe. Yes, if I ebia, my name say journalist, DT is a journalist, and I saw the coin as entertainment, people in the entertainment industry, the coin, Ghana Tourist Authority, I don't know. And see, young fanny say, your man a queen yase on for journalists. And I say your man a queen yase on for entertainment icons. And she and kawunu a wuya mwe jumano. Senye ni brebi na wuya. And she what the journalists unka ufa journalists be 30 mpo. And now what the different group of people be kan umpa. Yet she says, oh, offer journalists 30. And now there are other people who also play a very important role in the Yamukan. So Obi Katanini, so the journalist, and the one for journalist, Sanipano, the investigation will prove why you did otherwise. Tell me the mechanism. And the investigation, no, you see, and you know, I'm so I'm you know, yes, investigation, no, never took just away a boss of GTA. And the essence of the journalist, and the one for journalist, didn't know where yes, I'll be young, watch rabbino. This is where investigation is important. Mm-hmm. Investigation, no, yeah, you know, and the number be prepared, but it will unravel so many things. Near when you say, one more idea, Juma Shah, woman said, Dear Shamu, and I saw me in the Shamu. The Americans out here, woman, Dear Shamu, and I'm in the Shamu. And see, maybe face investigation, no, yeah, yen. Opposition, the Omojuma, no, yes, oh, Yen Kangum. That in opposition, you, most of some of the things, you will do it.
1: But I can be an Beko yet, and no crew, baby, so yeah, well,
0: Ukrainian
1: medical care, can be Brian and no crew.
0: Cocaine, the example of a whole political party like the MPP.
1: But the cocaine issue, Nikra, what I said, the fact is, Omoka say. Your laba a producer cocaine, I say no, and negated the fact to say, expert near him to fortress a cocaine, a go my mo to the stent to say, it mean that quantity ya if from my mo quay because you producer into Frigana qua bontia. Now can't say, you know, the facts was a lab na and your laba cocaine and Frigana qua bontia.
0: The facts are fact and say, it's a political party to say MPP. First, they say, in the four party. Intelligentsia party or my crutch for party, so we expected there are certain things you don't do. Now it has become completely defunct and dedunked. She said MPP be a press conference. Now we Gina Bontina catch a Ghana phone in her. Say, and ne, you be a factory Ghana ha, ye di ye juma. Ah, one more cocoa juma no more. Now catch a brutal in her. Now Obabe catch him, say, as some of what kind in your look. And I say, you be verified. Say MPP na minimum. Say no cross say you be a factory bu Ghana hire di ye cocaine. And can MPP for the journalist be cause her journalist be call factory ho. No ma kwako demonstration tie the chief executive officer and in any case your company wa ha. One day chief executive officer company no. Why? She cocaine issues. Under the MPP administration ye nya 17 passages cocaine is a rim. Under the NDC we have gotten 12. And the political party me nu nyina no mu aban mu a nkofobom
1: what is it is we compare 8 years of MPP now nya 17 cases now in just less than 2 years when you have 12 cases
0: it's not the NDC it's not 12 I'm talking about the NDC from Professor Moss time to your mama time one more medical can dip him MPP is from Fenkwes and Kufo time I'm watching no time when I make a choice 17 you know aye say aban me nu say MPP aban na omo aban mu a nko nipa boni di nko ke obi abena obi na odi no no say me mini koke egu mi yem di akoba bi ana asa mi di egu enwoma bi di akoba bi 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
1: me se sa issues we ni ade ye demon come anti yeah I had near divert your sound ya could go back to cocaine sense into to you
0: here it's a political party yet demonstrate yeah press conference no ninja na soa
1: into say nyina so ben biem na wo pe
0: engine soa me
1: pe the list na as if what dia ba
0: as if what the list anybody can make but he is qualified for investigation
1: but for the list about no na wo the list no nyin to ba na sesen
0: the
1: list ne letters are NSC, Echirokoma, ye ministry, de kwa embassy, meetings, ahudwa mu ye, the list of minister de kwa ye, nipe biya, umwa tuye tuye sika, no mwa minister list mu, eni adyeni nina, nungu nise, enye enough evidence ahun.
0: Meda si bebre, asamba kupa na meka, di ameka ni nina nise, an honorable sifuwa ye ni press conference, no, o si, onu ankasa se, nyamu na mese, onu ankasa se, alleged,
1: but you can't allege. I know you say a ninja so
0: bro. Minimum, what we say, but bro, for me, can say allege. It means we can't prove it. That's what it means. Simple English, any basic anybody. If you just forgot the word allege, has here. Allege means be I am alleging, means what I am saying, I cannot prove it. So I am saying it as it is. If you call me So nobody can arrest him or nobody can call him for anything or kind of things because he's only saying say alleged. Apart from the word alleged, you know, I say it should be independently verified. And then he has called on the government to do investigations. And he on one kasafi he said a samwa okano on ninjina so. But maka me MP in my opposition. I lose nothing. Their duty is to propagate or no propagate propaganda. You will say it, we will discuss it. Somebody will believe it, somebody will not believe it. And no one will. But the fact can say, on no one can say, honorable member, they can say, well, list to, me need list to, okita list to, okita list. On no one can say, they are all can be alleged. They are all can, and yet, you know, you have to say, and no one so, and you have to try to pay AK because we are kegum, and you discuss it. And I'm a medical kid, and you example, ma'am. So my press conference I can be visa. Unfortunately, I'm kind, you know. One man can say be catching a back say the omu kind omu boy. Omu can say factory be a Ghana. Na factory be na waha. It is a factory be a Ghana. Here government factory and a private.
1: Mm-hmm.
0: And a government there. One chief executive officer. And see, but they did this and said it and went away. And the same way American honorable is 4 years. Ne as a member of opposition, we expect say he will do some of the things. Nothing wrong with that.
1: Mm-hmm.
0: But the fact is say when you churn out propaganda. And the propaganda is not verified. Later, it becomes an
1: Mugwasema. It's a propaganda, no one infa.
0: And they say, on one case, I feel it. Say, so I say, Ebinimetria, $5,000, $10,000, Ebinimetria, whatever it is. The evidence must be provided before the committee that is investigating.
1: Mm-hmm.
0: If it's not provided, it's a propaganda. Inti say, oh, Nipa Miansa, we are men. Inti Abina Pokuya Tria, SSK. Abina ni, Omra Media, Adansia, will commit in him. So Abina to me, Mamma, yes, sir. Just say, Bibi Ankoi. Say, Yao say
1: ministry deny se ubiya and you be sika.
0: Ministry deny.
1: National Sports Authority. Yawan Pofuanka deny.
0: Yamanajan in Chang.
1: Beba. Wabed deny se ubiya and fasika ama womu. Oma ji ubiya sika.
0: Or he is under investigation to own to me kasa in public. Inti he has not appeared before the committee to go and make his point.
1: Inti why do you say asifua ensemna wakano? And you know, create propaganda
0: because on one say it's alleged,
1: but on several occasions, sir, you were kujito a black at the time. So the worker said, the way you be, yeah, chemun and nay, as if one person were ye. This same baby now what they buy, you know, even go to a point, a banner, a year, a jumadia corso, if you was net any idea, or the quadrant strategies when you shimu before so the cost strategy, and come on the better up one thing, you know, or you're very cautious, say. Alleged, yes, and say.
0: No, you saw alleging, but
1: he said the issue. Na, on okay, specific.
0: Go ahead.
1: It is so big, say allegedly. I to say, bia, obi akoto so obi akum nipa. A watu so. Because we be trying say, and she say, mung kosu na yin si jina ye say, and you know no. U take a question. No, they allege, you mebeka say, yesu su se unipa no, a ye say. But since she mung kosu ya, and ye besi su diya say, wa ye. So what you see? Into the fact so be the alleged cancer no and just say intro and any panic. Would you tumsa?
0: Abraham
1: say I buy you a way out
0: to me microphone. Abraham, I buy you a yot say me man timu he say. So be sure said ya or dressing one. Miss Susse or your buy German for.
1: Well, you won't see.
0: Absolutely.
1: A bit to me, I am a crab to me. A bit.
0: You are a very smart person. Uh-huh. You understand what I'm saying.
1: Uh-huh.
0: But the fact is, I say, Obika said, Miss Susaya. Just O Ninjin as well. They can say, because in the back of Bai, they were dressing it, and I said, a branchy. Miss Susu saw your crow.
1: A 2 person says, Papa, no, any couldn't come on so a twisty canoe. Papa, no, so didn't trana.
0: The man with that baby being cancer and but the me can say, Sir Papa. Any woman or so much is can be as which are 3,000 and which are 10,000 they will be which ya mo be a wine which ya man sign the panel over committee named him
1: to committee no at once after no so on quana
0: honorable if I were appear before the committee you'll be invited to produce all the evidence into your home and the other economy who say a yellow crown that's a yellow crown they make an answer what has a
1: man it's you
0: the over appear you appear before you'll be given
1: but they are questioning and would you to more baby SBB akoso within GTA Ministry of Sports ne National Sports antwa ye in your government ujitum
0: me kasa me jitum na che say I am saying say I am believing allegation made for somebody but they make can say e be ya me de say ye be ya hwehwe mu e na ban no ye hwehwe mu ye be twem ahwehwem na ba ba to abontin abeto abontin abeto abeto abontin na ye nyina ye hwe hunu se ampa asem a honorable sifo kan ye no a ye de ne bo be ma no
1: okay
0: but se nyen dru ho dia ye be ka se eye bro ebosirimu kan
1: mate be da se ellen ama deku ellen mate ye
2: nyo
1: ne ba ne se
2: I'm going to be called to GTV. So that's me, we are Sanama. You're pushing your phone in and then when you answer more, they are being called to the bar.
1: Yeah.
2: When you are bringing your communicators more than four. Four and you're involved. Let's see your movie. A general mommy, mom, when you're not
1: going to be
2: law school, when you're easy. If you are saying you eh preko inti se unu e bi etimi aye amami enu ne wo ma me mom congratulations amadu kia sia meje former deputy minister information mp for ekuapem north
1: former mp
2: okay e friend to the bar and na auntie ness sika ness auntie wa yade nyame enhyam
1: okay
2: answer my questions me dia sada pca e ma adom fm ne muti muti for my mpp delegates we say media disturbed the farm so
1: that
2: to wanim saying elections here ya kwen for national organizer no want to abama honorable titles Glover omo den see ayoyo inti me den ase e san ya fadom so amo
1: okay
2: nshrom ya do mo ase edwuma honorable titles can say obeye ne nyina ye bigina no so na he will deliver
1: okay
2: nsc
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2: 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assemble ye be yu to say ne ye yi ya wanpofo ankre to say ne omu board ya dissolve but see you busy any you busy your one sem say I didn't na be 10 years in more than 10 years ago be 15 years in here and they say they be some work public and civil servants no more ho no so so you busy some questions and to be they two aban any say say all investigations are public and civil servants no so so no am hwe mu because me eya abro me so administration be ba NSS one no ho ne kwafa assembly first and yes political heads na be busy some question. You be investigating. Now so public servants, okay? And yeah, me wanna man yes sure dear be nyem wanna so obi public servant be at night and they say for 15 years, 20 years. Now penyin for ne ba. No na echre kwain. Yam fan fase na kwa fasa maba, ne didin say yaba. Ain't he a bain so or your investigation, sir? Okay. But still, public servants. Yeah, we are near the kwa Ghana Tourism Authority. I want some mean person me can hear because me near back.
1: Mammy,
2: I swear. On some man, I all political space, me swear. And Tibaco was some ba. Nah, I have problem. But still, on the penny, you are. And therefore, I'm saying someone's one new December, Yantin, a new December, on Cassaye. Or Babuay, you know, so it's me my explanation, sir, because near Pono. And fair years, I will mushroom. Now, fair about Minister. Ho. Minister for Education.
1: Debbie, did you hear no saying, say, Ebia, be in a year, Jumana, and I say,
2: let a corona, I see a church or an uncle for any year, Jumaho. I see only the letter head at all. So, why not sign it? Who signed it?
1: One letter, Mackin, kind dear, or no one is signing.
2: Oh, yeah, sure, say it's a
1: picture. Well, you didn't say
2: chain. No funny explanation, but because we are simple in try to show a
1: hole.
2: A woman so young, this need ye. But what call your baby dear? That's some kind of me ding. Montemasse. Edma Nansen will be beating me. Even your political party, you who so beating a year, Edma Asoba, no acquaint us, Edma. And ye easy, sir. And I make her say, Mumma, your man, the benefit of the doubt. On fun, I knew this same one, at least one one short letter actually say asemne bia enya san let ye nan so me twen amaya investigation say we made manu this but din san no so so de e man yen a yen pese ye gitum say yampa na ye din maye ni aba minister of sports minister ma hu so watro ewra Kofi Adams wan ni spokesperson atro letter ba tin chirichiri mu minister en chirichiri mu no ye gitum enye 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
1: yeah.
2: It is under the Ministry of Sports me bwa and minister we kwashro ba from the back stops with you wo ho in ejina e firi ho na ko president so ye nya ma president so de ye ba wo shu ye wo e ba ni se 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And no sound common, Minister Patron, wine, and Cayenne with San Juan. Me Patron, you make an old sister out to my
1: seat.
2: At least Moon with your phone, more than a year one. Other people, so Sika, seven or so, yes, official Sika near Sumun to yard, $3,000 for USA, $2,000 for Canada. You call me a chino. Now, I'm going to $10,000, $12,000, $15,000. Eddie, who receipt? Abba. This is our balance. I'm going to go to the boy. When I buy so your investigations into my NSA boss at Tennessee, on your first NSA boss, I'll bet Tennessee. Or no, so I know payment who's a lawyer for and the letter tinting about you, right? I'm for your one for anchor. Eh, 2 years in a full. Send 7 years who's in your BC. I can't hear. Well, I'm seven by and you're passing a year too political because Sunny I'm a kind and Nessie who medium is suicide somewhere to say if you're near. But one now, some no far one of them, one come on one to now start to church or letter, sir. Of our uncle for your bama reply. Your bama reply was a parliament and won't call because they say you wouldn't capacity. See, I suspend though. Yet, yes, here, which me kind of sir, I said. Yeah, your investigations need be not still your reinstate to call. To parliament no inquire tears. But won't me mamma my instructions. And my media houses near I ever home instructions. It's a my young or no chance in the same kind of alleged. What for? Yo, yes, sir. Wouldn't you near Bama? Okay, Brazil. None in your penny in the womb. And now, and my young,
1: didn't your penny bear some knocking?
2: And my young cost our level.
1: Didn't your penny bear some knocking?
2: And my young cost our level. You call Brazil by it. Okay. Send us your young committee. Kube ho asem ehun sun aye kwatena ho sun jam affair committee maye nko ho wo na wo dia basisi maye nka wo dia ne metrotro yen letter metrotro yen letter letter na ne lawyer for tro ne kweni nyame ne 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Political heads ni de ye sese omo. 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Na so ye koba the same matter. Until I see your busa questions, Nibium.
1: Tis a political head, yeah, Ellen Woking. Uti, what is a BBC? It is a wabanas will be cried Bibia Beto Naswa.
2: Another
1: matter, and the internet was still none would hear you, Mamma BBC.
2: And only dear, and until all co-investigation. If he's saying, can you see way? MPP are buying a pension, you see why your Unipa Bami and send nine whole board, you dissolve one a year, you know, and send a service a lesson. Wosu so wo serve na ban ya oso be yeri reset. Enye nti ene ye de o mo ban se be yeri reset. 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
1: mate
2: edin
1: Ellen.
2: After when patch obi e be sign do akọ ho biun nso so bo ho hwe ho ye
1: god ni e se I did 4 years so ni e be sign akọ world cup biun
2: there be but say ni e wa other cups
1: other
2: dey be le ana NSC
1: but some times say na world cup na na di ensem ne ba pa
2: say we ya ma ye hu sense wo ho nti e be hwem obi fufre do be kọ nso so hwe ho ho ye board fufre do mo be kọ no wo dey obe hu e be sign akọ ni e be sign yi fufre nso edi fufre beba say tia
1: dela
0: Yes. I'm going to say, I'm a concern be I say, I'm a politician, I'm a politician. But yeah, you say, and crophobia, I'm a ministries, departments, and agencies, national sports authority, that kind of thing. And see, the list that Brown will say, you have 50 journalists, you have a program. Now, say, what kwa ko? GOB sika said it you said nurse what GOB sika and na wodi obi a onya journalist dia shemu a ene wo twati wo chi da ho e san se se si anu a ababo ntene no e dissolve board ya saki the NSA e bi ya saki 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as I am a count said the amake uko ministry will take you over But some here NDC ni na I am looking for the MPP people to deal with. Or MPP ni is looking for the NDC people to deal with. But the enemies are the technocrats. Nipa wo mo ye dwuma ho 15 to 20 years. Onim biibia. O seti amna, ono na mo tu, amuno mo tu amna na ma no mo pia watum. Eh de bia me ka. Said your kan ye ampa. Say National Sports Authority biibi course wo na anye ye a. Minister, no, me sure said the president will ask him, said, DNT in one place supervisory role at that place.
1: Mm-hmm.
0: And see, a time will come, you will answer questions. But the investigations, you know, and never be a woman say, we were doing ye, and now one year. Did you trust some people so much? Who believe you, Jim Crawford, you say, one by you, pa, and no, my you, my pony, my one, you take the responsibility. And see, no cre, and check cra, me who you are, and crane.
1: The letter no dear van.
0: Baby fee send me who no joy FM news be not a stadium be a no
1: yeah
0: omo your interview be
1: mm-hmm.
0: Ah no be sign a question or say on person or backup assembly because a committee a university committee or appear before the committee and to the Amma can also or can say
1: and yeah the lawyer said yeah ba I think say yeah after as if
0: one
1: a press conference no near
0: says oh yeah dean that's all change That's why Dean to appear before committee, you know, not in a submission court or not in evidence court or not somewhere, you know, into committee in the Juman Bachelor.
1: But we are disappointed.
0: Because I say disappointed, no, I will not say disappointed because I don't have the facts. I've been a Miopia, me, Srosa Meka, Srosa, I didn't need a party or here, I didn't need a Meka saying it. But this particular issue, I have not seen any of the evidence.
1: But maybe a chema a year pious modia by a man train post investigation corner view.
0: Oh, time, yes. What
1: I say? Because I've been saying, no one need in a swan evidence, yeah. But one chema investigation,
0: pious, you are university, no. Now, pious, many Kabila were the same level. But that pious were a chiba 3 years or 4 years. You were 400 or 11, no, etchro. And see, but pious, you mean, you are somebody by. I gave him the benefit of the doubt. Say, Pius, I mean, why you say, and I say, I will be na ye bibi diashen. I don't conclude easily like that. Meaning, I remember, say, Michelle, one time with PCF for UTV in the morning. And besides, Charlie, and also Charlie Dalla, don't, it's somebody want to create problems for me and that kind of thing. But, I mean, jump to conclusion to condemn people when I've not listened to them. But I'm a kind, and they say, it's the MPP time. bibi sa pese si wo NDC time o man panyini se
1: yepese si anasa si
0: sa na mo se yenye hu evidence ni o me yesi se mu ni wie na se be da bonti na yenye na ebe hu ye baba de discuss
1: o mate
0: we come and discuss
1: but as Ellen ma menye o view te wona ye pon anu
2: bia ma me ati ase se the other gentleman na ye boni di ni Mr. Nine o hu e so lu su ye adwuma o ha film nine
1: e flip na
2: o Joy FM
1: yeah
2: o si wa anko bi o
0: aha good
2: when you never said that
0: that I'm saying, oh, I say you can't sing because you're a man for young Kobe. It's young Kobe. Oh, say that here. And it's a journalist. I saw Koye Nechuma. No, I'm not. No, be not say BBC bad. Me say investigation when they are member. And you start you. The investigation will unravel things if things are wrong. Say, no man, yeah. Oman Peyi will not cover anybody. Wouldn't be more who problem. He will deal with anybody.
2: I say, we cried Oman Peyi. Cried a cover for any you. And when?
0: Yeah, yeah. Who cover?
2: Who are they cover?
0: Okay,
2: say ya shut that said 50 Joy FM enya bi aduma enya bi peace enya bi you 50
0: now, the moment of board you dissolve board them say bi asemo bi ba board no you dissolve am no because say chief executive officer no pon no wire money you dissolve no dissolve board
2: my sending letter now my wire
0: you dissolve board you dissolve dissolve board
2: it's it no body say you answer na say
0: investigation
1: say sika no audio
2: sika no so so 3000 maji 10000 Maji 12,000.
0: 10,000
2: or
1: 10,000? 10,000.
2: Ghana
1: City.
2: $3,000. The visa application at NSA for
0: 3,000
2: for US. 2,000 for Canada.
0: I am waiting to see an evidence of that.
2: Oh, where is it for? I'm going to pay you.
1: But still, the line.
2: Why do you call and the and receipt number?
0: I'm for cancer, Dabia.
2: I'm with the receipt, Mr. Amano. Receipt now on call for assignments, as I know, 6,000.
0: Say, and or G will be 10,000, seven do call US. And then the Pakuno one for now, and the Pakuno media dance here to Utopia. I'm waiting for that. Sika Moja is going. When the Bako to 10,000 or more Bunkasia.
2: And from the
0: receipt in them now, Sansi cannot say a receipt, Janet official money. Obian Jim bribe my receipt. That is why
2: I'm not sure to sell receipt in
0: the
2: cryo.
0: Authentic.
2: Authentic.
0: Because you cannot, who called me to call ball. Now ko kutu esika o haye visa facilitation fee.
1: Na receipt there some of entry receipt.
0: One receipt. Ana. Enti ni bakuri ya some obi na we set up bibi na odi bunkro for because the receipt say. Ya ma receipt was esika we.
1: Na won so be kutu esika we on your receipt.
0: 10,000. Ana go to your receipt. Na won ti bakuri 10,000 call the trigger na dey your business bank no hunt.
1: Oh, what ya as if for parents be cry etu ya for mama. Because papa ba ko dey mama yenu.
0: Ah,
1: we person say be call. And the part in so I think say the way a baby the part our boss wa yura anchor ya umayini ninianom ne chese akwaya abusunya and no so to me at secure a bienya 5 year visa near dear was that trip you wa
0: sir.
1: What's that?
0: But me huni.
2: I feel what you see of
0: me huni. Ama.
2: Hey. Mami huni. Me bad de la me ba. So MDC communicators if you saw come was some sister met your mwase. Yeah, but the same thing. We nya ya wo we asim ha. Sa unim sa die e sa me kobi.
0: Na wanko.
2: Na ya ade ya kwaba ya yes wo die na ya ton wo sa fa him. Wo journalist say I can only imagine what we go through. Most sports journalist. Maka World Cup asem aka say ya mamu 50 slot. 50. Nipa mienu e so me media practitioners ni na obi asa wa wanko. ATFI. Two questions, did you see a busa?
1: Tabasa, am I your dear party for him?
2: I'm a musa,
1: I'm a banner, just say, oh, not all no busi and
2: one day. I'm a woman, yeah, yeah. And see, yeah, yeah, Marshall. Who so fast, who would be a dear could see ye? Who ye any bread, bre ye? Ye only go so bre. Would ye almost say, yeah, yeah, back, we ain't any mean 50. First one, your journalist 50. There were 100 and second one, yeah, 100 and something. I'll move your musica about one uncle. I mean, no crying your meaning unwedding, pa, na SSO obibusa questions. Here, why would you say $10,000? Start your refund.
0: I'm telling you,
2: yo
0: say am pass abuji say sika na ho ba shishi okekewo because nko fo ba be dia dance e
1: enti so mu ade e de be yo Daniel na manyofo do you learn
0: I learn a lot because once I start my opening statement, because I say, "Adia obia, adia yi obia yi, me ma kase enya, me bom wodi asa me pese me nyebi." 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Abena, o be do some pempensu obi, sebi akwenya wenya no, a de. Luxury bi ba it is a wood nim na so went to me ntin ho anka nkyira wo say de me ye enye ana say de me pese me ye ni a e do problem be bro. I always been telling people
1: Mate.
0: We are not learning. If we people must learn say chale ade we me ye bi ade we me ye bi wo a wo tena wo na say fofo dane kwaya e say wo a
1: me da say Ellen ma me na ma
2: say ni ameka hunya no say NSC ho me say a repeat bi public servants no so a and civil servants na wo ho I say I am any come home because I am back home. I am here. I am here. I am nine. I am dosho dodo.
1: Me that's
2: dosho.

0: na ye wie ne sa edna ye adofuo binom awoda
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0: Oba ko fo.
1: Ne baba ko. 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Mo mo yanko anko hebi. 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Afi na wo me make wasam ma wo. It is sometimes you look at the whole thing and say ah e ba ne say ne ba ne say but edne.
0: Edne. Ntu ya party for ni dia o.
1: Omo dia o. I know no pay kura me bay. Na radio stations bi anko fo fre. Serial callers, oh, Charlie, at least MPP time, I'm going to be called, ma'am. Mutumo fire, you can't grab this. Oh, but the party need to say MPP, yes, no, enjoy. I'm not supposed to enjoy. Say, yeah, papa, say, yeah, born you, or person who's enjoying me. MPP time, we enjoy to me. On the net,
0: yeah. But I say, yeah, be a French,
1: I say, be a French, yeah, yeah, the French, mwana. You have to, I'm in the form to be wrong. So, this will apply. Let me say, I will never apply to go to you. Because then, oh, don't come, Mukamra. I'm feeling for, I'm feeling for not a single person got opportunity. Not. Not a single person had opportunity to go. A communication team members. Omuny now, Obiangona, what call us a problem about
0: him?
1: Now, call a problem about me and Becca and me here.
0: To your communicator. Mm-hmm. And I said that I will communicator.
1: Me a communicator.
0: Until I do communicate.
1: And the Mexican make us say there was problem.
0: To a mafia now.
2: And then mafia.
1: I know, dear, may I say, you are air, and I say, upon your way. Oh, we do, we do.

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2: wa fa meme dro Mr. Kill aye be memua enya fe na wo be ye hu debate
1: tell him
0: Hey, now I don't want to find World Cup, sir.
1: That's all, moi. Missy, Mr. Kill, yeah, my friend. 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
0: Missy, me person, me head, Ben Mancasa. And many Mr. Kill, you know,
1: Mr. Kill, our pharmacies, herbal, and over the counter medicine shops. Dudua, Kokulun Ghana Limited, East Legon, Echampo Junction. For 0244-139176. And now 0204-139176. And remember what you feel doing what you did, Kronkwa, and the famous.
2: FDA Aji Ejedien Kratu Yatum.
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1: 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Can I say a boafua etta jumedia yechi? Eye, Joe Industries, omode.
0: Vical 20, a boost to immune system. Who say yes? Uja na so pa.
1: Ama for kasa, o kasa, me me kasa, and ne kokonsa wo.
0: Yay. Almost in the game. Hey, Ghana focus.
1: Kokonsa wo town ti share ni endimbo. 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
0: Mike 2 baby.
1: And ye de mo kasa jumedia brem. 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
2: It's not about the 90 minutes, it's what you put into the 90 minutes. It's not just about the win, it's about the will to win. It's not just about the jollof, it's about what's inside.
3: It's not just about the game.
2: It's what you put into it.
4: A force to matome. You want the mug who can see a Sanse, or do woman.
5: MBA GJD and Kratu Yatum.
6: Ah, train agent away. Ebe yonwa. Osanipa. Hello, madam.
7: Hey, Nana, me what say?
6: Hey, Enzia Chawini. Oh, in fact, why you can see you? Who wants to try a fepa?
7: Yamia, a free brow with me call. Thanks to you, computer clinic by you know. And a mammy who are fe. Nami ya de yina, cosa no.
6: Hey, send you pay you your moody. Sintra. Oh, in fact, why you fine? And could I your woman and tafui?
7: Aye, mia mima. Set na me brewa wongu pao. Nan show ye free. Thanks to you, computer clinic by ye. Tafu yin I am in ma.
6: Oh,
7: me fear for Mabushian for would be a dear. A one year crow.
6: Oh, sir.
7: Aye.
6: Oh, and your way, dear. A bushia for, and a dame catrono. A train and send a wire for when you're tafu. A crow of a fever sano. Nina, your towns to you, computer. Can see crad ye. Fidia sort will be brabacano. Yaria would be brio hosso. I was a towns to you, computer clinic. One more quiano. A fish whom cross a manca's acquainting pony super. So we hear towns to you, computer clinic. A friend one who may so 0545252880.
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1: 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How are you?
2: 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I just don't want to go to work this morning.
1: Oh, come on. OPD is on right about now. Work and Happiness. He's going to be on for the next 2 hours.
2: 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Let me tune in. 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

your many as you, Jale. And say it now. 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Yeah, the fool frog. 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You're not. What's it? Yeah, my frog.

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So, and I would hear way. Hey, Vintage Friday, Work and Happiness, a Juma Nijia. And then Friday, October 9th, 2026, Ghana's Finest. We don't penny quantum for us, Chetter Banafo, drop booty, Jumadiri. On our name, Nim Dia Kwan, so I share their mommy, Isaac Ousuan, aka OPD. What Pebbiadi? What here, non interrupted music by the man, Chetter Banafo? What feel you on? 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E free by this time. 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

traffic or kwan so abehu there be a some of different alternative a obetim dia copy be bi a wo kro tani kwa kratro moto ya se akyese bibi ya gro kra construction igu so ayekoso asira bi enko enfama the credit share big go five yeah man hey maybe zia nan sei oje na home okwa home gie mu And you went in our biache. The transfer that said, Nani, a bobby, a good yamana. No affiliate, dear, sir, not for your queen. But my main fan tunes, my name is Table, no so I say. My mean you went free. So be your honor, old coach, old co market, who could digger. Don't sweat to me and your ma. Maybe boss will be at me at all. Now, boy, the beer quack or goofy. I'm on what to me, I owe her. That's it. Oh, yeah. But your mom won't frame no. Won't send me message. Make us a mint to me for phone also at the same time. You know the time. You know what time is it? Yeah, man. The bacho. Say who called your mom? And nay, I was saying, Uba Modin said, Uberto Uba Spaghetti. Afra Aya and your man, I draw who quacko dinamo. Maybe I would dinner goofy and was son. Sometimes, who fear now, you are the obedi. If you are not a son, then so, so we are doing it, we are doing it, so, then could I know how, mommy, I come the day warm, and to say, Oba, Oba Spaghetti, oh, say, messing for, carpenter for, Omo, we are doing it, Omo, we are doing it, Oba Spaghetti, Obi, I take a crowd, you know what I mean, Oba Spaghetti made for you, so call your people, call your crew, come chop everybody. Chop Oba.

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Michael's Grace Company Limited, or say start it right. Bim! Hey, hey, hey, 1, 2. And no, Gabby. A Gabby Shea, while fearing and put them where Chinese company be pa. Now, no, Dio. Nasa Prophet Roger. The kind of sacra man can hear cry. 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And he bear the crown. Roger City. Huh? Who go internet? 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Would you need

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0: 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And Ebo Nkaye. Mama Zimbi Foundation is 18. Hooray! To God be the glory. Aha! Widows with a difference. Widows day, oh! Widows day! We aye a kunafo da o.

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GTP. Indomie. Tasty Tom. Last Hour Catering Service. Game Park. Minata Cocoa Boutique. 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Didi Shito. 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

I say, widowhood is not a curse. Widowhood is ordained by God. Mama Zimbi Foundation. Mwah.

man who ye ya man is a Ebetriasimnafe. Thanks to you, computer clinic. Thanks to you, computer clinic. Menu kasei. But I'm Israel A dysmenorrhea. And I say typhoid, and I say asthma, and I say one kasa kidney failure. And I don't need pedi, and I don't know what kwa. I've been a

Every Friday, the other hotel, you will be a quarter, Monte Carlo. 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

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Eya adwuma e wo multimedia. 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

0: everything day day. 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Cha money adwuma efo ni nyina mommy everyone everybody eh me do tema ni de me cha cha tema fo eh Mrs. Azu mami ye bo di radio so a che na me ba me say ah ye mami dru ba bia na se yire ye afi no mami 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
0: Ah,
1: what was that, dear? 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
1: What to me, Canada?
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0: 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Yeah,
1: what's it? 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Brow Buja, you won't say, ya na, ya war, and him quite be at Unikita and Frank.
0: Okay.
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1: 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One in so in casaqua, one in sorequa, to one a besoria, no one here on a hininim. This or mana quai. 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hene anything I want to know. Now, so we'll see how it goes. As we make it, the big job, but check Debbie, name one, and finally, we're going in our chest. You bought in a mobile. You know, in a mobile, bunny be, and then they may know. Now, what you have a banner? Nifasu honor, Marco Marcon Cron, the Bia Woodin, and now by Bunkumusua, Marco Marcon Cron, a Bia Woodin, much actually, dealing in a moment. 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
2: ame na na me da se pa Once what do you back on two? And said, that's it. Oh,
1: and yes, David, I mean, no, Joe. Now, who say, what can I say, oh, him? Oh, him, oh, why? Well, one, one, no, a child who is here. Eh, ma, so I say, and a war or bar or conny dam.
2: Okay,
1: right. And also your bar, sir, and no conny dam. And a 1 year with Timmy Sumano. Near yet, then, there, pano, or will be our Sumano. And then ye young hood and so will be a osumano. And then son a may man on so a bohon on so abba. It is a woo ya brantocro, Nancy was a wopa, can who's our bebra and son wedru, say any pa with him in him, and son wakwa kwa kwa sepe. Ain't he or him up and a yen sinequa?
2: Okay.
1: So I say, if he was a macho. Bamba.
0: Now what you want him and oh baby see a year program, no matter your program, no whoop me or no him and me and who's a woody. Oh, to me, can be beaten.
1: Oh, Saturday, and I know you're Quenya, Wenya, and you'll be to me, I catch them.
0: But so, person, what the fuck one pass with the
1: air? That is it, so much, oh baby, and a quining and in an hour, and son of a yachro dear, what rest and near my ways or her ways or her ways, and then the yes, would the cousin any.
0: And I want him, where you're better dead to Hunkomo.
1: That's what
0: the Nanoyan fancy, I better, oh, you better do Hunkomo.
1: Yo, I was here for near that one. 02 055 010 8123
2: Yeah,
1: that's good.
0: Jabrifa, and I was ten in canoe. I'm going to go to the next one. I'm going to go to the next one.

0: word is FDA approved.
1: Kwame!
2: Yes, ma!
1: Why not, friend?
2: Ma, are you luck?
1: Why?
2: Ma, we're luck, friend.

0: Yeah, that's why I'm motorway.
1: Wow. You're from Kobo Sonjana.
0: Yeah, expensive ladies say, and we have a funny sister's skip up a busy. You bet you're a mocha.
2: Emma, you're too mon common. Mamun's room. And one is a more better Duffy's Healthy Glow Shower Gel. I'm a yajari. Now you're with you and you're to see ya.
1: Duffy's. Who are you? Na sister to me. Who's where?
2: Men so, Duffy's Beauty Products noa. You're from Bleachy. Ni pakoko pa dear woho. 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

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And then, hey, your papa birthday, Mr. Brown, Ben's Gate. So happy, happy, happy birthday, Kesia Pan confirm, Mr. Brown. Hey, every Brown family, nina, and chain, enemy, OPD, OPBD. That I feel you, what it? That I ever show, what it? Yeah, don't worry. 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

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Bus station, Sansun, and Sofo Line, Kumasi, Whole Market Road, no so, Tamale, Techima, your home. Your number, bet me a fra, Babaji, and Dudu, Moon, 0596811155. 0596811155. End point homeopathic clinic, Dr. Dubuati, and a Tron Safre Ghana, and Ibebia, no pay ATM, and say, we will be a Yarasabi, I want town, Peko, ABS, Kentin, I want town, call. And they will prostrate and won't check it, that kidney won't check it, that fertility issue won't check it, that bending sensations are hood walk. I will film one or pay. Ningna, Brana, and Shana, come a comma, and for mount. A stroke, a bit to us here, come idea mount. Pachopa. Number bit me afraid endpoint to me, particularly 0244-867-068. Endpoint to me, party clinic. I say end to chronic diseases. Sanso and Agbeve, the penny of herbal medicine. Nay, Osaka Agbeve, tonic, India, a war pass, anemia, two as here, come on. At the amount. Sanso, you are Agbeve, Piva, and so a white name, malaria, a two as here, come on. The amount, Yakwakofa, Agbeve, Piva, and so at the above, malaria, a two as here. My name is Nukase. Agbeve Taifa. Agbeve Taifa. Typhoid fever. Away. Why are you so fear? Your dear Ebeko. We are checking when you were so true. Last stop, Accra. We pass ventures. So can she drag lane? Only entry cream command number near 0246 595 256. 0246 595 256.

0: Basso and Quentu E Basso Air 23rd to 29th November 2026. 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What ya say? 20,000 way. See, I give you some round trip ticket, accommodation, transportation within Dubai. Any tourist attraction centers. 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She said, all white yacht party. Wow, performances are hold over Koso. She said, desert safari, Dubai city tour. 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Oh, nothing for Nino Bower, Ludu Ludu, quick chat to social media nights and confirm there was Swaboga pain. 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Yeah, Jeffy Samao. Oh, passport, you were the beer. My dry passport, a E41, a year, and why a passport, and that one was a renew. Dubai City Tour, and about 20,000. Oh, dear, bro. 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Me call Dubai, though. Oh, my chini, my co India, chese. My co China, South Africa, crown, my co twice. Oh, Switzerland, Germany, France. Papa. 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I say Dubai hono de minim memfa hoda. 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Mintimi hu de o Dubai. Obi akoba o say hey. Hey, chale Dubai. Intimi nua we say Runo Motors o fa ne passport to a okọ Dubai. Runo Motors or Pe Hokeke. I'm so. Or resident permit crowd Dubai. Men call her that. 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Say, Ghana, any girl, be nice girl, be told you, my friend, big girl. 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Onzo she Dubai wa she Dubai na ubenya 20,000 oh number no e 0591472905 0591472905 na me tijeri omo de meka ho na here se omo se kura ti ofie kwa so a eno no. We are here now. Answer question. Be here now. Me, Freddy Moon, but Ngwamu Fabian can't win. And say, don't you name a two on the way to the Aquaba?
1: Mizi Dubai odi mi duro de anya mi se gabre yesa arab fo no. 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One farming comra. Dubai City Talk. Is it the academy in Dubai City Talk? Say chef no. On I'm quite so I can traffic him tea. And the Dubai City Talk with your justice. Yeah, co. Quality class travel and tour with the man Jerry Justice. A wonderful Dubai City Talk. 23rd to 29th November. 2026 ya hey no li balaba we kura na nko mo koda da o na nko mo kokra da da da da da da da na na de ba ye ne se won se ye nu ya be ma dona ya de bi 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be as a is a South African and care ye per travel experience and care cause you say you go be him. They say you go be him. Bacho, wa ukunu a war and San Juma. I will bet me I repair this huge big cars here. I buy trucks no a car bit is a man diesel. Oh, and now ho cars no. 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

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Dear pa. 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And you ma who don't be brain, I am can strike and combe kobi. It is a bambo for say, a bambo for communion comes on a cost strike, nibi pa. 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Republic Bank join news up that fair, basso, ewoho, ekekevo. Friday 16th, Sunday 18th October, 8 a.m. to 6 p.m. daily. Republic Bank join news up that fair. Now, when he said they are in collaboration with Kekeli Radio 102.9 FM and the Voter Premier 98.1 FM, our whole sports stadium Friday 16th to Sunday 18th October 8 a.m. to 6 p.m. The moon, Dada, a quiet hood, I'll bet me a fast way to me and your dime. Who says you're done the moon? Yeah, Timua, the person modem who said you made Dinumuno, Modin Samone Brian, Betrician Como, if you want to me a book, a yes, low 0244611176. 0244611176. Traffic, I channel, and Timmy, and then one, and Timu find Chemi White. Michael Tufo. Brana, what they say, body a person, one will be the medium. We are no danachi, I would be an edit. Organic for baby pa. And I say, me, baby. And I do bear. Somebody body a sea jasso. Okay, me so me come nyanko pon ya do ma o chira so e be se die hia e wo kasa fidie so me ne da suku me san dia bro me ne radio presenter o Ghana ha me wo airtime papa bibiri o chira be e me wo airtime bibiri oh yeah yeah mia Sunday pe na me fa nya adwuma Monday to Saturday ni nyina aso so from 10 to 12 from 10 to 12 but Saturday dia ni 8 to 12 Aisha let us say e be se me ma boy why I remember be why. So the one who is here for this, he was saying to me, "My boy, na, oh, why? And I won't pay. 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
1: 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Now, what you hear, ye mamun too quay yo, was a monchay, no, what did ye pass, and no quay yan on a strike, and no mobacher idea.
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0: 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Now, no more cassa sam. No browser sam. No tracker to my poly Mumunadi, did you mind in your Isiman? Womadi Abad, Yoniani, Android phone, also the Franco Trading Enterprise. I want to have a papa, mobile phone, and work at your printers, no work at your laptops, no work at your conditioners. The Amasia Jatum CCTV camera. Sasso and our work at TV and Casancasa. A quack was 100 inches. I said, yeah, Franco Molo will be a one crack group, what I say. And I say, go, you be a big woman, go call the brood, francotrading.com and francophones.com and what press word another baby will be an idea. Time to you, computer clinic. And when I read the inter, dear Suma, baby, a quarter, baby, a latta, baby, a wakobata, baby, a wakosedi, a bachin is a qua. You will feed him up a computer. A chin, we are once a more drone near the canachi. Now, if you have one man who is from at me about DBS, and chance a pa and our day, my boy, a color and plus for the board, that's why I feel one man and anonymous barber to no more zampa. So, I want an anon and yet a pa, I didn't hear my 10 years warranty. No one is around to say, he in a diamond. 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
1: 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The Ministry of Sports also cancel meeting. We share Omo. And the U.S. Embassy say Tribe Culture First. Omo ya American company. Omo a track record of organizing activations. Ah, promoting culture.
2: Okay.
1: Festivals and those kind of things. The Makoshe Omo objects.
2: Okay.
1: At the RGD, and when you check the objects, you see when you hear the minister speak at the time. I feel a company knows who name no. Say company comes from your travel agency and all those kind of things. This particular one, we show you that NSC phone the call U.S. Embassy signed by Yao Pofuankra, Yao Jemfi, the cousin to Yao Pofuankra, Ralph Eji Kwenu, you see, or your operations director, operations coordinator. Position being where NSC wide, if friend is a investigation. Being where a friend, Ralph Eji Kwenu, so
3: on your staff, What obtaining staff list of NSC phone, you know,
1: my obtaining, you know,
3: and a unimbi,
1: make no so interest, say, Obi or Nam Quanchan, baby, now Kwako Jinisika. Now, I'd not be shame, so your affiliate of NSC. That is why the minister and the less not the call, you know. My name is Shushimu, I mean, prove what you say. There are some, in fact, all of them in this list that minister, no, and they are not the call dying a year U.S. Embassy, no, or so more volunteers and event coordinators. Meanwhile, in the list, no, investigations, you acquire, no, just say they have not been engaged about anything, just so many volunteers.
2: Okay,
1: $10,000.
2: Okay,
1: and they don't home. I can tell you an authority.
0: And Vincent, as if one or no, and was there. 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
1: Minister for Sports, my money by Parliament, Kanasana, the committee, now me ranking. No.
2: Okay,
1: say a bit to Nano. Dedi Kain, Minister for Sports, and your man Penny Kacha Ghana for say, there's no way our money supporters be free Ghana, and they are called Amano Neso Monkosha football. Because okay. Ghana for Nankasa to do now Canada and the US. In fact, we did not know your fundraising, or man Penny can the same thing. Later, and a minister by said, your mope so much, and say, among fra supporters and co. Amanone. Ah, ye de Ghana sika and the bitria womoka. And I say de beshe womo. Me, meet you. Mean you say ni pa, minister no, I didn't call a diomoko, a ye, Amanone. One spendi will be asono. Then ye, $9,300. Meanwhile, Parliament Abusa no sem about how much he spent on these people, and he is trying to run away from the figures. Also, okay. Unyanje figures ninge about 70 days and Yako World Cup, but at the time, I will appear before the committee.
0: Any I quote here ranking member or member Rashabe Gafia Select Committee on Youth and Sports, Elko Vincent as if one or not in our say, was it Swabery Amanka one that wanted to say you sooner ring Kawan as a call? You won't be out with anybody yet.
2: Any yaka yaka, church for so to feel now what you mean, Nunye, no what you fear, one so one antisi and say, well, by yam and your bonny fear, and much as I watch a chin, be our fear, and now say teacher, nibi our yet, where you knew, or bedroom fear. 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
5: We are not speaking now, because we are the Council of State to meet. So after the Council of State, we go and meet Fair Wages. So we have two more meetings today. When all is concluded, we'll get a bigger distance.
2: Yo, Abushia, yasi asempetia. 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your car, Yenina, Quayen Shabuada, or Sister Tibiano, and Nemua, your papa, a be a beba. 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
0: Quadra, my
2: grandpa.
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2: Wally, or the better way,
0: and Chawala, or the Baba, and young Quay, and you, Adam 106.3, and you, Adam 94.7, and Shawan 0.5. Test young as a cassia, and one, and Chawala, you go so I had them away. And you're Quay, and my penny, Wabipa. Our Bambo is a mu, I a friend, a deep sunny. Now was a gun, and I said, tell me, I had you the money, we are sending one to me, what to turn Tama, Ninja, and I say, Wabao, and Chawala Waba.
2: Hello, Kwajo.
6: Hey, yes, everyone.
2: We are benazin AC.
6: 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On the phone, Boko.
2: Yo, Boko, dear Natchez, or my call you off strike, and no one answer. If some Boko, dear, who come Boko, and your Pessy at Tian is oh, I'm your money, my chalk or so, Kwacha, dear.
6: Everywhere to them, and the dad, you didn't come care there. Yes, I have to say now. Za yehu nkoma yezi no no dey say fefe den den no for the strike no be we e bi wa say nye Council of State strike meeting now afre na anka me gidi dey say say ka say betu ba kada anka strike no according off na onam Council of State nkoma wa fada won yi teacher fo ni dey ti teacher fo e bi say ona what dey we dey meeting na ansa na wo bi bia obaka wa kan ndele meeting na kwa yi ama labor 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Them the Labour Minister was to go. In teacher for in command was there, but they will share Council of State. They will be an sana. Sanka Tebi another wa sendu or waka with Maka. To them and the Yakano. 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
7: 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Ama et said the agrad sin went me hesco offers come my pipe ring. No diabo da watu kutun cranes ah diabro from many a bread. I'm a much a chunk of four. Wa much a chunk of one wamachia chia chia beche nia. Yen na yeni movie a cry kaho. Nana sent him yasu mobaya or machi. Nipa babro ha any a tree our mo friend a saka waka tail. Saka waka tail. No machi and an openy a deep sani. Was who chanka guana musida yo. Sawo chen krofo no nko ankyre se saka wade yebetu atwa so amana yeye 18 panfo hwe no fa no ma ngugu apono so.
8: Well, it could be beyond law enforcement issue. Fine, law enforcement yes sure more it is a short term level of accountability and yet but and yet or no nko an ebetu me aso but assembly. Usher the generality of your Ghanaian society to say ya accepting cyber criminality. In fact, it is a subculture and cyber criminals no be brain, even though Ibimu have served jail term any other year classify or move to say deliberate. And openly omu describe omu game boys and sakawa and omu a very well respected public events omu no omu ka front seats no omu ka churches omu special seats for them. So when you na HSA ya accepting no as part and parcel of Abrabo Ewo Ghana. And until deglamorizing 419 and our scam no very difficult topic. Yep.
7: Adif sane no what ya deglamorization. Hey, kwa was what is abro for no. Was it deglamorization? Yen deglamorize.
2: Yeah, no.
7: Ah, no make control. It is a what bro for. What has already one papa. Also te bro for deglamorize. Eh. Na ni nyina mu no. Ah, na nyo na aso te bro for. Eh, tichrim.
2: Deglamorize.
7: Was a Yasutum brand what race you cry to no so. Wa, wobia. What you say when you bound where the Bawadi won't conwa ba? Woman wants what a come woman to know the Ababis when we're Kunkun and a book in Kinka. With this cat from Pradas, come at the edges where I bon hon, and Yadio Bedi near Tuske Guo, no amount for us as I near Shasi as he can't bear my Yemia, Yeni, Yama, Bere, Sikane Bema, and I just say, woman for money fancy, Yanjum. And quite of us, you can say, Quampasa, Quamboni, was here and bread to sell binds will be ba. Nas will be yen, who see can ease, can some no one crown a bar. Yet you are quite your brace and more with 27 with your money. Edit the human dear chinier who say, hey, for a shame, and walk off as can you free.
8: Well, your idea, yes, where lifestyle audit, meaning under which law, and whether it's even in the laws in the first place. But with proper intelligence, you bet me establish it. A bit more brave, we know a guy we and our lady we then we are all living the life, no. So I say the way I'm living the life, no, no, there's a problem. But Ugo Kasa, the first question I on my baby so yeah, who are evidence? Obi author a journey, the next minute or see author rules rest any idea. We need to ask because our business no it's me mouth our rules rest no. You see cyber criminality, any money laundering, it goes hand in hand. So with proper intelligence, collaboration between security agencies, you know, and also a bit me up in establishing idea or yet to make all of those money. So we are able to clear the system. If we see, oh, say abroad, or mudia colonial times, or musu, or muji yesika, any ID and your good, and I was like, no, there's no justification for the air cost to end, no, because
7: Wafanyini kwetie ni niwe yobi ya wabipeye wabambu mwye frene adifisa ni tri. 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Was this half food in a union room and found found work? I am quaint him. Oh, I made one gun and a tall pie, and I made it tall a ring over for no as the union room for
9: possible.
7: Yes, and the possible, dear, yeah. And two can work with him.
2: And yeah, Bushia, a grano, ya walk quite baby, a fast duty. 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
10: Yempichi wakemu, LI 2180, Regulation 116. 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
11: 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I'm not quite in Bible. Me and myself, they are a jar on point. He said, I'm see you can't see you. My young farm move. I'm see my young farm move. The woman is here. I'm not sure. Okay, move. And because he say, me say, now Montreal. Because no people on the mind, we have attention. To knock on my car, no to answer, all right, I'll get my attention. My Bible says, she won't come your team and group us some audition. I come in. Young group us some SSM. And I'm paying for no young talent. And Miss Yawam, I'm paying for no. I'm not talking. I'm man or my son.
2: Abusua Reverend John Grant Ankonu and watch him was muda mumo muhu se bi akai ni tu a kwa baabi ti se kumase a mudu achi motel munsi mudu ha munsi o munkire mu ye na o monte ase na pani na sem a 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
11: nyamujuma de nyamujuma to omo hu mai because say remo kra You're because I was saying, remember your creator in the days of your youth, before the evil days. You should know more about me. I'm saying, I simply saw a year canoe, Namina Masamisu, I did you a cabby. Namina Masu, the young one, dear, because you to your mobile, Namasamia pretty, as a summon debris. A row on one, said the fact, or chasing a cinema's career, there's no cinema we trap more, nobody was alive. Don't be a pretty or canoe, may I come, sir, some now. I want to be a son, I want to say, maybe not the war, my gun, and it's almost the end. I know you may be saying, Jaya, because here, Miss Rowe, Munka just Rowe, we are paying for you and challenge you. We just preach the word of God.
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7: 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What am I? Now, if you ask who talk at Ramato, Turian, and Bia in tea, Mampanina Bacon, and a Mampanina, this woman in a cyclone. Someone tell my dear Dufrani, Miss Crutian, your body better man and unable some pom, and my wapo to cram it in Norris Adia Pompon Fenyakum could hear some more quayum. Abra Ren and Amenia, which me find your boss, want me find your Calumon and Campesodia, you pussu, in tea, Brocunamia Renishaw, walk cyclone, walk pirate real galam says, so some wire, but one no, near bet. What's all you got? I'm saying, Nanny, I won't want mine. No, ever quash, one got some conk. Now, so yeah, why, a body, and a man came. And then the galam say, you bet me a quack of Pamon Crawford. Yes, we're preaching galam stop. We're preaching Vanguard. We're preaching one why presidential special initiative on Galamse, Nina Anguisiaga, Obacona Quabrane, what the chanfer to Nenyabri was same soon. Now, while we as who I would wapa, said the Quabrane, yes, yeah, Hama, was your same soon now, which is a branch of Bonnie with a dream. Sabajum Bonnie competition, pardon, fee was one fanche, we'll bet me a quad Olympic game, the Mangana. Well, and I bishop for the trimmer. 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Now, Penina Wano Enna, what that woman anon. Aye, most reverend Bishop Matthew, Kwasi Jemfi, or Penina Jemfi in Assassin Moditude.
13: Galamsey is part of the drug system. The chemicals they use get into our water bodies. It kills the fish. We can't drink the water any longer in the villages. Even now, we have to buy water to drink. Cost of living in the villages very, very high. We have to buy water to cook. When our rivers are dead, no fish, Now, and the food, these poisons, we are told, gets into the food chain and we ingest it by eating. And we hear that there are consequences. Even doctors tell us.
7: Most Reverend Waman answer one. Once you are born, when you are born, sabi wan fene sentro ena pento ebo ne die wu tokens nse muzo a etumi die wu sabi ani pe ni asia prepa ne ho penten kwane ahesu aban tre no amane aban di kwa kwa 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
13: for those who take in these poisons on the fetus, so babies are born deformed. Not that there were no babies formed with deformities, but the rate is going up very, very high, at least from our Catholic hospitals where we have access to the data. So we can testify to this thing. Very bad. I can't give you the percentages right now, but the incidences of deformed babies, especially in areas where these things are going, is rising very, very fast. The doctors tell us.
7: And here you quote here, here you penny pa Catholic Bishop Conference. One and a down almost Reverend Bishop Matthew, Quasidian fee in our taste, what dear Futu Emma Bino.
2: Abusias, I fend web your fidia, testiang as a cassia 106.3 FM, Wajin channel, and if you alone to YouTube, Facebook, Instagram, Fabito and Chair, Beck and Cardia, Mouse, ya. Na ya quite ya pomodimu. Na doctor in the two for doctor Rahel Kusi Akosa and watch the Mose. And Shiatra any offen to us why you a mum for ye no. Ebi mwa ya manaboro so. Obi o no mo a tredi and po boy ways or shall we near chia. 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And ya wa ninwa kasa wamu. Bravo Casa, Mom, say, your friend say, eyelashes. Oku, and no, your friend says, when he had me never hano.
7: Ah, any teteno,
2: why, dear, any teteno. 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And then your warfare. 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No a mouth to, near the gru, atari. No a dear tarin and in so. 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
15: the world ID. Mimi says me near me, I don't see it. Yes, cause even as a child, for me that she dreams when you are is eye drop. Yes, a woman say yeah, sicky doctor and son, yakoto eye drop. We thought oh there is eye drop at the pharmacy. You ever quack to eye drop without any medication or without any prescription. Ni say yakoto eye drop need that ya started you to in this. Me wanna minya issues can cry with me near. I dear me and say me pay the nearest clinic I be on motor glasses. If I may call metal glasses, no, be medicated glasses, no, my many are I think that's the only thing I may.
16: Me may too, many ya, me ya. Me unko to a grow or drugstore. As I say, me call hospital. Because any idea, and no, na, a day and no, me call hospital. Na doctor, a shed, na.
17: The minimum is a one year, yeah. And the other call eye clinic, near ko check your mouth.
18: What do you have? I'll be a hospital. Okay, hospital. So, I roll a much rep. I will come from my city. A cotto.
2: Abusia Ghana forbid the anu. Or no, no, the any can one who would have pharmacy no a J I drop. Or name the A and no, no, a general I drop, no, the a drop.
7: And I want to channel Fabra on. Why I require Sabiana, so also call J I drop, no a drop. YouTube, you know, and also the other ones are 6.3 FM, your Facebook course, so what do I drink your flower? You bring out the agenda for yak and kind at the amount. Nah, Nipa, you were a dermatologist. Dermatologist, you can't dermatologist, and this will be a hurry, dear. Hey, so I'm already here for trun, pa. This is how you know me, Chia, Nadia, and Quick, it's how you are 5. Nay, Miami, Tia, yeah, hey, and don't know your friend, Dr. Obeying. Dr. Obeying, or a dermatologist, perfect skin. And one way, you man, and doctor, what is Matuja? Was here, Dalia, and one of us, whoa. 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And Shadan Swani Utumse, selected by Jana Atiakwaka Kondompi. I see Nashi, Ama, I see no cranamba, and you wunya go to be as you mobs and Zuadariana. Hey, as I see Biana mental well be no one and the dear, what 1 pound and then Abunza. Anna, sir, physical health. And no, so no one said any beyond on your resu and Tiapo, ye dare, Dr. Binsi Dare Neboa.
19: Nipa udware a wonya kwaso bebe free so e bia be maintain your physical hygiene as e dey yin ayi nimu no e bua e make me maintain your physical hygiene san so bua e ma your friends say your mental well-being no udware a it me bua o e ma like what dream we sound then e san so e bua yen even enema bebre ho ade as e ha your bacteria bi o ho a e no so anware so so a it me affect we kwe mu ifin ko o system nimu a yin ayi nimu say ifin ko mu a and yet now if you saw our skin who's what we need it right once your skin and what's on it will minor tiny pores it will if you free night here and from a back and once on it me buama a inquire extra yeah they know it me a penetrative truth our damn is not it me buama your skin it me a thing perfect okay good and I'm sorry and also a jolly and a jolly feeling for so into my injury so one number of bacteria that what starting a crack and you they will end up penetrate through your skin, no, at your day. At me, Akoha, Unipedriano, Amana ye.
7: Doctor, I don't know what this is about to get it to Mamu Pedaleno. Hey, Yan Mahamuyi. As I say, as you were even Wakoya Jumu, will be answered now. One Koya Jumu, Mazia Jaren Yanaka, Abroso Cran, and I watch where Jerry Abroso Cran come Prunu. No, I got him Prunu.
20: Now, what you got me?
7: Hey,
20: and you're the buy, no.
7: Hey, Nene Bruni Crono, Waba African Obey, and as one, and I'm so more dear Yamu. Now, how cry will be your imprinter? 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
2: 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Na so ye free thanks to you computer clinic ba ye. 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
3: Thanks to you, computer clinic. Brabeji Ahuadin.
4: Hey, Raji, bitching you. Just a little wait here. And see a draw.
5: And so I say,
6: just who drew when I said your was sad one. Bra, but you can go ointment. Now, for so she says, oh, my enemy, I see a mature team. The yan is over tier two and some keke. Now they are strong when I'm. And why no?
7: Honey, say say Congo ointment, ya enemy at here, yet your good you must say, come on. Now no nam nidia, said the yen and anom the dianoa. Egina so, if it in yen yania, ham one yachi, a cabo must say, and you won't free a crow, pompo, mina.
4: Hey, I'm a salvation me. When I'm not tossing sample of a friend, the skin is skin.
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1: 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I had a sabia. 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
0: Hey, luckiest. We are Jumadin a few morning in a sky a bima. 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
2: God will change your story. I said God will change your story. Makolola bosa. Your test is going to change to testimony. God is refining you, preparing you, adoring you, cutting off the excess.
3: Thank you, Jesus. 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

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And Jesus, we know that as we release ourselves in faith, trusting only in you, that the power of the Holy Spirit will be released, healing and wiping away all doubt, disappointment and fear. 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
1: Mommy!
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1: No money!
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1: No more!
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10: De di kain. 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
9: aye,
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9: Na and Sunna October Bosumi, ever couldn't be yet, yet, just soon some jitsri, a bad, decay your back, dear to some you don't need a boy, a jetty knee, a diana, what tone, a diana, do we jump? 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
10: December, you saw, who born a color singing now, so best so, I don't call a party,
9: oh, la ba. 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
9: 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What kind you? 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
1: So we take it to Kujara 5 cities. Hey, can we see 25 billion? No, no, no. They put me to 5 cities and more. Cap him 10,000.
2: Mamanchum.
1: Your community 65.
2: Join the community now.
1: Yeah. Start the retour. Top 15 communities.
2: I want to know what the first thing is.
1: Obiara being 100,000 Ghana cedis.
2: Hey, can 1 billion.
1: I want to know about the community into number 2.
2: As you can cap him number 10 now.
1: Obiara being 5,000 Ghana cedis.
2: Hey, just start the retour. We'll see the cash this year.
1: For what for? We'll
2: see the cash.
1: For short for this is here.
2: Star 716 hard.
1: Anye.
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1: Now I try to never for the city cash.
2: And I'm going internet.
1: www.citycash.com.
2: And one point
1: in each
2: other. And one position at that.
1: You don't hear a kawan you mama.
2: And it's about your ticket.
1: Not to who city cash.
2: For short for this is here.
1: Dial star 716 hard.

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0: 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Papa Tofu, let me so be here, Scan. 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
2: 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Ever call more, a bra, oh, quay, ya dear crown crow. 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Who bet to me, I become my way, Busiano. Our phone, net dial is *165#. Oh, MTN so says, see ya. 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Can say no way.
3: Jam no no, Nancy, dia would do any as a confidence level so as a cosropa.
4: I was a manichi, if it's a my friend, Mr. Kill, I a bear man cassa.
5: What for meme draw, Mr. Kill, I a bear memoir. 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
4: 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Case closed.
5: Monsieur Mepasa, me a bear man cassa, and he, no, Mr. Kill, you do yato.
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2: Ufie betumi adani baby a upebia. E betumi adani stadium.
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2: 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Ani computer game wo. 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
2: And ne, me baby throw here in here so with the hope of my pomodin see a chiba. Your friend on National Health Insurance scheme. We say in row I who do a da health insurance no bro. I had numa. Nyarababa bro a hamun chiche mwedio kru numa. And why am I gonna moody? Health insurance eshe. Ni senti for sikabra and sawaja ya refrenchi sayeno. Ya brain was sikra. Kukra ma who drawn naya a tidy mofrenya. Any near a tonu fo munina. 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

Check the time and I say, see you on the Encore anyway. Just about 20 more minutes to four. UTA 106.3 Adum FM. Good afternoon and welcome to Friday, the 9th of October, 2026. Once again, yes, we are on. This is your own show, Ophir Kwanso. With me, Jerry. Yeah, no call all the way till 6 p.m. Yeah, the Kasebo Papa Pansu at 12, so.

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Enum dadada wati enyina kan kersi Ecobank. 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FDA, I said, get the incredible to your mushy shimuna, why you to miss yeah. 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
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Yeah, they could see malaria. You're on a flavor suspension for children and a tablet for adults. Baby Vibe drops in the syrup and so. Oh, what the mama Frano. Why am I going to a multi mini dinner that would be smoothie? You want to? All money be the one and the new one. Veggie, the command, why fine? The penny for the and your friend, the bioglobin syrup, the capsules account, it provided iron, vitamin B12, folic acid, and the cake can be brave. Sankwa boa, a reduce anemia. Say, pains be a woni pedriana kwasu baby. Abusuama, Sanka, Neurodol hot gel, and now Neurodol ice gel. I bet Kelly pains Nina, now some griaba. Be an idea, son, son, well, fool, I say, Caputu, son, son, quan, did much in freezer. My own sa and cut trazo 400. The suspension one and the tablet come home. I bet Clemson soon in now, one time quick. And you pay now if you farmer trust limited. 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It was 0561-088-663. Afi 0561-088-666. Now, MTNC and Fan 2 and him say, if you are heading to Airport Shell, and now down someone Shell in here, you bet me ask keep it the long queues, you know. And y'all say, we throw me and right there, and then me say, we'll call MTN service centers, now we'll call queue a ball, said a TNE. 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

0: All right, so said an American, not son, I'm back empty and I said, I'm a catcher, say, and ra, and same be kakra echo. So, but, mommy, take it just a minute now, me addressing real quick. I've posted a video on Instagram and on TikTok, and I'm say threats and so as well. Nini nafa asemwa isi, you know, so, and ra, me sorry, anopa, me huyana, me airtime ina, efi mi phone so. Mysteriously, ewa bra me nye call bi aye. Someone called me, ewa bra na ma step out kakra wo ewu fear ba na me need them and am jammy phone wo inside. Me ba back and am be hu miss call no. And when I tried to call this person back and I was told say me need any call credit on my MTN and I'm say hey. Aden because me kai person am wo around 180 something airtime e was so. 180 plus, you know, cities of airtime. So what happened? And an opana krona so na papa kra kra me boni di na no pa na me danase. Mr. Kenting or Germany Hamburg. Somewhere ka Tuesday when we're doing confessions. Counselor, Kasanaka Kakre bina we you know, the line went off. We're trying to get him. Yeah, na inya. So me amika say we dey professional, but say be no be here sem na no tin. I will call him with my phone. So I called him, put it on speaker, loudspeaker, and na yene kasa on the phone. Inti do baby kwa me am so. Counselor, we dey me am here time na me dey front tin ya dey tin na yenye na na oyee so we twa so na. Odam as say me use you. Me here time no for that. It me receive a message from Mr. Kenton or Germany or so, Charlie. We there, sorry, say, what say or airtime or na a ja amount for a hundred or several months, but don't worry, Ochna, me send your airtime. And I'm see you, Medassi. So the Ochna no was in wrath a Thursday, you know. Me sorry, a number who say, was sending me airtime 222 cities. On one or was sending me messages, I was sending to me checking. Me checking your partner also. So, I becoming 181. I say, my chum 400 Ghana kra airtime. Miss Mbeya call, I say, I didn't answer. In fact, me drive me frail more, ye be genus, so me, yeah, in fact. So, on my way to work, and I'm a far on my service center, no barco. And I'm a coach, I'm a watch home, said, they are too many, you know, me, yeah, call, be, you know, what's happening, no more. I brand tell me koto no no. Emma manun si no shasi bi same questions. The evidence na me where chere say will be send them 200 and what in a airtime na me kan am so. Openi. The person sent the thing to me. Na me check him my receive and na be come airtime money ade. Eh. Chese said the one me kan no as if say chese dey me kan yen tro. And I'm say, look at me. Inti me sorry if me fi ye keke sa me ba betra be kan bi bi se wa bra de ni ni mu ana. Me ka say ne one me akasa be tem ni me number mpo on ji mpo no ahwe se. E de na e koso me phone. So I'm say open ni. I de na on ji me number na won check in hwe. Say de me kan say en tro na media wo be hu because the koso me line su bia no mo access am ti me check it. Ti afu mu se mani abra na fi me bobo madwen kakra no. Ansana or J number no, or consult another person, or call check checky an offer me semimra, me call ya fide, or no admit to say there was that amount of airtime on the phone, but unim kwa ya fast wa de naira. So or be sending mail on my behalf to head office for them to work on it and see. Na or sana kwa catch him say I dunno shad na. Me na me ma send the messages bi nti na ma. Na msa, ah. A message ya yinko wana me send ya, ebe take it four, over 400 Ghana cedis. Se me send the message ya ma the entire country ya na se de. Me send him test message bi yampu the whole day. Wase da. Ma subscribe bi, mse me subscribe bi bi ya. Inti, wase wa send email. Ti time bena me sabe kama ya, wase wu, men trena Monday. Hey, and right Thursday, no. Maybe trans until Monday. Now, they're not having anything to say. You see, ye sikana ekono se 400 Ghana a time, NTD, Nipo Kuru. But, first se, a show team se wo airtime. Ne bi kura wako ton so she bim, ewo baby anka wo fre obi say ye me save you na fe ye be na we cannot call internet meeting hwe kan ho asem abranti say menje ono ni phone number na Monday no kura me fre ne hwe say wo mo aya ansana timishad na na entri mitrim ba me share me ho so endra me buy me MTN for advert me ye no professionally fine ba na me dia wo makumam because they no me dia ye me no na 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person che say asem na me kan say me nim de me kan what ti ano pay me sorry you know na MTN phone penny phone bi afrefre me ya nti back and forth say e be twani ti e wo mu no omo ye say de di kan omo patcho say akoba no say and the bad experience that I had at their service center, that's not how SSA echo. So they will look into it, and that person who handled me, you know, I'm not and foot will be able and there some will be on my side. Be ya, I'm for being you before for being. Now me issue no so no. I'm washing. I can wash my mommy, but in the meantime, no, I'm be mommy airtime kakra. Meet me the edin kita on kopim say. Unbearies of you. We normally share me, but say by close of day to day, a net day, the 9th of October, they will make sure say the issue is resolved. In Tieni Umua na call a ba. No mama technical phone be normally make a sako phone so you see, and the fitiano pay. Sa kopim zem dua. By the time I go to the office, no more resolve issue no, ama me. Ama me air time no. Omudi ni na mami back. Asai ama mbi de piso. As compensation. Na video na me ye nendra no. Me ye video fofo edito. Internet no so. Eka se me tiki that one down. Eh the one I did last night no. And I just did that. It is only my delete sa video no. It's because the issue has been so. But me realizing who say nkrofo be brain na comment no. Eche se ibinu musu was similar issues. I almost on a binum the aircraft were not resolved. Now, and when you and make us an ASA, say going forward, no BBC, now me call MTN service center B. Now me share na service no provided for me, no meninji hua, and now me susu say you entreat me here. Me request to send my name manager or on a becassa. Say, be a more prevent a crisis when you and I say be a 191 person, men call a different service center. Na me request the same person who manager. Na me chile masi munchile om. And they will pick it up and they will address it. Because I kwa kwa said, do one anime, so enkosi winti. Usha comments out to me say, me kwa nan kwa focus, masa jawa sem. We, by Monday, be du kwa no mo nyeri, we no musa, no mo tesa no. But, a course na na, escalate ya denu du mpempen, so be ese du no. Omwe di mujuma. So, se onso uti me. Oh, shame, a rear year. Unya issues be sa now, so say. Say, or more customer service for no anywhere in din year. To swan among men, trant and one cassay and every. Said the bay a bit me, and na a nipper beer. Or musuni or mobile be moama and numa and tumpono. Saffon a bit me 2 months because customer service week 1 year were you. Companies be brainers and this and a happy one customer service week. Nasa customer ba. Na went me and treating here. It doesn't help the company. A basa no a hide man because in for enemy can say na say oh no. I mean guy no enemy and dealing ye. You know? So as someone tear away from nine say I'm for one fakwa password and find show young to swan among ne report it on your chrono to their managers. No mon deal with the person. Now issue no so no omun timishena or more. I attended to it, Emma. Right, so yeah, in the say, you know, you better also, star doctor, Ewa, yeah, it's the woman I call Bana and then Komoka Kerono. You didn't come on Friday, I'm not sure no formula be now. iti ye corner style bia e be corner na che se when be bounce wa na no si abon e kwifi na yakoshe weekend na se anu no ye ni obi eni asem iti 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
0: 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It doesn't make sense. So what you say? You want coffee? Be or more no monsa. And sana or more no no. Just say any or more pe. We be to get to add an any minimum a or can I say more a any musi any musa any ne pe. Onya ya sabra na or bono. Any di or pe. And so we need so to me. Chira we say. And you may be a while air cost over a brabo moa, and what's the washer share to that quite known.
1: Okay.
0: Obigina circle, and I do be a no adjit two cities known will be a quarter, and yanepe. Sound call for way in anno. Ye will baby a moon shirawo. Any day ya yet ya warm a brabo, said the bay as any man in your day, Emma so. And my baby romobo ashawono, baby ye dear warrior. T ye toss I draw my home home the torso. No, what could you name? Obe ya. Every time when you park, I was so worried.
1: Maybe it's for solution now. Say now, because Obi Owa with Jawa, oh yeah, I know what those things. Say, I'm brand new Susan. South of the corner, girl, back we are. If you know a woman,
0: okay.
1: Ope. If you are no more at the 4 pound,
0: okay.
1: Which mean kind if you 5 pounds, if you then come. If you are eating, yes, if you create scan in your girl, nice girl,
0: sure.
1: Or shall I say to talk to Nema Kakra and my mama give to Penache a druso of a say
0: or do a
1: more usual. Oh, I run what they have wrong.
0: And you know, Abrabono, ye wo obi ane baby a ne shebre ene ni ye die wo. Ye wo bi wo ane ye die wo education mu. By and by, wo so ko school. San kofo no, ye betimi ato bibi ato wadwen so a ubesua de asua wo hu.
1: Yeah.
0: Ye wo omo omo ye die wo aware mu. Enti no se nipa no, ewiase na waba no, waba so obedi ye wo aware mu. Say any power, or mutimito adjamine hum torso. Ube boy adjamine, sir, copy mra. Nipa, I was so water over banner, so why ababa worry.
1: As an uncle, we should have worry.
0: No. Waseho, we obey Honetuesia. Yes, you crum hanging, I obey Honetuesia. 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Ye one your mabby bria, ekosu, obia wo baby and in shirawo. 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But Abrabono automatically will be
1: delivered.
0: Ye will be any baby and insure a day, ewo. And ye shall be a winsure and war any idea ye bet me a yet yaw. A bessy winsure no quine. A bessy will shall brand no quine. Now ye the home problem at also. Now ye the assistant your money and
1: right. Ye have solution.
0: And tis a woe, Bobra. 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
1: 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so atia say yeah it's a whole new vibe proudly produced by Casa Precon PLC. Now FDA I move mu aja to musu say a yepa. Now for your fast that say ma oba spaghetti. Oba spaghetti. Yeah. Oba spaghetti is made for you. So call your people, call your crew, come chop. Obia, come chop. Now bounce no be din swabuz and pa. Udia dear kama pa. Ne bonsu yedding. Are available bebia and come on back could be there anymore about be this uncle on but answer and some few announcements kakana fi and twaso nyame aduma from the 14th to the 16th of October and the 2026 World Assemblies of God Congress no air basso now you turn south from mouthful now some of them congress host no a Reverend Stephen Wingham General Superintendent Edema Assemblies of God Ghana and special guest of honor His Excellency John Dramani Mahama President of the Republic of Ghana Jumediwe welcome believers from over 190 nations now omunetreshim for a life-changing encounter now pastors and church leaders are able to register for the day conference at www.2026agworldcongress.org Now, we are delighted to inform you, sir, the day conference no, will now be held at the Grand Arena, Accra International Conference Center. Same unforgettable experience now, but now
2: in a more secure setting. So what I say, na date no so exercise 14th to the 16th of October, 9 a.m. to 5:30 p.m. But and you may rallies, no evening rallies, no they be taking place at our Crash Sports Stadium from 7 p.m. to 9:30 p.m. Tiana, Oba now they are the four kakraka hona muni nama babi jinum. It's as say evening rallies, no a free commissioned or say one mandate every nation. For further information, phrase 0257 227 750. That's 0257 227 750. And come be a day should be answer na ye dear bro. I feel now say I'm out for Eddie Nia dia dia your one by so MTN Momo ah. Na obi won so atimi wa da so obomo wa na opebie do nani beba no na awana twam eh for just 1 hour pe so men ka se obi ankan kire now with momo a obetimi anya instant rewards obetimi aye one of the customers obetimi win up to 5000 cedis monthly obebi say how very simple now for one surprise hour don hwere ba ko transactions ebe cost wo momo app no so no ebe timi amwa ye winner code same bi anim registration same bi anim just use the momo app. So when people start talking about momo rewards, men can say hey that time be na see time be na see you need to be a part of it. Momo app me di kan catch bu ai ba eye 12 midday to 1 p.m. bu ultimate the question you me na ba bi 6 to 7 p.m. just say the time now the best channel and they say utie na that time one why your transactions no ho say be you also bet me and you be a die. Momo R is brought to you in partnership with the Gaming Commission of Ghana, Ghana's official gaming regulator, committed to promoting safe, fair and responsible gaming. Terms and conditions account ti best say obehwe na wa share no so e dey amayen come on afeti san kai boy NHIS and the aba say ekobano general or specialized consultations are ebano laboratory test any x-rays ultrasound scans afe medications under the NHIS medicine list and now say surgical operations family planning services and now pokrano maternity care outpatient physiotherapy oral care eye care services and now all manage your blood pressure under the free primary health care policy and now say any other health conditions I would want and then NHIS with over 5,000 credential health care facilities I would want and what my final baby I bass or babe wow say be ya a ban or health needs ni na now health care needs ni na you bet me abo it was a quino so. Now, they say scheme no cover about 95% of disease conditions in Ghana with over 500 medicines to treat all the diseases and as a disease conditions are cover no any na. And until men train until say obey yare and sana wa check your NHIS status. With your Ghana card, obey to me and register or brow use my NHIS app no and now cry no say o membership no I expire. Obe dial *929#, *929#. Now I renew. 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Enti if you are asked to pay for a service you believe is covered by the NHIS now, don't just pay and walk away. Ask questions. Keep your receipts. Now I contact NHIS call center on 6447 for assistance. Keep your NHIS active because you never know when you may need it. NHIS, your access to health care. And also any and kaboka kra yede to echi edi amawo na fen so no hye no so say will let properties say o person to asase a o won sase no locations be a heavy pa ono na o yet trusted by many zero litigation and a swift documentation or your diama war or one sasini bi pram 40,000 cities Shy Hills 30,000 cities Dawenya 20,000 cities Afenya Jerusalem site B 40,000 cities and Afenya Panaku e ho de ne 30,000 cities violation so o won sas ne bi o dodowa 50,000 cities and adawa 25,000 cities afi kaswa 30,000 cities freye na ye ni nkomo 0244 756 984 afi 0243 740 485 and a 0592-752227. Now on a well-let properties, Edinkitao, a ho and a genuine and affordable lands, ya tonton. Sab radio, a SMB Tessi, So we mo frank on.
3: Gobi,
2: 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Na me fan ya de bi ma no.
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2: 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Me de be ya adwuma bi ama no. 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
3: O de be ya sanchire ni.
2: Me de there's a dog be there dance. Oh, there mon farm in crown and come on. Say dog be tie. So be tie no be two so na mon kwa dia. Eye mon no a. O tie so dia. Eye mon no a. Me ana ma to challenge no.
3: JJ no.
2: What you say? Say boss we tie. Etimo fan crown come on dieta. Say dieta de be ya adwuma nko ade a.
3: Oh, what de be ya adwuma?
2: Wo de mon de mon kan san che dieta.
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2: Okay. And then one no. Great. 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De obeka say asembe na je yi kan no. Enchechie mu ni nyina no. E be free ho e de aba.
3: Say
2: you can see say e ke se du body tie tie. O no say. Wo de. Wo de wo ya say. De be ya adwuma. Oh, wo de. Me say for one box ne bra.
3: Matias ye.
2: Minimum adwuma bi a me de be ya.
3: And one Matias
2: one casa beti ne me bi
3: ase. Matias din ase.
2: Wo de
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2: 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Boys asha ase ese. Wo de
3: akofuoko de e wo se members no wo mutumi enjoy.
2: Ti ya to grandma
3: down there. We da se na. Na justice me justice e shea. 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Odo fo me san so e mo wa kwa babio e famra atom FM so na me de ntia e mu o din. And if he doctor, it took Mohammed Akachi, the king of Abibidro, Eddie Ebrow, and Enumri, our Jerry Justice shows. Now, they make out, you know what they say. They do some pen pens, we are. Now, say, you're pumu ding, and you're doctor, and here's him. Ha! Now, what's he say? Aye, Abbas, what do you? And I, ye, the home commodia. And your uncle, Ghana, ha, me name, say, Bana Bibidura, Ubia, Ukrabas, what do you, a son and all.
2: Or,
3: Pim say, a Bibrema to young one, Okutan, what cheap. 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Friday, Mr. Yentufo, Eyakohifo da. Hey, and into this Abraham for honey by Bia war or giddy giddy power. Ebia now matey driver and as a passenger. What now to swatch it? Why you do match it? Who sees him walk out? Just out and as a check a crab and move you pet pet pet pet. Debbie, Debbie, Debbie, Debbie. Well, it will be seen as Siatica and a white ticker, Miss Wada. Sisi Yadiano, the best solution. So Benya SM. The dear or the bass, I see so a strong man beaters SM. Now, so a son in a Juma Pantino, and a soft room po and a ancient for moi. Just a woman or a chess, a spiritual man, Adentia, or boy Juma Pa, and Cremo 40, one put your effort in Superman. A son, I said, one nim no, until ne. What is SM Akachi? I will Dr. Edu Mohammed Akachi or Edu Herbal Hospital. Now, boy SM was it wouldn't me? Copem say, or boy Juma, or giddy giddy power. 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And a Ukwa, Ubeboy Jumapa, SM. Okay. Or say or don't so.
1: All right. Ever say it ever say she beam. I mean say be she beam now. Doctor Tin Crano.
3: Doctor Crano miss yes. Next time no who was a box or no.
1: No problem. So
3: they said desert.
1: No problem. No problem. Right, UTA 106.3 Adom FM. Of course, Ghana's number one radio station. Kofi. Bra bra bra bra bra na. Yenya fi yenya. Because I made a new model, and it's a weekend. Then the TSA team here now. Yeah, they're very near. See you, Awa. See you, Awa. See you, Awa. Oh, see? You're quiet. See you, Awa. Say wawa, say wawa, say wawa, say Scott,
4: Ghana's afternoon voice.
1: Say Scott,
4: the imitable Jerry Justice.
1: I don't know how serious this is.
4: See, the name is over Kobia Kaho.
1: Kobia.
4: It's not me, Mohammed. Who are you? It's
1: not
4: an amazing. It's not an amazing opening. It's an amazing. Rajari.
1: Yeah.
4: El Nino Ede.
1: El Dien.
4: El Nino Ede.
1: Spell it.
4: E. L. N.
1: E.
4: L. L. E. E-L.
1: Opening.
4: Oh, that be E-L. Oh, that's not my spelling. Now what's in Temo?
1: Uh-huh.
4: Now the Nino Asoso.
1: Nino Nere. N?
4: I-N.
1: El Nino.
4: Uh-huh.
1: Hey, now, I don't
4: want... Mami, this is a day.
1: Any El Nino, El Nino, sir.
4: Oh, dear.
1: I'm going to add that
4: one. I feel that... Okay.
1: I mean, I'm going to
4: pray to that. Oh, okay.
1: Okay.
4: Drought and bibisa. Okay.
2: Julia Trans, we are a vacant one.
4: Okay.
2: So at the home, what is it?
4: Yeah. Because Martin Krebi Free, a Madagascar. No much la. They are facing addition wo ho no if you see
2: you said now can I say for weather climate condition
4: so yeah. I just wanted to be sure
2: okay
4: say
2: El Nino
4: okay so
2: El Nino now can as open so can
4: El Nino El Nino castle nice man okay El Nino na bra e video person much let say ama eduane ya hadwene na amanfo nso kira Roger, you should create more yayade. According to information about that Roma, about the coming sir and the enemy.
2: Say, Ebasa, the same food
4: here. The same food here. Pa. Now, when him say, yes, we call a dustator. Lecture be a word to Akolebi or the Nakoshe Hotel. Akolane the 22 is a 21. Chesu usina gede muana, we collapse in the heart.
2: Sadi ya yekayo munti.
4: Omunti. Eh? Ne heart in a failure opening. Ne heart in a failure. Emma opening no at one and another one. Now, when a baby knew Sam, I win, ne yet a crown miniature so be soon. On the way, we sign or yet no soon. Because of Adia now, we are Oyen. Because of Adia now, we are. But did you know, say, when youth, when the youth believes tomorrow belongs to it? Time quietly reminds the young that tomorrow was never promised.
2: Hey, I'm pass.
4: And then they make a behind a cream patch. The grave does not ask whether a person was rich or poor. It only asks what they left behind in the heart of the living. I don't have any idea. Obisa. Obisa Shibio. Obisa Shibio. Would him say the person who keeps testing everyone's food may one day have diarrhea.
2: The person
4: who keeps testing everyone's food, may one day have a diarrhea. Mitchell Musupi.
2: Eh no crap.
4: Eh send me.
2: Eh no crap.
4: If it's me a fire.
2: Dakro.
4: Would him say when the wise man stop asking questions, the fool may begin believing that silence means agreement. Oh yeah, wait. I would be so what you
2: Yeah.
4: When a person becomes comfortable with the lie he has been telling people, they tell themselves no truth from the village that can even save them. Enter in your brother.
2: Yeah. And yade pa.
4: And would him say enter our Bible.
2: Eh, oh,
4: okay. Okay. Obi oho beji mechi nje ntina na mbisa. Ena ye ye bibia ye se ye koye ne lie. Ye koye ne lie. Na che se majority of in niama na be ma ne be ka da moment.
2: Eh entro na.
4: Eh entro. Me dey ne sense God.
2: Yeah.
4: Oti region no mo.
2: Antana you be call Oti region no.
4: Ehe.
2: Ye correct ya dey kakra wa na. Ay. Me hu se na abra na ye ka El Nino ase no. Ena obi dey beto se a serious rainfall or storm, but enye ne enope. El Nino no enye
4: enope.
2: Say in some places
4: it may cause
2: it could
4: drought.
2: Be severe drought.
4: Yeah,
2: cry. Yeah. And our places be on so a bit me a strong winds. And a baby on so a bay rainfall a bit me the flats and swabba. So I say
4: it differs.
2: And yes, say for he says serious rains and as a storm up it, you know.
4: Okay.
2: And find she musa.
4: Yeah.
2: A unusual climate change.
4: Unusual.
2: It's time where be bano. A time where we expect it.
4: Okay.
2: It's your fan say a bia anka this time he expect rainfall. Into a bass I a day it me a cause farming.
4: Okay.
2: And ma a combano because a bia anka a drew season as I say ye do and obey expecting rainfalls ever. Na ama na the severe drought will mwaba.
4: Abba.
2: Na e bin swa baby sa a happen or baby say no. Na elsewhere and swa and common mumusu in here dry season on the ayad for phone. Bon say home mumusuno in sooner kwa kotwa na a say almost on by anke ready for harvesting na so what you say?
4: Okay.
2: Sana.
4: When your word will hope out. Shall no be a fan for any nickname. Why? Is that
2: Bibini? Oh,
4: no, no, Bibini, they're to be out of one.
2: Open your Amy and Quaggy, Kajibini.
4: And is that OT region? You couldn't be the Kajibini, just a walk on. Now, where you be? French in your catch or say, Cheval!
2: Cabell!
4: Natures or to tete tested ding. Way better. One chose what? When be mo
2: pa pa pa pa pa pa
4: mesa mesa makra
2: e na wase be bre ti di aya an se meyo akwa ba
5: ye nua akwa ku
2: na se de utuma kina e opening so na se de owu owu se utuma utuma kina
5: se
2: mi show mo as a live performance
5: mi show mo an utu di machi
2: uche ye show we se de utuma kina
5: pa Thomas Uncle Pa Thomas.
2: Hey, whoa.
5: Hey, whoa. Pastor, Biaboko.
2: Oh, Biaboko.
5: Lieutenant Kenel.
2: Pastor Akwaba.
6: Roger.
2: Yeah, also what to say?
6: I used to Adum Biaboko now, so.
2: Adum Ninti Mehoye, Pa.
6: Yes.
2: Yeah. It is, you know, also, Oji Akwaba,
4: I said, no, yeah, segment for printing Mami Akwaba and Pacho. Mami Akwaba and Pacho, and I had to ask.
2: And I, Gufi Akwaba.
4: Yeah, no, yeah,
2: Brappe. Also, what to say?
4: Yeah, I'm going to be mobile now, so.
2: Wait.
4: No, no, no, I around the world. Where are alligator sports?
2: You, yes. Okay, and Sani Abakwe, any mono. Mama Minkai, a man for say the luckiest season for us, I'm baby. Yeah, waiting the more shepa, chesse.
5: Auntie,
2: I so be at me, we shame be. Now, short code, Mr. Sign. A star 712 hash na said they every year be and every season be a lucky as near the shares were star 712 hash. What do you about keke? Follow prompt no na eto at least 10 tickets at you know 10 cities each between now and the 10th of October. Now we know a special 10 for 10 promo the luckiest for no the ABBA. That's just you know 100 cities to qualify for this special October, you know, 10th draw now, and also every Barcelona. This time, you don't have to wait until the grand draw in December and to wait to hear winning exciting prizes. No, it's like I say, we're near the man 10th year and 10th October year. It is a brilliant year, say, yeah, 10 for 10 of our shame be now. So, wait to me, Enya Kashibi Eddie, Nebi Biako. You could win laptops, watches, refrigerators, TVs, and other hot prices. Pina. Ah, just say every Saturday, yeah, that is a kumwa. No, and I say Saturday, your 10th, right? Sunday, hey, I'm crouching a
4: yard,
2: and to watch a yard. Wait to me, design my cacaina and sana at the grand draw in December. And I'm crown at me, but when there will be to me, 5 million Ghana cedis at the feed the luckiest. A new season here, Abemu. So play now and win. But dial star 712 hash. And I'll be called theluckiestafrica.com. And they now also know what to do. So your luck could shine as early as this Saturday. TFN Niagara crowd. The luckiest, as the luck is everywhere. I feel young queen, I can't open work as a assembly and open work video. They could never be. Hey, now's the day.
5: Incredible for favor and I am Yama, one more, eh? You're not a lawyer for the drink.
2: I want your dose of power.
5: By
2: back, I beg a crown, no be a bell. I beg a crown, when you have someone know what could you add in.
5: But you don't some practice. Your friend is senior. Aisha Ibrahim, what are you doing? You're calling to the bar, ne?
2: Yeah.
5: Kojunyako Joy, honestly, you're calling to the bar. You say, Emuye, Mumuni, I'm telling you.
4: Sir, Communication Minister, Prem Safina.
5: Sam George.
4: Yeah. Afina, and I
2: go wind us, wind us,
5: Omodoso, Omodoso. Omutrinqua.
2: I said, I am a BBI, OBBI, say, Afidida or so. Anyone now to dance war. TC DBBS idea. And then so, Y2K now to that. Once a doctor be say, condom use baby, baby, suit me cancer.

0: kasa
1: o ndrese gba yes
2: o die o die
1: kama sage amoso
2: o die die die yes eh
1: enti no legendary Pa Thomas I'm say and any news be a matter e more de e hwam ye pa ne nyum ya select ne nyum e de aka grand theft auto game no yeah
3: grand theft now okay
1: yes GTA
2: enti
1: ne nyum jiwani Pa Thomas featuring Ebo Taylor.
0: Oh,
3: ha. You and machine, they said that was right.
0: You and you.
2: They are you.
0: And you know
2: what? Nasan Moon, right? And that will remember the Guadi wedding. Nasan and your Pa Thomas.
1: Yeah.
0: And it's eating at your party.
1: Pa Thomas featuring Ebo Taylor. Jiweni. Yeah. Songs are almost selected.
0: And I didn't give you back up and
1: I am Ghana. Ghana. On open Ghana near.
0: You're selected.
1: I'm going to be a preparation. Sebio, we won't shut down. Yes. No performing.
3: No performing.
0: Sure.
1: Na, we say ensan nam ni butum na. Faha na. Pepes na.
0: I'm going to go to the house.
1: I'm going to go to the house.

0: A suspension on preaching in buses. It's almost suspended.
1: Oh, say, opening a prophet Nigel. Eddie Barber to be a
0: crowd. And there's also no backup of preaching.
1: Also, no backup.
0: Yeah,
2: and send you a high bar. And yeah, more than a crowd. I feel no
1: cobbler. Yeah, I feel no
2: cobbler. And I'll preach him one.
1: I'm going to say, may you sure say and the amount 41.
2: Oh, no, there's only case.
3: Oh, no, there's only.
1: But me the just on one of who's a who would Diana Yabo in Tinani.
2: Oh, there be reference.
3: I'm going to make you reference, Keke.
2: Oh, no,
3: I'm going to make you reference. I mean, because a reference, Keke, I don't want to make you, but I'm going to punch this a wire bonny. So what I say.
0: I'm going to go to the house. Now say baby cried to me he to show my auto for my car if I
3: man go nani
0: as so obey sign police for home kwane so sir
3: oh we mum bad yan dia police be me na twem no ni so ade we bad
0: oh brother na de bia ye hu na we cry Lagos na
3: ade bi o ye bie car who to say
0: brother
3: me na we twem police ni enim na police and say police ni so there on so there hey
0: Obed, too much, mommy.
1: Okay.
3: Now, my man, happy birthday, do belated. Why? Your friend, Madam Elizabeth Okaimbia. Madam Elizabeth Okaimbia, aka Auntie Lizzie. Or Akrade. Akrade. Yeah. Or family meeting, come on.
0: I'm going to go to the program.
3: Madam Elizabeth Okaimbia, Okaimbia, and say, Okaimbia.
1: Abia
0: Accra Malizi
3: Accra
0: Malizi the Thomas enyumi e maji weni featuring a botella
3: ele gusu roli na em bai
1: e be ye gram wa help him scan em bai ntwo de ye twan come on so
0: na otwe na Uber driver bi asemo e trendy pa
3: Young
0: said,
3: you know, wouldn't him say,
0: but you compensating a deal?
3: Why not compensating? Why not compensating? Or
0: say, am I
3: the fine wine so? I'm going to say, na besi na se Ghana fo na come one or two na nemu ekoba asenke ye oba ena ka meema miensa ekɔ ron na ka ban na ko moimu e de gya obi e kana de no ndo ena so pani yi wani na asem no
2: ani na automatic
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2: yi hihye
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3: se okay yo and today ya be bodji wani
2: ya si abodji dada
3: at the end of me daddy na me akra na me shade ndi na msere bi we dey say dey tdie
1: brother we
3: yeah
1: so for penny
3: the mudie wey
1: Nicholas Duncan Williams
3: why dey
1: but the bible to dey watch re say
0: his eminence
1: or she yes or so she near me bia air corner Ghana say yamfa and yaman to ya we are at a very high risk after 2028 election say yama justice and yedwuma because of the way you hwed yaman after 2028 election, you are winning year. The ABC will make
2: money. Who said that?
0: For your TV. ABC said that for because of
3: them. Yes, Master Basari, no, Patrick.
1: Because also, the way I see them, I say, justice in shed that nyedma as a near maybe your fan near maybe
0: oh you say do you obey them
1: and open India
2: but as a justice in nyedma
0: and you say oh
2: you obey them and I
0: say lawyer comes in what
1: especially you see the word values in the system values
3: as of for now because I know where you may you know what I'm saying as of for now where you may because tea where mama mean cancer as a greater percentage of the people who are involved in vices, they are the same people are Sundays. Sundays. Preaching was sorry. It is a teaching now. I sorry, no, no. Eight million koye as such a man for akuma. And your money be brought on so and come be the American what you say.
0: I don't know. Because the honey free. The honey free.
2: I just know the first of us just at him when I say
0: if you want. Bana beba ninyi na minister kwa obebo pasi ya mkwe ye ino. Oba sorry. Edi si di ba. 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They are all from the church.
1: Right.
0: Omu nerve anya church are a mosque. And no more free. And you know, Sanko phone in and I said, one started free. I said, be a bet to a cop. Papa, we were down, man. Now, can you do a paper? Yes, I am.
3: Yes, I am. Yes, I am.
0: Yes, I am. Yes, I am. Yes, I am. Yes, I am. Yes, I am. Yes, I am. Yes, I am. Yes, I am. Yes, I am. Yes, I am. Yes, I am. Yes, I am. Yes, I am. Yes, I
2: am. Yes, I am. Yes, I am. Yes, I am. Yes, I am. Yes, I am. Yes, I am. Yes, I am. Yes, I am. Yes, I am. Election year be
3: opani momia yana yempona because then me person me coffee
2: Dr. Kwame Oduro Odujamfi o si na konta ono so yam say you calling to the bar your friend Kwame Fusuhene o si o chia no pa job Cliff Kwame Fusuhene Esquire
3: okay
2: and yeah opani ya matrin kwa wa konta Dr. Kwame Oduro Odujamfi
3: okay.
2: Monica, I'm sorry.
0: Any, no abonnement.
2: Aba.

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0: 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Now they ne deo buye pa. Yeah, they asked about Daffy's health and beauty. Or the human feminine mixture. And I also me we ebwa na wet me nya regular menstrual flow now menstrual pains no so to asiamo I feel Daffy's feminine cleanse would be CC why in fio e be ma why need fine unpleasant vaginal does in abeko and Daffy's healthy glow shower gel no so no and moisturize all dull looking skin or improve sunburns among your natural skin tone wa bra in bleach skin no Daffy's acne cleanse and so e be clear pimples and rashes near other skin issues ni na obi or color fine but be na black spots be on Nimunia de Adia, Unia Daffy's Black Spot Cream, and also be cleaning now. And I feel Daffy's Air Groove, and also be mounting, you know, a full boom, fefefe, come on. Products in are available in most of the cosmetic shops, and I feel so health shops be now. I'm going to do one day. 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I feel 020 749 1414. 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Obesre, Sriya. Hey, come on. I need you a woman. Mr. Kill, if you Kunlun Ghana Limited. Now, we know a product are designed to enhance men's sexual health and overall well being. A boy increases sexual energy, improving libido. Now, a supported longer lasting performance. Mr. Kill also a boy promote quick and firm, you know, erections. Wa bra sign a boy and manage premature ejaculation. In addition, strengthen your waist and your knees. Now a boost to immune system. Now fee energize your body now to overcome stress and fatigue. 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And if you want to check pharmacy shop BMU or qua so per Mr. Kill. Yeah, if you could Lungana Limited. Yes, I read Chakwa East Legon, a champion junction. Do be on here, Biano, on Sabeka. Abusia, sir, we breakfast this set. SST, I hear Chano Sochi. Neja and Chichihono. Mok no to I do mok no to an okay see ushia a basi bo and trao send me piskaka cranti me chichon me patro and yes what she sika na de betoka and yen adi be sidan. What ya say? Trebi kakrafa ju wenina also a person. Why ye juma dinya? Also do any movie views just so fast walk a cra. O bet na chichon sa da kope to na oko. Oko ya uja oko ya o nest of kin or ba one wo to say swatchi su dina numueni because can one bram penya wa bra penya no usu dibi. Now so ye person. What ya say? So go on, buy as much ideal as you want and let the milk flow. Say to because you deserve it. FDA, I said ready in crowd to mushimu. Now I ja to muse a ye pa. Ye now be ja to muses say the star oil and the quality oil. And as a quality fuel, elsewhere, and as you say, was not the abasa and the lubricant, no, a papa, a boy reduce friction, na, science so a boy, say, bet me, prevent a engine wear, and support a smoother performance, na, a keep your engine protected for longer. A available, a star oil fuel stations, ni them, so anytime you pass by to fuel up your vehicle, a year bisa, star oil lubricant, so which are quite, na, one more engine, no, the protection. 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And on also, Edekasi Eboyen. Mokasa Jumedi, Nyami Adwa, this Sunday, Edebro, between 2 and 3 p.m. live on 106.3 Adum FM. Pokuya 101 Mic 2 Baby BC Mukunanom their brand. Sponsors near Joy Industries, Awimbura Spicy Kebab, and a fee Pox Kelly. Mokasa is powered by Pokuya 101 concept. In T Aya Nawashe Nawash and Susa Amaya. Ya catch all that, but this is to remind you, say, I can't nipak a crab in any bad penny and your mark could buy an abano. What I say, yeah, yeah, fam memros, we any kit we say. Sizable, said a bear, quiet bit me a G and it to the max because the Nippon does use and I am a Nijino. I have some way with them cats and an one than a cool Dubai and a fee. You know, I could be a fee. Your coffer bars now is a good different place. Say a couple back. You will acquire it like, yeah. I do agree. It's a batch of open song near Dubai, maybe this November. Sabria next with me share now only a dinky town because quarter by 15th October there. A bit do an actress a proper cherry because do do na or more two music and there. Yeah, young BBI reader that just a train wa say a brand best on the so from the 23rd to the 29th of November 2026. And yeah, kwa kupim o Dubai no na cost no a 20,000 cedis only. Which you are 20,000 na a cover or visa ya or they call. A fee or flight ticket, hotel accommodation, transportation within Dubai, and a fee entry fee to all the tourist sites. Now, you're calling in your consul, Ubenya Desert Safari experience. No, you be child Dubai City Tour, do cruise with dinner, be basso, you be call a year, Dubai Mall, you call Burj Khalifa, Akosher, a year dancing fountain in your dear Miracle Gardens, Aya Universe. Now, fee, yeah, all white yacht party, and they're not any more debt. You no suppose say na nam so sa na abusi out me say we are say den aya na nyema bi ka cream na ha drink tea at I say na munsue so sa tea chi so na che say connect shoe so den say pa pa pa na enu mi bona che say na champagne here and there. Oh yeah, ni more there eti bo modin aso be frere na wabuku sport and sana asenja o 059 147 2905 059 147 2905 winning number bit me afre na one year akupi away Dubai this November 059 147 2905 na also wait me any ako a year Dubai no na me patro say okay ma yenfa we entwem sharp cc na for here. Hey Rasta, yeah, so for us and me, it's all right. So for Yahusu and San, the dedication be a banner there. Let me say, hey, amount for dedication as well. Yeah, Rasta, okay, yeah, fa and create music here and I am queen. I say, kindly do this for this wonderful family for me. Today is my beautiful daughter, Patty. And we are Pate Diamond Dede Ayango. I pray for wisdom, knowledge, and understanding to take care of my daughter. Please pray for her. She is 4 today. And yeah, may the good Lord bless you. Na omao nyan sani humu na ebeni ebeyo penipa osobe banfa swama omai enina. 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Okay, I will mean him say no idea. And then Lemuel Ernest Wilson, Lina Abena Kwachua Ufuri, Margaret Chumesi, Michael Nyado, Nana Ama Opare, Nana Asamoa Asabil, Nana Osei, Nana Ya Afedu Amufa, Rita Techi Boateng, Veronica Ekufu, Akosua Pastor Emmanuel Ba, I'm sure say omunina so edio mawoda ebinti no so for yawo so asase nyame ensha munina. That's a tall list. And then if you no so a yemfa de die enso entro aso na yenko yenim na fi ntwa homra. We so say it's my mom's birthday today. Say a deep prayer for her and wish her a happy birthday for me. Please, her name is Agnes Apia, Nana of Kufuridia. And Debbie, let me say, Nana, no, so can it be one? Maybe so. Mommy, Yami, on Shana, on Tonquanem, now, Utu, and I'm going to see you. I will use you, so amen. Now, next one, also say, please, I want to tell you that tomorrow is my birthday. Radia. Radia de ni ye mutumbo as na mi ye na. Radia da makuma so fa ho. So happy birthday in advance, Enko Emma Radia. Radia ewo Haspa Plus ewo Amsterdam. Netherlands. Nyami onsha bebre. 111 nice lady, you know what I'm saying? Oneneba. Alaji, my friends, my lamb there, or no there, or yeah, you, or say, need you pay Abanoma. And I was no Abanoma, what as you say, no one or pay. Yeah, and see, Radia Abubaka, Yami Onsha, now on Tonquanem, be brave. Amen. Michel Bushia phone in now, so. Na yera is your hen so den kai bu ya base en fan fam wasin kweti amanku Accra. Mo next meeting date no air this Sunday the 11th of October 2026 e wo Gloryland Hotel. Na important agenda no say Kua Credit Union, not just that w not just any credit union association, yeah, stakeholders meeting and no ever bas on 9 a.m. na mun na motwahiam e wo Gloryland Hotel. And kabum or say on my enkoso. A fee ye fee and no soa. De this way and so as a way and fama bedash why. Or say a happy birthday to Sister Ma Yu. Wow. Way a hairdresser ewa Tema New Town, right in front of the Presbyterian Church, Tema New Town. May God bless your new age and may all your secret prayers be answered from Mr. and Mrs. Ewusi. And almost the way a buyer, and then we also say today is Suzanne Sifako Agbeko birthday. So wish her a happy birthday and God's blessings for us from George Cracker. And almost the way a buyer, and I'm also a lawyer. So the back about say Hammond Saba aka Sabato of Kokumlimli. May this new year bring you joy, long life, and good health, and may you live to be 106+3. And a lawyer list to work for Johnson Edema Hammond Saba aka Sabato on the occasion of his birthday. If he lawyer dear no swa, my men share why DB na ka na in few. We also say, please help me wish presiding elder George Eduamwa Graham of the Church of Pentecost, Sakumo North District, a very big congratulations on his marriage today. And I say congratulations to him and his beautiful wife. May God bless their marriage, guide them in their journey together, and fill their home with love, peace, joy, and happiness. Wishing them a lifetime of togetherness and many beautiful memories. Stephen Fusuesiama sent in this one. Dear Dusu, we a special greetings and comment Michael Osafwe Champion. Bro, I hope say BBI cool. 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Na you try on my ba, yani cool no for no ebeshia. 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Omu fitetegu. Baby an anona isu ni hadwe ono.
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9: For 18 remarkable years, God has been good. E krafomo we are siya fane nyinara. 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Ye ko celebrate ye 18th anniversary. 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Je wuhiane u have insurance. TSE Esther Eba, Jayana Beba, Kobirana Eba, Minister Alice Eba, Breaking Yoke Band Eba Boye Nyom, First Lady US Honor Silver, Ubedidi, Ubediasa, Nyamisem Kahon, Efutso Kahon, Equanche Samsu Ekahon, Achadiano, Eye Bubuja. 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
1: This is Adoma FM, and this is Jerry Justice. One God.

That's Stone Boy. We non-stop. But most definitely, we'll be stopping at 6 p.m., you know what I'm saying? This year, they will be doing come out and cry in the studio. Bianca will say, Usika, we deserve the safest home. And with Telecel Cash, you are protected every step of the way. No risk, no worries, no long stories. Just peace of mind.

0: right, so yen rem na yema omo akwa ba na fe yen fa enkomo enhyehye so awusua fo me mamu adwuna me mamu akwa ba na mo to say monkasa o monkasa with vim call me show me show when you was with the indian for bu ba mamu she dan yem wo tere wo be some where yeah monkasa with vim wait, peace and love group yeah mo fitetegu. 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
1: Oh, okay, yeah, that's it, baby. 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
1: mpacho exactly 2 years
0: yes wow na mododo bear sense amu members members dodo bear sense
1: mpacho yo members 56
0: members
1: yes please
0: amu na titigu ona anamo
1: no Ibiwa different places, but majority know what it is.
0: Oh, okay. Na kwen bena, obi pese, obe join you kuna obe faso.
1: 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Very simple.
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1: 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you group them.
0: Okay, nice. So obi a part of peace and love group here. Onipa na na say me as member no then benefit me for so being na because obi a person be join ku keke so at least unya benefit bi obi me enya.
1: Yes, please. Me that say, me patro e benefit ni de e bebre. Ah, o mo na say, o ye o nyama ye na ye kwa o ko bi ye tu ya o tu bi a. Benefit ni bi say a death of a mother, na say a father, and na say a wife, a husband or a child, or when you are getting a married. Yes, please. And any benefit I ye mo, which is very huge.
0: Mood define.
1: Oh yeah. Come on, Edema is winning. 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
0: Na kan ma bi bisa kwesi go mo ba. 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
0: okay great Yes, yes, and you need to dash into no.
1: Yes,
0: then come on, baby, uh-huh. And I see it at this members, you know,
1: I'm going to be a little bit more.
0: And sister, Oh, Debbie, just
4: Pacha, your friend Linda.
0: Linda.
4: Loga. Mini assistant secretary, ma, your founder. No?
0: Oh, okay. And
5: Pacha, your friend Helena Tete. Miss me, your member.
0: Yeah, Helena. Jimse Helena, the Niji Papa. Yeah. And a couple.
6: Miss your friend Godwin. Miss me, your organizer at the Map Peace and Love.
0: Wow. Now, guys, over because we're women organizer. Nice one, Godwin. And a sister, how do you soon swear?
7: So your
0: family
7: Benedicta
0: Logan,
7: me your organizer.
0: Oh, okay, nice one. And I also Regina sister Yechi.
7: I tell
0: your family first tonight. Sister first, guys. Ben Adele Nkasa ni ento keji na se ukase gunche.
2: Eke ma la paz.
7: First tonight, abo abe. 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
0: la paz. And madam, so
3: I mean, so your family Sarah Juma. 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
0: Hey, baby. Asafuanya namini.
2: Asafuanya.
6: Nasi body first.
0: Nice one. And then sweetheart, who's where?
8: Pache Femin Lydia, may a member.
0: Oh, nice. My dear pa, me pemovim. 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Ya mo fititegu. 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
1: And I say, nah, as a matter to Ghana for you, and you say, you qua, your treaty, oh, my gun and na it in your quay, and then a coon and more day, and I say, more door, and it be a coy and a womb, and tear to suffer with ya. Regardless, be a piano, we are welcome to join from 8 years and about. Right. I was sound mind person, which me adrenaline. You are welcome.
0: All right. And then now, peace and love group from Tetegu. You better must pass on best sign. And then, Yamen come on now, Muniso Adun now, so Mutiminu. Come on, we used to be. Amen. Right, so ladies and gentlemen, Anna Brema Kwani Edimwesie. Coming out pretty soon. The news at 6 on 106.3 at Dome FM. It's been nice coming your way with a Friday's edition of your own show, Fear Crying Soul. And I want to say a very big thank you to all of you for spending time with us throughout the week. We so appreciate you. Pa! Now, if you ask down, so come on, your team, you know. Robert Edward Tete. He been so uncommon, Presla. He been coming, says Scott. Now, sample for J. Kwame Oboa, dear. We about Fenton Frem. This one, I'm doing Chame, Edino, Jerry Justice. As always, I'm summoning about Kope. Push your new and watch channel. And watch your channel. It's not serious. Nipa and Sashi. thanks so much for your time with us. Do have a great evening and a great weekend as well.
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Nonsia Bohaya Dom 106.3 FM Shira 104.5 affiliate to Oha and your Juno and so Facebook and YouTube can be a brasso. Send some hood wire and Sansus when you marry and yes, and for some a pesmaka for your sea ja. Yes, sitting in a cosonia, dear Guba just ready, Edia Mamma.

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Sham, and yet, loving the Bien Hua channel, which shall be able to be some party petrem, a comforter. What's in your mafina, every and what prum, not for the a goon supanum, not your son from Kama. Now, or say anyone, yum, and he, my pep student, and your academ, and your pa, and your numer, now dear choose, say Kama, and King Camuni, and King Cassia be our baby now, prue one, and I just say, Kama. Now, fee, when you yum, abba. When you mean a boafua, a boy, a fee, and your bre, Nacassiano, Jamongrem.

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1: 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It be a bar, a becano. A chef for in tears, yes, eh? You better born chain at Chelmo CPD allowance and all for a becano, any digital allowance, no, so no, the other becano, you better born, my dear, Richie. And I dear toss would be so no. The private allowance, yeah, chef for which I didn't cross him, Cassiano. And no sooner I am about buying me a jar to say. Generally, boost me a DM, a wife who free every rainbow, the best chassis, Eddie Ayuma. Any promotion or so, no more promotion in Anno. October boost me a woman. A bedroom is 64, a move 51,000. A don't bet to scream me to a marriage in Akawamo. Then we'll be the best in his say. Say 16th October, no say a tier promotion arrest, Lady Abomwa. Ye bet tier or more October, boost me, Akatriano so, Akaho. In this car, we are 15th and 16th October. And yet, in the year, promotion.

0: commission are yes. I can share volunteers, yes, sir. Who October, Bosumi, Akitu, and Ancasaso, Ebekano. And no more, Obekano, you've been to Omoka, October, Bosumi,
1: none
0: of them, and you try to get allowance. Let December, so you cheer CPD allowance. And until you know, we so I can charge for say, if we do that, I 12 October 2026. Yes, I'm near Kocha and Palano at the end. Nayan Tuaso, a young barbay, and your year negotiation in the year. Your part, second part, no, your best chance here, Yakopo Yaboma, next week. No, Montias, yes, any people be bringing share a Council of State account. Yet to be a winning enimitia, into your strategy for say, Eddie, now some of your monk and Kocha again, now you could swear negotiation. And the most important thing.
2: King Ali Awudu we aya chechere fo nka bomku no from back wono ene pani a wode animu pretag ono nene ena oti ye na ansa na no no ono pani do aje okra di kan ko shia mo no sukura akasa eno kura na chese woso wo mo ye se e dia bi wo si ye tie pani yasem na ye tu ana mo ma atuate ne atwe ba wi ne nti sa bre no asem pani do aje wodi tu wo no manimu
3: our children at home and our teachers too are also at home. The classrooms are empty. At the end of it all, I can assure you that we had a very fruitful discussion. They put all their grievances before us, one by one. We look at it. But from here, they are going for another engagement with their fair wages, and they promise that they will revert to us immediately and finish the fair wages commission. We will stand by to hear from them, but I can assure you that it was very, very fruitful. That is what we have for you, the media.
2: And opani Edward Do Ajaho, one of Edema, Bedroku, two, a bayafu, Nene, and our tea.
4: Yantuasu, and Yinamu, Ewa, Mumasia, Emuns, and Semuana, and Chakra, and a year Catholic Bishop Conference, and Penufo, down on the Batuga, Echemusem, and the Ukwa, a year your schools, a Hudumua, and Quadenia Atra, when you told you, Nan, says a senum, a yaquesa, was a caneno. 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
5: We cannot take God away from our life. And it's like we are not serious about our moral, religious, moral education, though it's theory. It should be more practical. And it's society. We have values.
4: Enti mami Elizabeth amankwewie ne kasa no riade sredie koma aban sem we dia na dawroma dia Catholic Bishop Conference mpenifo kan wonti no ntie na supem san sem ebebuo me ya nwomasu a enei enkodani bi ani tra wani nton ene ema enwomasu no eya tia apansam no etuo betumi atwa eno so nkyremu a wode ba ye nie
5: senior bishop no wan apega no. It is true, and I think that the religious bodies should come in one more one kwa no one ye. And she says some of fran no where discipline without this discipline, so they cannot be successful. They can't perform. Discipline will hear a marble fra addition a cosso. So the funny distance, teaching Nicolian and Nukura, Nel Canukura, and Fano, or Peso or your near or no epe. And things don't go that way. And see, men some a friend, a bishop, what the economy for us, a bansa netimra. Now all the religious bodies, I mean, they should meet them. No, your baby, as you said, in your matter to you, near my sanity, and Ram of Ray Abrabo. One man worrying, no quiet nurses, no quiet doctors, one antisansu bangano.
4: Enti mami Elizabeth Amankwa or wabini e wumasuye mu kane enye East Achim no ni penipa wohe wumasuye osu wanene ena uti yi.
2: Ahaya don 106.3 FM Shira 104.5 affiliate wahani ya Duyono and so Facebook kuri YouTube kan hunti branabe hena jia wansu otopate nwa bie nyabi shenu otiebi yadi ya dauro nwa yegusu eni yebo mkong kong kong kong kong na ya kwe ni Ghana Mampeni John Dramani Mahama make us a half month num chese walk on srashe. 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
6: Me feel say, as I say, one more bandy law, no, they should bring it to help the passengers as well as one more preaching.
7: Any council ourselves, Nadi Bibia, I'm going to share no smarts, no more fair. Sam Rana, what did that? And I buy and also say, Bass and I say, what the ultimate preaching, I'm a two men, gentlemen, preacher, and I'm not a man to a drew, and I'm a yard better. No council, I don't know.
8: Sometimes, you go through car cramp or BDBM. Now, one thing I want to say, Obey, you know, so no preaching, sir, and I'm, or expect it so preaching, we are the minister. Preacher or can in the Vienna, yes, sunny from no sense to discuss him with you, and I am mere Juma. Come on, follow on him, Bralon, in the Yenia.
9: Obi unto me, senior me, a Juma quine. Near Yamia friend, or no, or no, why would take him, Munasa, who person won't see at tea, or no, or yen, a Juma, a radius man, and all yen.
10: You are not pressure and frustration in the air, no pay, not soon be, but then again, say, a man suspending us almost a stone on preaching here, a normal.
2: Ghana for adwenkyere no no adwenkyere ho yi ate se ehwene tie yanim esuno bia ne ne de enti wo de na mehu ewo Facebook ana YouTube no so na yenkwe na ye bomoden se wo mu a ehye ase pirichi pirichi ka mu no ye ne binu medidi nkomo na ye bisa wo nom se ne a ebiwese ana su ehuna na experience no tie chance ye na manfo bo mo hene pa bi nso kye se eye enti ye guso ye nya bia ye bebo nkomo no
4: 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park se dabi and we are ready, a young tumultan, the sent to wash yourself. One can also mean a bureau from where Papamra. Now, would you say the acquire no yentibi?
11: They have an incinerator, how they dispose of their waste and also their liquid waste. Sometimes you want to see if they are companies that take them for them, or they have sometimes they have a sewage system that treat the waste themselves. So most of the things you're asking us, they are in our tools. That's the reason why my boss keeps referring to the tools. But because of our capacity, in licensing, because we have not reached out, they proliferate every day. There are some of the facilities, they are there, and we have not reached out to them. So we run compliance visits, unannounced facilities that we think are not licensed, to close them as well, they stop cooperating. So currently, I think that is where we are, and that's what we are doing.
4: Enti anya ena park na nyasam keto na titina ni a woda eye park abayoko ya no ewie ne kasa no kirem sem ye wo eye facilities no makomako be se ehanum ani akire na so emu nwotwepe eno ayo na nwotwe no ensunsuanso wonya firi nwotwenim no kureni enhyen kwantie be ya mofafo wo dwumadi a wo die no wo hyemukina.
12: Respectfully, we would sit till the 20th, would want to meet you again after having gone through the reports. Even when you look at page 48, they show the bad state of the mortuary attendants changing rooms. Let's see if something has been done about it. If nothing has been done about it, how do we help you get the facility managers to do something about it? See, there are pictures here that when you take time to go through, it will help you and do you a lot of good and also help you formulate the proper policy to address some of these things. I really admire the audit service team that went to do this audit. They did so well. And please, let's put to good use the efforts that they have put into this report. And that is why we'll discharge you and ask you to come again. We'll give you the appropriate day to come again to share with us some of the improvements that you have done. And then moving forward, how this audit report has informed or will inform the policies that you made to help.
4: Titina ni a wano ena eye public accounts committee wadano park eye mame abina osaya sare nanu disem ena wuti ye
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13: We picked 450 cases of yellow fever in the 16 regions, and that is routine. As of out of this 450 cases, suspected cases, 88 are from the Upper West region. And we have confirmed 3 cases, which is done in Institut Pasteur in Dakar. And that is where we have our WHO designated lab for confirmation of yellow fever in the sub-region.
2: Now, open it to us on this seminum, and what did you one of my, yes, Nam Saya, dear Swamma my free moon. And yes, I'm a tears, I don't my woman near Gusuda, you may wish him. I feel one more, yet the airboard doing a dance, almost as you say, almost I didn't even a cumuni pabes a dununo. Ninian answer, one of them, yeah, home, and she shall hold draw, so on Babuamoma Hunsa and Pa, Saya Diano, and a cum one man, na fe, and a mobile also mutuo, na a drone, a diano, ancient trasuano, one of my to me too.
13: Wild West, suspected cases 27. And then if you take Sisala West, suspected cases 23. Sisala East, suspected cases 21. Dafiama Busei Isa, suspected cases 7. Nadoli Kaleo 1. Wa East 1. Wa Municipal 1. And then the institutional debt that may be associated with these figures. We have Wa West 3, Sisala East 3, Sisala West 3, Dafiama Busei Isa 0, Nadoli Kaleo 1, Wa East 0, Wa Municipal 0. Then we have also recorded some community debt, and Wa West is 1, and Sisala East is 4. But out of all these suspected cases, what has been confirmed from Dakar is 3.
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14: 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The water bodies are still polluted and silted. That is a fact. 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And now, Sika, you see, and fight Galamsey, no? And about 150 million Ghana cedis, which is about 12.5 million United States dollars. And the sanitary part of the Sika, you catch all budget, you know? And you almost twice the idea of fighting Galamsey. Now, you be saying, who say, are we ready? Are we serious to fight the Galamsey? And the Mr. Atto Forsen, yes, sir. Yes, sir. Senior president, a person will fight a problem, no? Now, minister, a person will fight a problem, no? Kika on?
4: Enti, Dr. Solomon Owusu wabini, se enye, efuma gudie truo, yen truo, yen tunu kwa paso, wabini wumpa, enye, wadepe ni pipa truo, se, wabu hun kwenta, enyase mkituwa. 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
14: President Akufo Addo asa 2018 no wa spendi over $150 million to fight ya gadamze 2018 the records are there it is a obi second year wa spendi about $150 million so wa de fight it nemo ma approach na omu namsu no na enye among mu failure. Now also so be fighty. Oh dear be better than no. No spend it 12.5 million. Only on why na I ready so best of galamse. I mean we nya dear me president Mahama sem or ye me big uncle apart from so or ye president or ye me big uncle me dono. Now so no cren say yen first can shame about win first can shame I just say yeah fight galamse minister ye ready yeah per ministers mienu ogana ha omo prove some person of address galamse issues na honorable Peter Mewu and the MPP and a honorable Amakofi Bua and the NDC some ministers mienu omo tie gina so on best of it you know it is say no no bo bi anko blemu MPP bi onye MPP no power eye NDC no power minister ye ready dia President John Dramani Mahama, Ayaya Miami of a penny, Miss Row, and here to force in Kassa. Honorable to force and in Kassa. No first he can shim.
4: And Dr. Solomon Owusu, Wabini, I will from a good year to Moon, Nanudisam, and I would see ye.
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16: Chief executives and board chairs learn to work together. It's a temporary job. It's not a permanent job. And I know what I'm saying. I don't want to go into details. And he's still observing all of us. You know, he's finished with the boss. He hasn't come to the chief executives yet. So please, let's watch out. Sometimes when you hear about the friction between chief executives and boards is not the best. Frictions between chief executives and their deputies is not the best. I've been deputy minister before. I know what it takes to be deputy minister. And so I give my deputy minister the best opportunities and the best of regards. Do that for your deputies. What does it take? The chief executive cannot do everything alone. That is why they've appointed deputies for you. And deputies, your job is to assist, not to challenge. And the boards, yours is to ensure that the policies we formulate are implemented and that you monitor what the chief executive does.
15: Some may yes wafui, oh, my bed yet, mamma na kwenya, ah or this one. 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
16: And that is where I want to make a very important point. And please listen to me. The president campaigned and won elections. Executive power rests with the president. And please, executive power rests with the president. The president, in the exercise of his authority, is appointed a minister. The minister has no power. I'm only acting on behalf of the president. And through the minister, he's appointed various boards and various chief executives. It's because the president cannot, on a day-to-day basis, man or administer these agencies. That is why he's appointed all of us. And so please, nobody is independent. And please, I'm serious about this. From the minister to any other chief executive, you are answerable to the president. If you cannot answer to the president, resign and go to the private sector. Your duty is to serve the president and this country. Simple.
15: Ghana man Penny John Dramani Mahama ni atu abamano. 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
17: your cash inflation so that they be didn't come off and acquire a name of both fast co a slow and tentative. Then be a better yes inflation above
18: a basket of goods and services that cost 100 Ghana cedis September last year now costs 105 Ghana cedis and 20 pesos in September 2026. Last year, the same comparison with September 2024 showed a rise of 9 cedis and 42 pesos. Inflation has nearly halved, but not everywhere, and not for everything. What is inflation? It is how fast prices are rising, not how high they are. Falling inflation means prices are rising more slowly. It does not mean prices are falling. Year on year inflation compares prices with the same month of the previous year. In September 2026, it was 5.2%, up from 5.0% in August and down from 9.4% a year ago. Month-on-month inflation compares prices in September with that of the previous month. Prices rose 1.1% in September 2026 after falling 1% in August. Food inflation rose to 4% from 3% in August and is far below the 11.0% of a year ago. Non-food eased to 6.2%. Imported items rose to 2.4%. And locally produced items rose 6.4%. Goods rose 4.2%. And services rose 8.3%. Here's what stands out. Services inflation is now higher than it was a year ago, when it was 4.8%. It is the only one of these groups moving the wrong way.
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20: 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A whole energy brand at me at all. Now, said the Odinka too, then initially, you know, a janitor said to him within 30 minutes, now do Jacqueline, one of my enemy, and me do Hanum. To see a minimum cut idea. One of my team at the draw, one more chassa, one more day, a jano, a beba for ma, one more pipe near the Adina.
19: And he said, a doom judgment could have a drew on him. As
20: you see, I don't know about the draw, or said the Mudi or Mujumanum, or Masasa or Mudi or Mujuman. Now, I didn't pass. How can you take a car at the war? Said the showroom in the city, close to a Kumasi hospital. My father,
19: Kakaku, may Baman can't share tear for sir, Oba, a year, Adom. 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
20: 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inside the center next year. Now, menene minya el confirm me and I say penny four fan to my new self. I hire any dear name on penny power or bang a yard macono. I'm a doctor. My menene to come up back with me. Now, Mimi Sano said, yeah, a jan is here and not is your dog. What do you, Yenina, Yamayahon Yako, dear, the Shedia Brante, a Japadia be brain asking. It will for me to say, aha, who can you make one
19: more?
20: It's a 104.4 Ghana, yes, you have an engineer, 8 years. Just as you send it here.
0: Okay, you see me a director of factory, Ghana.
20: Okay.
0: The essence is your honey who say, Ija Shasi. Now, by the time I realize the next Ijano, a do so far, the same as you know, a shin 10 so far. Now, a number of women machines are a washing 10 factory now, Ijatumno, and yes, Kaketua. If I see Kakumno and yes, Kaketua cry. Now, you have factory in them, the factory in us. After a fire service for a bar, I'm about to doom that I'm here. Say, the door send that me saying, and I done it to me, of course. It's a no say just a factory. I'm a factory in the factory side in the Nina Sinako Padu showroom in the and Ruho. But factory in the I think the whole factory is gone.
20: Okay, dog, my mission, a bra, a janitor, a my phobia active one, I do not be anymore.
0: Okay, in fact, say, it's a factory that's a open one who close the factory down. It's your close factory now, your point, Juma. It's a point, Juma, the archive security or his showroom. No, in the factory, no, it's and after factory, you might have two bank, you could see, and they done it about the top factory. I
20: just want to say, Penny Power, a year quality phone, Penny or Dano, and I, you know, a change rule. So far,
19: I can't come, maybe now, or much me, I am Rudia, and I'm sure Janet Baye, or much or Mutu Monoma, so Jabu inside one of them, and there'll be a man friend, Munana, a year then.
20: So far, Nidia, one of them, empty me, as I say. Fire service here active for ground, so I'm sure some better me a damn it down. And when I ring in a year, can I be a gano, a bar, and as a tall airport to Hono, or much me at the Atuja and my ring in a year, so yes, it is so funny. Your move is one more air, Majuma.
19: Okay, Mati, and see, Yamon Pietis, your ocean, Jana, Abdan, Wasika, Krana, Egusua, just a daddy Cosro.
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4: 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Ah, what we are. A Busumi no query, no, na any wedding queen him. Best 5,000 Ghana City from Wishamu, na enti mopa. 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
1: Oh yeah, dear. But that's in so. 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

80 remarkable years, God has been good. A crown for more we are seeing finally on the 24th of October. No, ye nina ye ko breaking yolk. They are ko celebrate ye 18th anniversary. At ye 8 a.m. to 4 p.m. Nara on the 24th of October. No, ye nina ye ko breaking yolk. They are ko celebrate.

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Hey, thanks for liking my live on TikTok. More I'm like it, more I'm chat chatty, more I'm follow. Big shout outs going out to you. Nana Labadi Empire. Nana Labadi Empire. Yo, ladies and gentlemen, get to know that whenever I take over, oh, everything will capacit. It is nothing but positive energy oozing all over the place. Baby, I'll be for me, nothing but positive energy. Ah, quick, we now walk away and say, Nana. What do you say, man? How are you? Hi! Ladies and gentlemen, it's Friday. A foot to our mammy, the meti, a bampatch of Friday meeting and come to me, the question Monday, mammy. And yes, a foot to the men found Mefa Paba and Kafasha Monday, mammy. Quaku, what are you, Adiana? Energy. What's I, Ibium? Big shout outs going out to Quaku Wina, one of the hardest working MCs in Africa. Nana Ayipa, welcome to the party. You log down to Adumu 106.3. 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

kofo se oko Frankie Dua o matono Frankie Dua DJ Black oko dodo wa o matono de dodo wa mekwe. Like he's young but he's doing wonders. I say he seems to be like the youngest inside the building right now. Oba multimedia DJs or moya 102 in penny. Like guy Max DJ youngest. But stage or befrono. Hey Taliba Asia. Ladies and gentlemen, let's talk more music. 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If you know a birthday celebrant, who be and then a birthday and not any birthday and not such a birthday. Wow, watch me live on TikTok. 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They are wishing a happy birthday. Once again, your friend Don Ichi. KTK that dear and I'm that dear so. Ladies and gentlemen, I am the boy from Bemakam. Born and bred Bemakam boy. Ashaiman Kakra. Turaku Kakra. Tabo life, fita like, bola gaji. Hey, Charlie. Asen Suba Kakra. Mamo Bi Kakra. Madina. No two ways about that. She street in Annie, I could share state anymore one side. Hey. Yeah, me too, me soon, you know what I'm saying? So let me know what song you like to listen to. Dymax DJ, if you're ready, let's do some back-to-back music. One, two, three, let's go.

All I want to you to do for me is very simple. You can either share the live. If you are in the capacity to send a gift, you can do that. And I suggest follow. You can either so be follow, you share the live, and I said tap it, so keke, nengkwa man fuho, no amun join a party on Friday, is nothing but

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I sincerely appreciate. 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All like Kaoshia, big shout outs going out to you. Rich Money, welcome to the party. I'm live on Adomo 106.3, your friend Donichi. KTK that dear and I'm that dear so. Hey, High Priest Bello, welcome to the party. It's Friday, and on Friday, the energy be different for this side. IMAX DJ, if you're ready, let's go this way.

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It's time to celebrate some heroes. How would you have a birthday in the month of October? Previous months, Niyama will be, and it's time to do it once again.

Hey, so we are wishing some birthday celebrants in the month of October a happy birthday. The only thing I may encourage you is say, hey, celebrating for your birthday. May be your name, maybe an himself. Oh, man, I'll celebrate your birthday. No matter how small the gift is now, do well to celebrate you something. And you're feeling later, be na me babe, cause enna sorry, enna I wish I could have told you, bro, food you, uncle, food him, bro, food come. Ain't you uncle, I wouldn't be an enna birthday, or you're a downfall, be a open ass, and I write some amazing message to the individual. Big flex, I say biggest itchy. Oh, big flex, energy going out to you, the biggest flex. Some is facility management. I say, why me then you get message? But share me, be a woman home. Sammy, me and nobody ever get issue. Don't eat you, the Bema come boy. No two ways about that. I'm a diwa and I'm a money. I say, okay, you want to hear Shatawale Yawani? Who's a message? And son, I'll be who been enough for Fraba, enough for Fraba, enough for Fraba. So it keeps going on and on and on. Hey, Breeze Kid, I see you, superstar. Ladies and gentlemen,

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0: 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Broken heart to you, be at your MPO. 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If I try and marry him, I ain't your way. Yo, Gino, I see you. Her name is Asantua at Bawi Malam. She has given me broken heart. 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
2: Baba, Amanda, Nikoya, Masanaba, Edenda, my heartbeat.
0: Because minimum be a when you're broken heart on the driver be quiet giddy giddy giddy giddy giddy.
2: Be the apple of my eye, I know they lie. Ne.
0: Because of what's in a car, air cocas, wemu, on any team or cocas, on any banner who's on one and I'm Sampa, I'm Muya Rabokina, and I'll catch a driver and so be see a malam, and a driver and say, hey, yeah, I'm Sampa who be see a malam, so don't say there be metis, oh, cacas, oh, cacas, oh. I am Boatema. I honestly can't. I'll say I can't find your number. Oh, Boatema, oh, inboxing me, I would assist you. Ladies and gentlemen, I do more 6.3. In 4 minutes, we'll be calling some birthday celebrants live on Adom 106.3. Like I told you, this and every Friday, you will be BIAA, your friend, or birthday wish Friday. BWF at 9:30 BR every Friday. It's only be a nine and a birthday, and Ryan a birthday, and I saw China and a birthday. May the number be better to just our number and me patrol troll message, you know, once. Men true being Jebby, troll it once. But my any pan who details, Kakra, your friend alive on Adom 106.3. So you can tell if the person is available around this time or not. Say, I name Pessy, be how be I, back of friend, I said, time, Kokakra, and Nipano, you feel me? Only your portion as a nippon is available. No, you're vibly, no, you're bubbly. Not Friday night, not the same quadia. And now, quite any birthday, let's make it memorable for that individual. For that individual, I am making it memorable. What's it done, please? Your number. Hey, me and Kasami number there. Problem. I'm your number, man. Don't worry. My number, the better so. How did Mavis Malaika get up here? Mavis Malaika, what's up? Maybe I try me the number better. All you have to do is I'll be text a WhatsApp message to that number. The opposite will catch you in the panic be on the first number. No, so you'll be reading it live on Adom 106.3. First, you'll be free in the panic live. Now, your man who said the message is coming from you. It's Friday, everything's someday inside. I am Max DJ. Where are you taking me to? Let go.

0: say into more my share live nini na me da masepa. Tito, no amo tapping so I'm on kofu nye biashe and a big shout out's going out to you. 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And we kinda more ready about to us. I'm on heavy mori.
1: Okay, Tito. The time is quarter past two. Say the
0: girls. If you're trying to reach me, that's how I did. I'll be to me inbox. Okay, I did for you. Banku. Just inbox me. I did for you.
1: Banku. With the
0: more and more share, more and more tapping, more and more mal, more and more chenny. I don't know how to thank you guys.
1: Maybe just go on it.
0: Governor Zor was a Bukas champion. Hey Lupi Maji, what's up?
1: Okay.
0: Hey Hudelia,
1: yes,
0: I miss you, Ichi. I miss you too. Oh, I'm shy. I'm rising. And I'm gonna say,
1: this kind of dance.
0: Yo, play me Shatawale Jawani, the chief and the people of Ayikuma near Dodowa. I say happy festive season to them. This is from Samis Facility Management. The gentleman would want to listen to the dancehall king, the one and only Mr. Charles Ni Amashatawale, the IMAX DJ. If you're ready, you have two mana. Let go. Energy.

let's take this one from the T.O.P. 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See, I love this gentleman from when he used to do doobly doobly doobly doobly. And you mean I'm able no come on and saying you know no, I have no problem. Aye, is it you know? I mean, I don't have. Mr. Charles Nyama from Bandana to Shatawale, the king, the gentleman who changed the narrative. He has this big tune banging all over. Big shout outs going out to Mr. Sammy Barflex. You put me on countless times and it's time to reciprocate the act. Mr. Charles Nyama, Yawani, ladies and gentlemen, if you're ready, let go. Oh! 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Talk to me, ladies and gentlemen.

0: Yo, ladies and gentlemen, that is the gentleman, Mr. Charles Nyama Shatawale Sukabili. Okay. What are you talking about? No, just pay attention. Big shout outs going out to Natty Boy.
1: Me too, I get feelings on
0: gag. Yo, Jimmy. You said me too, I get feelings on gag, but my dear. And that, yo, even me. That's a boozy sour, yo, yima. What you have here? Yeah, so go check this one out on all the DSPs. Shout to Wale, Yawani. Big tune. Hey, if it's big, we go talk about them. If you know big, we still go talk about them till it becomes big. We've done that.
1: Now watch out, who call you? I
0: can't hear, but me ain't celebrate you, and then a birthday, and run, I saw China in a birthday. Number is 0554
1: yeah, come on,
0: 707-886. 0554-707-886. Once again, 0554-707-886. 0554-707-886. Me patcho a WhatsApp number, so just WhatsApp the individual. Me patcho number na me di amount. Ni pana opesol celebrated or no? Funny details. FSI line way so. It has to be enra enne anaso china. So it has to be a belated happy birthday, a happy birthday, or a happy birthday in advance. Would read your message out if possible. Like, be friendly, pani. Your friend, I am Sakana cool. Be friendly, pani. Live on a dome 106.3. Near celebrating, near money who say, if you will, I see me see you. Making whoever it is feel absolutely special. Tell IMAX to pass through Moro at Paloma Pub. All bills on me. And as IMAX, a Bob Banging tunes. Miss Debbie, welcome to the party.
1: If I follow them like I go die.
0: Ice.
1: Follow God and I know Christ. Yes, me mali alone.
0: Hey, big shout outs going out to Queen Ella. She's part of October celebrants now. Thank you so much, Queen Ella. I'm grateful. Queen Ella can kofona October yomu dia mo birthday hono. It's a big shout out going out to you. I mean, sure, so much, Queen Ella. I think it was about 2 or 3 days ago when I had a birthday. Happy, happy birthday going out to you, Queen Ella. Ladies and gentlemen, you live on Adomo
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0: What I want you to do is simple. We will be a birthday and a birthday. Send a message to 0554-707-886. Telling us what you want us to tell the individual. Your friend alive on Adomo 106.3 and your wish. Queen Ella reposted the video. Big shout out going out to you, Quinella. Once again, a happy birthday going out to you. We are getting messages already. Tomorrow is her birthday. Her name is Betty Efua Adi. She's from Akraman, but she's currently at Takrade doing her attachment. Student of Takrade Technical University.

Hey, ladies and gentlemen, let me introduce this masterpiece from a gentleman everybody is talking about currently. He goes by the name Meek, M-E-A-K. Check him out. Now, if you love music so much, now per talent, I'm recommending talent to you. Your friend is Meek, M-E-A-K. Simple. This gentleman, Chonidin to baby, because eventually he'll be a superstar. A superstar. He has this piece out. The title of this song is Necessary, and I love it so much. This one thing about me, say me pa, trust me, me baba share with you guys. No mediocre thing for this side. Meek, Necessary. Let go.

Check it out on all the streaming platforms. Too much, a masterpiece, trust me, no 2 weeks about that. 41 minutes on top of the hour 9. And this is a special moment. Listen to this message. I say happy birthday, Mr. YB Amponsan. HR expect an MD of Blue Gold. You are a great man and a great father. Wishing you long life on your 67th birthday. Mami Sisubium Nemo there. I say happy birthday, Mr. YB Amponsan. HR expect an MD of Blue Gold. You are a great man and a great father. Wishing you long life on your 67th birthday. If a group of men ekas omo papa a great father, listen, enye easy. Because most often, if you are irresponsible ni ebeka, you hung bbb. Ain't in kwalane kasa omo papa a responsible at this man we are talking about, Mr. YB Amponsan. You deserve to leave now and forever. You've left an indelible mark and it's evident. So, mano, the one who are my papa never fair. Big shout outs going out to Fifi and a YB Amponsan Jr. Yabuachi Amponsan Jr. Onye busia fo nyina na maka message na bom say yema papa ni hu so somo mo bo papa papa papa papa papa. It's the CEO, the MD of Blue Gold. Happy, happy birthday going out to you, father. Nami shaw ni nyin chewate. The other wakuma subi anyanku ponko swa nyema omo apomu ding nyin che. Now man, send omo hua hua munti maun chow inum speedy. Adam 106.3 na wasugu swa uti FM doni chiki tiki. That dear and I'm that dear so. Nami jina kwenya we so nami sumi chiyame papa eye togbe jete klesi the third. Oh, soldier, papa, my friend, hero. My dad is my everything. I love him so much. Pops, baby, I will be energy going out to you. Energy. Let me know what song you like to listen to. A few messages about true. Eh, you back in camera mode. You back for individuals. Then so no one say if you more more hot. Must I kindly wish my very good friend Nana Yautewia for me. Today is his birthday. I wish him good health. This is from Atamami. Atamami, patch on me the number not to jan to be to me the message now for so 0554707886. Ladies and gentlemen, I'm about to share another piece with you. It's absolutely incredible. I brought you no born you winning the din in the M Srika cry friend a black goat. A punchy tuntum, the greatest of all time, a black man from Africa, proud to be an African interest, or you're black. And I say a punchy, the greatest of all time. Yaka goata is an abbreviation. And so I know your African boy, no baby, the greatest of all time. And he puts Meek on this one. So Black Goat and Meek, the title of this particular one, hey, truth. I mean, leaking your mono. Your person, you be on your micro lawyers, 47. Young call.

0: I'll come back to the song. I mean, call online. I mean, she say Obi Jina. So, which of the people am I calling? Why not any nigga say? Okay. Hello.
1: Hello.
0: Hi. Good evening.
1: Hello.
0: Hi. Good evening.
1: Yeah. Good evening.
0: Me pacho na dole na menene kase.
1: Pacho. Hi.
0: Oh, na dole. Emisa birthday is just around the corner.
1: Yes, it's tomorrow.
0: Okay, do you have any plans for tomorrow? And no one, Obev Day 19, I'm afraid now.
1: Tomorrow
0: we're going to work. Not just say, yeah, your package, ma, on the honey, I'm in your possible one.
1: Package, babe.
0: Oh, it's supposed to be your birthday, and surprises are allowed, and I'm a boy.
1: Okay.
0: How are you looking to celebrate your birthday? Do you have any special plans?
1: Not really, because it's always a normal day for me.
0: I have plans of making tomorrow a memorable one, not the usual birthdays you've celebrated in the past.
1: Okay.
0: And to say, then I'm meeting me, I am a winnie aji on your birthday.
1: What do you say?
0: Then I'm meeting me, I am a winnie aji on your birthday.
1: Maybe if you are coming with me,
0: so I won't.
1: Yes.
0: Okay, now why not baby nah darling?
1: Baby nah darling.
0: Me pacho aye.
1: Baby nah darling.
0: Me pacho aye wana.
1: Meow.
0: Into what? Now what? Why my ass sound frail? Hey.
1: Come again.
0: Okay, so wana your birthday or chinano?
1: Yes, tomorrow is my birthday.
0: Okay, that's fine. But so you have an idea who is speaking?
1: No, please.
0: Oh, until Eban, now message now was sending here to be celebrated. No, Eban is saying.
1: I was passing by and I heard the ad. Like I didn't wait to listen to it well because I was in a car. Na car need change.
0: You were in a car.
1: You get it.
0: Na car need to change. I saw you fast.
1: Uh huh.
0: Now, Otuna, unkwa na obese celebrity and I only bra bi be akosha one side.
1: I'm going to make a juma. Otuna, no, juma. See, I can't. I don't know how the day will go.
0: Inti, enyesa oni obi be kwa koye juma.
1: Come again.
0: Enyesa oni obi be kwa koye juma.
1: Me yo bekwa koye ejuma.
0: E wo one side, ejuma nkasa na ukwa na ejuma ba akobi.
1: Oh, ejuma nkasa na me ko. It's not the other way around, right?
0: Hey, na mpacho ejuma ben.
1: Me ko ejuma was 7.
0: Oh, until you're a nurse ni ana.
1: Yes.
0: Oh, that's beautiful to know. Happy birthday going out to you, baby na darling.
1: Thank you. By tomorrow.
0: No, it's in advance. In Tina says 2 days between your birthday and Ameboa.
1: Hello.
0: Just like some few hours to your birthday, like 2 hours to your birthday.
1: Yes, 2 hours to my birthday.
0: Wow. Oh, voice radio. Chipa. I'm not person send you skakra and I'm see you meant to me once. Unya skabe say and I'll be to me the birthday.
1: Yes, Kabe is saying I'm the baby birthday.
0: And I'll be to media celebrate too birthday. No?
1: Okay. What do you mean? Kake Sibia, just 1K is okay.
0: Oh, 1K pe?
1: If I saw I.
0: Oh, 1,000 Ghana pe?
1: Yes, please.
0: Me patch up for number when a friend is on one send you a mean jag 055-470-788. On a more serious note, I wish you a happy birthday in advance, and okay. I pray, say, dear Dawa Koma Subia and Yankopon Beyamao. Now, just before the day, you know, do you have anybody in mind you'd like to say thank you to? People that have been amazing, because I can't consafuana, I'm come hoasem, or more, yeah, yamo papa news, I'm come hoasem. Who would you like to say something nice to?
1: Who would I like to say something nice to?
0: Yeah.
1: My grandma.
0: Oh.
1: Yeah.
2: Jim FM. My grandma.
0: Me pa cho grandma your friend is saying.
2: She's called Salome. Me le chawi.
0: Oh, grandma Salome. Na owa hinfa.
2: She can confirm.
0: She's been amazing, right?
2: Of course.
0: Wow, that's
2: she
0: beautiful.
2: Has always been my God on earth, and I really appreciate her for that.
0: Oh,
2: God is to bless her.
0: Oh, what comes up, my mirror? Oh, grandma, I'm emotional. Why, so since you sent the message yourself, there is no surprise element. But then we would like to still wish you a happy birthday. Near catch or say near who you be, so yeah, stay happy, believe in yourself, and may everything you wish and pray for be granted unto you. Nanya mimbo aningi nche diabeye say ye akwishia enimguasi nina me mubia nyau chefa wate. But I had a, but you know you're live on Adom 106.3.
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2: Oh wow, I didn't know.
0: Oh, Adani ambulance. I said, wow. So.
2: Oh, that's nice.
0: Yeah, it is. So originally, someone else was supposed to actually send the message, then we can surprise you. But like,
2: I didn't listen to the ads very well. Like, I was just passing and I heard this, and I'm like, oh, since tomorrow is my birthday, why not?
0: And our looky sharp, Anna.
2: Yeah, exactly.
0: Wow, that's beautiful to hear. But just before we move on, no, Makasa or Adom FM, meaning so be chantro. But still, now, are you single or your album?
2: I won't lie.
0: You won't lie, eh?
2: No.
0: So are you single?
2: I'm single, please. I won't lie. I'm telling the truth.
0: You are single and simple.
2: Yes.
0: Are you ready to tingle and jingle?
2: No, please, not now. I want to heal first.
0: Oh, you want to heal? Oh. But a middle you say, oh cool, Gina Sony and Bonum we mount near to us because ha eba healing I yeah the young say talent and cause the bars as you say healing. Healing be our pebiano. Nya ah men sure and her mind were higher the back can't obey okay. Tienum we answer, Tienum we yanko.
2: Okay.

0: Okay, so that was just by the way, not to make your healing process any worse, but then to let you know, say broken hearts, the yin yin yin da. Me say, me, yeah. me first broken heart, me di kenke 700 CDs.
1: Thank you.
0: 700 CDs. And I no cry, I'm far more queen, me di paste, Pepsodent, and I'm di kenke. No.
1: Wow.
0: Wow, Nabeka. Into who they are near children. So we called to wish you a happy birthday in advance. We thought say you'll be there sending message about what kind of crazy say you are, but you didn't know say you were live on a dome 106.3. And you know, I wish you a happy birthday in advance, and I believe say you would heal very fast after this conversation, Anna.
1: Yes.
0: She said, oh yeah, style. So what is that? The whole Ghana, I don't know if I'm going to be the tour, I want to eat you, the whole world, the whole Africa. Just before you go, your mom will be here, yeah. Obeka said, and son, I want
1: okay.
0: Into the whole world is listening. Shadama, I want to do more. Now, boys, same for application. Tata. People are asking for your number. People want to know where you live. People are saying they can help you heal and cool. The messages I'm getting here, baby. Are you willing to give any of them a chance?
1: Let's see how it goes.
0: Hey, Mr. Oh, wish you more. Monkaya ma dia we tire ho.
1: Okay.
0: E ti me pa cho ba ma me. Ah, o ba ko ansa na wa ko.
1: Okay.
2: Jim FM.
1: I'm shy.
0: Oh, me too, I'm shy.
1: Okay. So.
0: Oh. You know how to do ah, papa. Anyways, just to make your birthday a memorable one, so at least you remember, said this particular birthday, I will be dinner channel. You were called live on Adomo 106.3, and you were celebrated. You were spoken about. We made people know, say you're a special woman. And a picture, I mean, who so chair, say you're a very beautiful lady. Why now? I'm on Healy fast. Acha, some few months there, and I'm sure, so we're Healy totally.
1: By the end of the year.
0: Oh, you've given yourself to the end of the year?
1: Yes.
0: It was that bad, right?
1: Fine.
0: Was it that bad?
1: It's fine.
0: Yeah, me kai kai will be bad. Well, then, I mean, send you 2,000 Ghana, be never the birthday, and I broke your heart, and then call Anna.
1: Fine.
0: Until you have 2K, I broke your heart, and then I'm a cockra.
1: A cockra, but. At least you make my day.
0: Oh, yeah, I'm a man. So, 2K to man.
1: Okay.
0: So, enjoy the rest of your evening and have
1: fun. Okay, thank you very much.
0: You're welcome. Your friend, Dawn. Men kasa say, ah, yes, I'm very sad.
1: Your first name?
0: Dawn. And yeah, John. Yeah, Dawn.
1: Okay,
0: done. Yes, exactly. So have a beautiful night. Bye-bye.
1: Bye. Thank you so much.
0: You're always welcome.
1: Okay.
0: Hey, also on your Helio. Adomo 106.3. Yes, hey, I'm Max DJ. Focus. Now, me share messages, Eba. We're still listening to you live from Copenhagen, Denmark. You do all. Today's my favorite nephew's birthday, Palmoni. You have a special place in my heart that no one else can feel. Thank you for being my go-to person, my best friend, and the greatest nephew anyone could ask for. You will be, I'm sure Super Soccer said you'll soon join me here in the cold country, Denmark. Oh, I see your friend. Promise you, I should see a bit of my friend. Oh, be part of the number name call. Get to know that. If you are here, your friend call for now. You're in San Camo. Energy. So, ladies and gentlemen, let me reintroduce this masterpiece to you. Black Goat upon Chituntum, the gentleman from Africa that is proud that he will be the greatest of all time someday. And he recruited Meek on this one. The title of this one, A Truth. I said, they are talking about something that would do your

0: Hey, this particular product, I make one summer, I do it with absolute joy. Hello?
1: Hello?
0: Hi, good evening.
1: Good evening.
0: Hello, can you hear me, please?
1: Yeah, I can hear you.
0: Okay. Me pacho Porsche, I'll say, na menene ka say.
1: Me pacho.
0: Pasha, wait a minute, I'm late, Kakra, but very quick information I'm passing with them out. Pacho, da ben your birthday na your chinana?
1: Pacha.
0: Pacho, plans na your day? Your watch, you be my way, beating me the abana.
1: I'm with me, Gabba.
0: Hey, Pasha, I said, you know, see, you know, we need to Kakra.
1: Oh, many in J, because even this number, I don't even know the person.
0: Okay, pardon me. Your friend me Kweku Prince, and I said, Don.
1: Oh, okay.
0: I have a message for you. I say happy birthday in advance to Portia Osei. I wish her the very best in life. And may God make her great. I love her so much. This is what the message is saying.
1: Yeah.
0: Yes. So people that things about you are oh dear to them, no must start to send you a message. Sankayama wasunte.
1: Oh, okay.
0: Me pacho enunti na mafro anya bonye kra.
1: Oh, okay. Me damasi.
0: Wow. Now Osha, why not send a message? Because I say I love you, or I love you, Bisho. And I say please deliver my gift to her for me tomorrow.
1: At your minimum.
0: Sawon.
1: That's right.
0: Okay. Unim wisdom.
1: Wisdom. Yeah,
0: minimum. Hey, Anna, okay, that's a serious baby womb kakra.
1: Oh, minimum. Oh, minimum.
0: And also, you deliver gifts in the mouth. I'm a share box, then so I say, and share that your gift to us out.
1: Really?
0: Hey. Moody or do you see a deep in Kunimoko?
1: Oh.
0: Nam pacho wisdom, Yawana.
1: Pacha
0: said. Me pacho wisdom, Yawana.
1: Me fiance.
0: Like, or your friend, and our fiance, and our boyfriend.
1: Yay.
0: Emudia, like, or friend, won.
1: No.
0: Back on the wall.
1: Hey,
0: Charlie, my jealous. Ah, well. Me name the Instagram, me di kokonsa. Okay, wisdom from Olebu, right?
1: But
0: you bit
1: my
0: young
1: with more.
0: Sorry,
1: them
2: that
1: make
2: pain.
0: Oh,
2: dabby, dabby, and
0: I'm
1: okay.
2: Jim FM.
0: Okay. Wisdom, na say, I'm for live, or Adom FM. So, it's me no case, we are live.
1: Oh, okay.
0: Wisdom, na say, I'm for now. We are singing, and so feel you or don't, yeah, day.
1: Oh, my goodness. So.
0: Oh, Genesis saying, I love you too, the NBA, and I say good morning.
1: My brain.
0: Hey, wouldn't you want to
1: oh.
0: Wow. Okay. And today, I walk at you because we are seeing that to you. Like, you see how you're live on Adomo.
1: Now, me sure, no. Say, like, though, me is here, but he has made my birthday be a very memorable day for me and. My birthday is tomorrow, though, but I'll say thank you and God which will bless me for everything he's trying doing for me.
0: Oh. Now, why not kasa we itre hono?
1: Oh. Sorry, no, me.
0: Now, we'll be with Pabi Binkit and Kitty Betrayal.
1: I am fun.
0: Hey, fun, and the voice the other side, no?
1: Eh.
0: Hey, any fan with the meeting in the fan, nothing, Tim.
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2: Okay.
1: Jim FM.
0: Okay. Wisdom na say I'm for live or Adom FM. So it's me okay say we are live.
2: Oh, okay.
0: Wisdom na say I'm for now we are singing and so feel you or don't yeah day.
2: Oh, my goodness. So.
0: Oh, Genesis saying, I love you too, the NBA, and I say good morning.
2: My brave.
0: Hey, wouldn't you want to do
2: oh.
0: Wow. Okay. And today, I walk a trend because we are seeing that to you. Like, see how you're live on Adomo.
2: Now, me sure, no. Say, like, though, many fear, but he has made my birthday be a very memorable day for me and my birthday is tomorrow, though, but I'll say thank you and God which will bless me for everything he's trying to do for me.
0: Oh. Now, why not Casa Waitre Hono?
2: Oh, we're
0: not going to make it. Now, we'll be with Kit and Kitty Betrayal.
2: I am fun, fun.
0: Hey, fun, and the voice is the other side. Hey, and the fan where they meet me in the fan Nakasa.
2: Oh, okay, me nam wicked.
1: Jim FM.
0: Okay. So Portia say that's why I called Inti your friend live on Adomo 106 point. I'm happy say you're appreciative of what Wisdom is trying to do for you. Now your best or chinebi your beca say don't trust women, don't trust men.
2: Oh, Davi.
0: Messi obi wo ho a wo tie call ni bi.
2: Oh, okay, no problem.
0: Oh, why na wo ho a no stress you
2: chi o? Oh, nobody in the me na make me sure.
0: Any one him srepa o sre ne ba tutu. Anyway, since you wisdom at seni awa kanyina, ansa na obe ko no ye wa ya mamre bi ya ye wa ha. Obe ka se aw ansa na wa ko.
2: Okay, my friend.
0: No, what's that surprise feeling? No, like maybe a surprise. Oh, my money, maybe I am here. What's that
2: level?
0: Oh, my joy, you're back over there. You
2: made
0: that much. My joy, I'm back over there.
2: Oh,
0: hey, boss, yeah. I'm ready more them. I'm instant this kakrananka. Yanji, madam, for people, so you feel wisdom in same. Osenka, wisdom jai na obeshe ho kakra.
2: Oh, I love you, sir.
0: Makacha ne say God forbid. Uni wisdom. Yes, raso. Me pa chao, bye bye. Bye bye. Enjoy the rest of your
2: bye.
0: All right, dear. Bye bye. Hey. Yes, yeah, promise what 3. IMAX 2. Done is 3. Media say Mr. Hology in TV say gentleman. Promise we are saying bonkwa ma for we are saying.

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Na me pacho particular advert we say me ba be ka ho asema ya na man no eye me some way kakra because as me sell layout. Who's a promise Musa or more much or met me no 17 hours? A bear saw a big boy. I will load in the wallet. I want to credit bed your all. But your mammy trust secret, no. I am MTN free after one. 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And I no promise to get any genius. 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
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Ibia. 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Over to your 1 minute per dia can you now 1 hour ni chirini na free *550# na di ebeba no di so keke MTN everywhere you go and indeed they are here as well. Beba cho ma men kam o sense wo hwehwe me within 23rd to 29th November mini town 23rd to November only me will meet me am yenye nesisi around that time no me wo krom ha la de nipa ya kwala. Manager of Justice in Côte d'Ivoire. Oh, Petit General, the Babe Dusa time. You won't pass the Baba Kojia de Mukakra. Oh, and I wish you had a funty say, oh, be an answer now. Our plans of traveling to Dubai, Mobia Kacho say, between 100,000, between 50,000, or the Obeco site, or the Obeco church, shopping malls near day, or the Obeco tourist sites, or the Obeco Dubai City Tour, Doe Cruise, Burj Khalifa, Water Fountain. Now, I can't even boom the 60,000 or about that. Dubai now, Uncle Four Coco say 60,000, 100,000 near the door. Yeah, they Dubai. In and out for 20,000 Ghana cedis. Umpe we are mensanya udembium. 20,000 Ghana cedis from 23rd, Edikusi 29th. And yes, I do my film. So pan, I will tell you, and Kabeka said, no, we are unjindi. Yeah, it sounds so good to be true. And yeah, I do my film. So I will tell you, and Kabeka said, I know. 20,000 and a brand like Jerry Justice is involved. What does it tell you? Credibility, full body, a all-white yacht party with live performance, desert safari, Dubai Mall, Aya Universe. Nyoma hoduana na bekoso nti mepacho uti hamame. For number we in a fray, 20,000 round trip, rock trip. I just say you don't call Edowaba for 20,000 Ghana. Not tickets, crying. This is a way of giving back to you, amazing. Individuals are mutiyan, must support yan, and I know Y2K jam should ni pie be guho. Y2K jam should ni pie be guho. It's the answer you bomb hook up your nine. 0591 472905 Nebuki with sports. Can who say a limited sports? 81 yen in Temna Obefri later last hour. I didn't hear 23rd November. No, what 5th November. Mohona Obefri. That'll be by that time. Now, your mother. We'll tie to you Ophir Kwanso with Jerry Justice every weekday from 3 p.m. to 6 p.m. If you busa questions 102, so we try. You don't count on the work. What I say. And only a more baby some questions. Ninty a bean so be for free. But made ye minim seven Jerry Mokwa could jinem one side. Oh, met you, 20k, met you, I don't know. Dimax DJ, play me some back to back jams. And when we come back, we only have one or two. I made him one dance here. You ready? Let go.

0: my last minute, so I can't say more. I see Punana no fat to the face. And I'm busa, promise a Punana, and I say, well, Punana, waff, I see it. I'm saying, I saw the other. Video's a kind of day, you. Share. 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Ho, Tomilia. But I'll come back to my own. July 16th, Yonya Friday, Fidak Bevasera 18th, Yonya October. 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Information ame kokbona medaku medibe na doto na senya. Minkba bo fine. Botu ye ye no ni bi pi ni down in Kenya ye sane. Onya tu ebolo. Okay, meaning ele yo.
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0: 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This is the information I have for you. Enya me pa the 16th Friday, the 16th Edicosi Sunday, 18th October, 8 a.m. to 6 p.m. prompt. Yeba Host Sports Stadium. 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Yeba. Because of the credibility I are carrying, you know. Yadi yahuji bibiye mua. Now on say Charlie. 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Baba, ye enna. 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I'm going to boa and make sure say Joy Habitat Fair na because we ho from the 16th, which is Friday, to Sunday, which is 18th, you know, BBRB OK of October, 8 a.m. to 6 p.m. Pepe. Take notes. Energy. I think St. Jackson called Mama Zimbi Foundation. Already 18 years. Wow. 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She is whoever she thinks she is. Trust me. We're a widows with a difference. 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Widows with a difference. A kuna for Sebi Uniobite Nase. 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But kind courtesy people like Akuma Mama Zimbi, no, ya mo mo hope, ya mo mo light. 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And for 18 years, Akuma Mama Zimbi has made sure, say, obe extend a helping hand to widows, and widowers. Inti mema na etete ne woho and a mana etete ne so woho. Na afi wo idi e no ye be general health screening breast cancer e ba be hwese bi bia da din a be fetir fetir ne ma make sure say bi bia ni ho atoche ma o chine bi betimi akwakofa o ha bi a bro. Afi so health talk by New Crystal Hospital. 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New here your NHIS card and I was all the bar. 24th October 2026. Venue near Breaking Yoke Ministry International. Our Clagon. 8 a.m. You could see 4 p.m. Me patch up Brantem. People like Kuma Mama Zimbi, your modium time here. Jumanti, you see 8 a.m. now. Kwa Ghana man time. I will do on a lesson. Near ya pong. See me patch up. Bra, because I check the hood one up. Pina, so because so. Abuafo nyame nhramo Bell Beverages GTP Indomie Tasty Tom Last Hour Catering Services Game Pad Minata Coco Boutique Zam Ice Cosmo Didishito JRA Cosmetics Mini Me Achomo XXL Rondell Mango and a Lash Hair Kellogg's Cornflakes, Papaya Fast Food. Widowhood is not a curse. Widowhood is ordained by God. Talk to me, I'm DJ Lego.

Hey, Alexa say works at Enterprise Insurance, Spencer's Branch. That should be Temacom to 7. Today is his birthday. May the good Lord bless him and protect him from Dedious Okran. Dedious Okran, the way by. I say a special happy birthday and come Alex Osei or Yujima or Enterprise Insurance, Pinkton's Branch, Team 7. Team 7 and our war. Today is your birthday. May the good Lord bless him and protect him from dangerous Okran. Happy birthday going out to you, Alex Osei.

Hey, welcome and greetings to Charles Kubi, independent candidate of a soldier man. God bless you for everything you are doing for the youth of a soldier man. God bless you, sir. Dr. Charles Kubi. So, boy, you know the end, Charlie. Big shout outs going out to you, an independent candidate. But what position are you vying for? Now, you need to be more, dear Roma, because Charlie, oh boy, you know, why not? You deserve all the support. I hear Dr. Charles Kubi energy going out to you. So, Jaman for seeing Chiao near now, as I said, for everything you are doing, we need also. So, big shout outs going out to you, boss man. Them wasted today is my best friend's birthday. Lots of messages coming through. I said, today is my best friend's birthday. His name is Asinyo. I wish him well in all his endeavors from Prosper or PK. PK is a happy birthday and come on a best friend. And then we will be the home best friend and a big deal, trust me, because lots of people, they give up on their friends for one reason or the other. And so my friendship near hot scene with Timmy sending a damn funny message out there. What's worth celebrating? Today is my best friend's birthday. His name is Asinyo. I wish him well in all his endeavors from Prosper or PK. PK, the message way by energy going out to you, Asinyo.

Lots of birthday dedications coming true. Atomo 106.3. My dearest husband is called Prince Bill Seydou. Prince Yanatiso Kramidi. Prince Bill Seydou, popularly known as Batman. Hey, Yagayo. He's handsome, courageous, hardworking, loving, and kind. Above all, he's God fearing. Oh. He's a father to many and puts smiles on our faces. We pray Allah grants him goodness in this life and hereafter. Happy birthday to my Zaddy, my love and my praise. Cheers to us from your wife, Ramat. Ah, Charlie. You must be an amazing gentleman. My dearest husband is called Prince Bill Seydou, popularly known as Batman. He's handsome, courageous, hardworking, loving and kind. Above all, he's God-fearing. He's a father to many and puts smiles on our faces. We pray Allah grants him goodness in this life and hereafter. Happy birthday to my Zaddy, my love and my prince. Cheers to us. From your wife, Ramat. Ah, Ramat, Ashashebro Fuma. I'm friends and bombons. Was a gumbon, so I. It's a happy birthday going out to you, amazing gentlemen. Hey, ladies and gentlemen, once again, I introduce Apontitutum Black Goat to you. Watch out. You don't say whenever I show face to talk about a talent, then indeed, whoever the individual is doing amazing. This song, he recruited the gentleman Meek on it. The title of the song, A Truth. Not just saying, you're going but a baby girl be who has a no cow beat it. So I said, the girl is a pearl. Wow. On any me, no more kabuma de the jail. Wow, won't you ask you go if you go to hell? The old tunnel. I enjoy Throats from the Gentleman Black Goat featuring Meek. Let's go.

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Suka Pili. 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

0: Mama mean creative dance challenge, yeah, man, you yeah, very simple. 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

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A birthday dedication coming through says, good evening, Dawn. Please, tomorrow is my friend's birthday, and she is Juliana Tete in Tema Community 7. Please tell her much love. And this is her digit. And this is from Florence Nyako from Community 7. Ah, and my uncle Fadi, you know, and the FO. And I say, you see, and I say, happy birthday going out to you, Obapa Juliana Tete, in advance. 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We will come join you so we celebrate together. 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
1: 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Oh yeah, ma, mena wuti, mena sa obesi, so nasa opeso obora showbiz industry mwa. The best example ah meeting me, Edi Amao as a mother. Kachene so onshu Akuma Mama Zimbi lifestyle. Zero controversies for so many years, 30 years niche. Controversy, what to say, you say, and obeka, uduku, asem, na obeka. Brandon, ye te Brandon, asem, ye no. Ye stati bo uduku, ka, se, ye tremo Brandon. Ubo uduku, ye bet you, se, des de mama duku, mama Zimbi duku ways. It's a big shout out going out to the legend, Nyamin Shano, Nyinche Maya, Golden Akuma Mama Zimbi, still looking absolutely beautiful. Unim Nyako, Nyamin Nyamepa. Nyoye bi adi ya hujim because it's necessary. People like these need to be celebrated now and forever. It's the 24th October 2027. Breaking Yoke Ministry International Klagon. 8 a.m. Pepe Penny Jim would appear and come and support a legend. So to widows and widowers, this is the 18th anniversary. Oh, ba oning kwala nimra. Baby, Mama Zimbi will be our door. Mama Zimbi Foundation and yende, like I told you. 18 years is not a joke. When you go for Master Foundations, so chrome her in 2 years, in 6 months. For 18 good years, she has extended the helping hand, made sure she can cry when so easy. Such an adorable woman. Yeah, bumpire say I'm shano. Uncle so shan man a hoarding a brain ya baby. And so people like this we can learn from a very necessary. We need them fit and strong. Minim so oh cabo no cagbe and I say pegas we didn't man on the pega. Hey, last week of PMO anointing. Who came was printed say no more crown out kuta jumbon who dear rock lagon. Minkasi raso who crack them money who timid shipwom. And what been food to us? The man is absolutely anointed. Energy going out to you, pups. Wow. 1, 2, 3. Talk to me. Hey, from Richard Vanderpoy from Koforidua Technical University, may the Lord grant him long life. Happy birthday, Nkoma Osage for Kobe Ando Isel. Kobe Ando Isel. And a birthday dedication away for you, Richard Vanderpoy from Koforidua Technical University. May the Lord grant him long life. Very important. Happy birthday, Osage for Kobe Ando Isel. Messages need to be brief. Yeah, you need to say need to me as well. Yeah, so big shout outs going out to you, amazing listeners. We appreciate you so much. Thanks for choosing Adom 106.3, certainly Ghana's finest. Wakesy, good evening. I am Agnes from Accra. Kindly wish my friend and colleague Frederick Sapon of Otini B MAJHS a blessed birthday for me as he celebrates another milestone today. And I didn't contact a car home. Agnes from Accra, so kindly wish my friend and colleague Frederick Sapon of Otini B MAJHS a blessed birthday for me as he celebrates another milestone today. 1, 2, 3. Energy. What are you talking about? Let's go. Thank you. Trust me, lots of messages coming through. Elizabeth Awati, he's the CEO of Jason Fashion Trends. I say good evening. Please wish my friend in crime a happy birthday for me. He is a friend in crime saying. Happy birthday, Nkoma, Pastor Francis. I thank God for his life. God bless him abundantly. Please, today is his birthday.

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I saw Dou Fili. 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Unfortunately, because of the time, intimi am failed. But happy, happy birthday going out to you. 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

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May God Almighty continue to bless and protect you. Grant you wisdom, knowledge, and understanding, and above all, the fear of God. Mom loves you. Hey, Asada. 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May God Almighty continue to bless and protect you, grant you wisdom, knowledge, and understanding, and above all, the fear of God. And as a mom loves you, as a mommy, feel yes to that.

Hey, Mammy Mo, where you should be? Where's a good evening? Please wish a friend in crime. Crime being a course for Elizabeth Awati. A friend in crime, a happy birthday for me. He is called Francis Kofi Tewia. I am Elizabeth Awati. He is the CEO of Jason Fashion Trend. Happy birthday going out to you, Mr. Francis Kofi Tewia. Elizabeth Awati, and the message by Yesu Ododoa. You are special. You deserve to be celebrated. So happy, happy birthday going out to you, Sherman there. Ow! 1, 2, 3. Big shout outs going out to Eddie K. Run it. Eddie K. Beats is one of the finest producers Ghana has ever produced. So many years he's been making it happen and still making it happen. Big shout outs going out to Eddie K. Run it. Bangers be brewo kuruma Eddie K. in Sasha here. On the mass sound, nya wait now. What's saying ya no? The energy going out to the gentleman them. Lots of messages still coming through. Happy birthday to Betty Ifua Adi. Happy birthday, Nkoma Betty Ifua Adi. May her heart be filled with joy, love, and happiness. She's from Akraman, but she's currently at Takoradi doing her attachment. A student of Takoradi Technical University from Natbongo. We love her so much. From Natbongo, I'm so feeling the power. We didn't back on a static P, but I mean, who knew? Pompous

One, two. Energy. Hey, and then the birthday celebrations. I hold one on our course. Happy birthday, Mr. YB Amponsa, HR expert and MD of Blue Gold. You are a great man and a great father. Wishing you long life on your 67th birthday. And this is coming from Yao Boache Amponsa Jr. Now it's a senior birthday and a junior. I'm making sure so we are seeing you now better send and papa birthday. Fivi Amoa and so tertiary. All they are saying is this gentleman is an amazing father. And you easy so being an amazing father in this day and era. Doduana Suba in some way. But from what they are saying, it means this gentleman has been there for them through thick and thin. It's a happy birthday going out to you, Poppy. MD of Blue Gold. HR expected MD of Blue Gold, Mr. YB Amponsa. You deserve to be celebrated. Ten em umano hua hua no niche enyo che for sene. Dimti omoka sa you great father no you feed off or toil no sweating you know no binya some for so big time. Yamisha opa. I know say you're an Arsenal fan. I've personally spent some time with you before. And a Gunners in so G League in the last year. It's me this year. My birthday wish to you. And say, my best tam this year. And they are chikra. Happy, happy birthday going out to you, Daddy. You are such an amazing man. The little time I spent with you, I can testify. So you deserve to live forever. People like you. Hey, you're tough and top role models. Mutu ani tie. Mukoya ani edimuchi. Adumano 6.3.

Ladies and gentlemen, watch out for this gentleman, Kojo Ray or Bapapa. Mr. Last, you could pee many I mask of Bosho be Okumas and you could pee more Kumas. Baby, I'll be fed the Akatesi, Akatra Katesi, Praga Katesi, Messi Akatesi, I'm watching Tesi, watching Tesi, and I'm saying, Dane, Tesi, and Tesi, and Dane. And I'm a share, Kojo Aha, Kojo de Yami, no, no. Akatesi. And I have so much belief in this gentleman. Kojo is a talent I personally work with. Trust me, he's coming. Or say, or your Gen Z for JJ. And he has amazing songs coming your way. Or some high life products being sold. Or say he wants to represent high life in particular. And he's doing it so well. I'm proud of this gentleman. Unim nipa amekana sema what's in you me baby. Unim nipa obon yum near friend Kojo Ray. Nikojo no spelling C-O-J-O and a Ray near R-A-E. He's my guy like that. And I appreciate how far he's come as an individual and as a talent. Big shout outs going out to Kojo Ray wherever you did. But let's enjoy Akedezie.

Ladies and gentlemen, into a new year, no, no, say, cause you on falling. I say, na you and a hair punch, my cushion, one corner, no, say, hey, I'm a Mindy or daughter, some of that. When you get this, you know, why, could you read? 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It's a punch mark who's done a quack of rim, I didn't know sooner we're pee. The opposite of who knew where, and also car we boom, young call.

Hey, where are you, Lossy Lossy? This brand new music from the gentleman Punch Marcus. He calls this one Majua. Check it out on all the streaming platforms. Currently, as I speak to you, this gentleman has been touted as one of the gentlemen. I was saying Nikomo Hopa because he looks like one for the present, one from the past, and one for the future. On YouTube, it's part of the songs that are trending currently. On the streaming platforms like Apple and Spotify, people are streaming the song like crazy. And I hear said Nigeria, top 100 songs, it has been introduced and it's being spoken about. Punch Marcus, the gentleman from Fiji, from the western region of Ghana, but certainly not the western, looks like the best. And let's do this again. 1, 2, 3.

I told you I'll bring a few songs your way. These are the songs we celebrate the Christmas win. And this particular one is Chris Waddle. And it features Olive the Boy. Fly Girl doing absolutely amazing on all the streaming platforms. Go check it out. You know it's our two beats, Chris Waddle. Big tune there. Let go.